Darling, since you've been gone, seems like my whole world is falling down on me. And every day is just a day, another day without your love. And when I lay down at night, the quiet is just too loud because I'm all alone. And when I walk around in a crowd, there's no one with me. I'm still alone. And my eyes are finally open, and I can clearly see what you meant to me. For you are my vision of heaven here on this earth, the one I should belong to, the right person for me to hold on to. And you know, darling, since you've been gone, emptiness and darkness surrounds me.

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And I expect that might be the whole world, because everybody needs something or someone to love.

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She's always complaining about me never being at home.

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You know, I've been through so many changes in my life, girl. Oh, I've been up real high where I thought I didn't need anybody. And then again, I've been down real low where there was no one in my life that needed me. Material things I thought had so much value. 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Then I was a lonely man, a man with no direction, with no purpose, with no one to love, and no one to love me for me.

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1: Hallelujah. We thank you, Father. We praise you. We give you glory. We give you honor. Hallelujah. Father, in the name of Jesus, hallelujah, we decree and declare that even as we come in the volume of the book, it is written of us, according to Psalm 143, verse 8 to 10, let the morning bring me word of your unfailing love, for I have put my trust in you. Show me the way I should go, for to you I lift up my soul. Teach me to do your will, for you are my God. Let your spirit guide me, synchronize me, and syncopate me to your will. Let your kingdom come. Let your will be done in earth as it is in heaven. Let your kingdom is my priority. Fulfilling my assignment is, hallelujah, my pleasure. Father, I decree and declare that I walk in the timing of the Lord. I command my day to fully cooperate with your plan and purpose for it. Superimpose your will over the will of evil spirits and evil man. Grant me divine kingdom asylum. Let not evil come nigh my dwelling. Rescue me from my enemies, O Lord, for I hide myself in you. Take hold of the

judgment to blow into the enemy's camp. Speak peace to diabolical cyclones and rocketing winds that are designed to bring shipwreck and disaster in my life. Cause divine and fresh winds of the Spirit to begin to blow. Let the winds of the Spirit blow. Let the west winds of replenishment, the north winds of abundance and copious blessings, the south winds of restoration and supernatural supply to blow profusely. Mobilize the angelic host. Hallelujah. And I decree and declare that now the heaven secret servant agents are released. I ask that you assign them as divine warriors warring on all my behalf. Assign them as my divine ambassadorial escorts and supernatural security. Let them marshal at the boundaries and borders of my spheres of influence. Let them dismantle and destroy satanic strongholds and dispossess satanic squatters. Close the gates of death and seal up the doors of affliction and torment. Open divine portals and grant me access to new effectual doors of opportunities, gates of access, windows of divine revelation, and paths of righteousness. Teach me your way so that I may know how to conduct my affairs in the most expeditious and stupendous manner. Let the sevenfold manifestation of your Holy Spirit be upon me this day. The spirit of wisdom, understanding, counsel, might, knowledge, the fear of the Lord, and prophetic insight. Let me not judge by the seeing of my natural eyes or the hearing of my natural ears. Grant me that you grant me supernatural ability to hear clearly as you give me insight, witty ideas, creative inventions. Make me be sensitive in the realm of the spirit that I may pick up the frequency of the kingdom of heaven so that I may hear and comprehend direct kingdom downloads. Open up my ears and let your word inspire me to righteousness. I decree and declare that my spiritual eyes function under 20/20 vision for the correct, hallelujah, insight, understanding and interpretation of the choreographic move of God. I decree and declare that my eyes, hallelujah, be not seduced by the spirit of covetousness. Holy Spirit, lead and guide me into all truth. Order my steps according to your word and your original plan and purpose for my life. Make my feet as hinds feet. Lead me along the paths of righteousness for your name's sake. Hallelujah, give me productivity with my hands. And I decree and declare that whatever my hands find to do, I will do it with all my might. Father, since your word is a lamp unto my feet and a light unto my path, I shall neither stumble nor fall. According to Psalm 39:4, Lord, make me to know my end and what is the measure of my days that I may know how frail I am. I decree and declare that my season of frustration and failure are over and I walk into a new season of success and prosperity. All things are passed away. Behold, all things become new. I take the authority, hallelujah, that you have given me.

comes into divine alignment, I decree and declare that today is the dawning of a new day. I'm excited. My spirit is ignited. I walk in favor with God and man. According to Psalm 25:21, let integrity and uprightness preserve me, for I wait on thee. I thank you for using all your divine skills in putting me together, for I am fearfully and wonderfully made. Not only have you used your skill to put me together, you are using the same skill to sustain me. I wait to see your finished product, the day that I will be transformed into the image of your dear son, because I want to be like him. Have your way in my life. Hallelujah. Today I press toward the mark of the high calling of God in Christ Jesus, and I reach forth the excellency of God in Christ Jesus. According to Philippians 4:8-9, my thoughts are governed only by things that are true and noble, things that are reputable, things that are authentic, things that are compelling, things that are gracious. The best and not the worst, the beautiful and not the ugly, things to praise, not things to, hallelujah, to curse. I put into practice what I learned about what bleed and operator principles. I am a success-oriented individual, and everything I touch turns to prophetic gold. You are the one and true God who makes everything work together, and who works, hallelujah, with me and through me and in me, into your most excellent harmonies. Cause my will to work in perfect harmony with yours. Today I am blessed. There is no lack. All my needs are met, and I am out of debt, and I have more than enough to give. All financial doors are open. All financial channels are free. Endless bounty comes to me. Every resource necessary for me to fulfill God's original plan and purpose comes to me today. Sufficient other provision for me today. I am healed, spirit filled. Sickness and diseases are far from me. I have buying power on my dollar, and I live in prosperity. I confess I only progress. I experience no setbacks, and I live a life full of success. I will persist until I succeed. I walk in dominion and authority, and my life is characterized by liberty. There is no slackness in my hand upon where I stand. God, you give me this land. Hallelujah. I decree and declare that I have dominion in all things. I am not subjected or subjugated by anything, but I take control of everything, and I subdue everything in the name of Jesus Christ. I decree and declare the blessings of the Lord make me rich, and I am daily loaded with benefits. I am crowned with God's love and mercy, and with all good things he satisfies me. I decree and declare that my home is a haven of peace. My interpersonal relationships are healthy, synergistically, and mutually beneficial. I work as unto the Lord with diligence in the spirit of excellence. My home, hallelujah, comes into divine alignment. My loved ones are happy and healthy and prosperous. My home, my department and ministry function smoothly and efficiently. The Lord gives me wisdom, knowledge, and understanding as to how to do my work more effectively, professionally, and accurately. The Lord gives me all the right people to work with me. Hallelujah. And for me, together we work as unto the Lord. I decree and declare that every relationship assigned to enhance my life and ministry for this season comes to me. I call forth every individually divinely assigned to assist me in the fulfilling of my kingdom assignment during this season. Come from the four corners of the earth. I command you to come from the seven continents and all the nations therein. I decree and declare my Abner comes. Father, clear paths, make ways, and open doors for them to find me. I call forth every relationship. Hallelujah. Be it legal, business, social, intimate, whether it's friendship or ministerial or whatever. And I decree and declare that they are established according to your perfect will for their existence. Every individual with a diabolical assignment, I decree and declare that the anointing that is on my life will repel you when you come. I decree and declare that the anointing that is upon my life for this time and this season, hallelujah, for this mission, this mandate, and the fulfillment of purpose attracts only those with divine assignment. I release the law of magnetism and command it to operate. I magnetize only those things, those thoughts, those people, and those resources suitable to undergird and facilitate God's original plan and purpose for my life during this time and during this season. Anything or anyone that is assigned to undermine, frustrate, hinder, or hurt me, I command you to move. Move out of my sphere of influence in Jesus' name. I am favored by all who know me, meet me, work with me, and by those who have any kind a formal or informal relationship with me. The Lord and I work as partners, and I work according to his daily agenda. The Lord is teaching me how to improve my productivity and to work smarter and to do more in less time. I excel in productivity. I always function with an outstanding attitude and produce superior work. The Lord empowers me to make positive and successful

significant deposits in other people's lives. I will seek divine opportunities and occasions to help others to succeed. I maximize my potential and move boldly toward my destiny. I am a purpose-oriented individual and refuse to be distracted by insignificant things and people. Allow only those with a divine assignment to be drawn to me. Let favor, well wishes, kindness, and support be extended to me by all who meet me, know me, and interact with me. Supernaturally sustain every relationship given to me. Cause those with a diabolical assignment to be repelled by the anointed grace and favor. Father, I decree and declare with you, all things are possible. I shall not procrastinate. I act now without hesitation, anxiety, or fear. I excel in all things. I greet today with the anticipation of great things happening for me, to me, in me, and with me. I celebrate the creativity of God in the diversity of ethnicities and nationalities and humanity. I will judge nothing and no one before their time. I am fruitful. I have power to gain wealth. Whenever I go, wherever I live, the environment, atmosphere, and legislation, codes, ordinances, regulations, policies adjust to accommodate my presence and purpose. I am in the perfect place for God to bless me. I decree and declare my relationships are fruitful and mutually beneficial. I am celebrated and loved by all who come into contact with me. I am walking out my 365 days of re-ingenuity, realignment, restoration, and revival. Everything about me is changing for the best. My body is strong and healthy. My mind is fortified and resolute. My emotions are sound and stable. My faith is steadfast and unfaltering. The zeal of the Lord fills my soul and spirit. I am an entrepreneur who provides jobs and better jobs. I am a successful business owner. Strengthen my shoulders that I may carry the full weight of the anointing that you have released, hallelujah, to me for this time and this season. Let it neither crush me, but let me rise up in supernatural power. Father, I decree and declare that even as I release my name in the atmosphere, I decree and declare that I have a good name and that there is no negative stigma attached to my name. My name is associated with greatness, integrity, nobility, righteousness, holiness, morality, ethical dealings, honesty, humility, grace, love, joy, peace, long-suffering, gentleness, meekness, faith, goodness, affluence, influence, excellence, interdependence, fairness, balance, inspiration, uprightness, reliability, friendliness, spirituality, authenticity, uniqueness, courage, sense of humor. My name is associated with loyalty, problem-solving skills, maturity. It is associated with diligence, vision, insight, empathy, tenderness, and originality. It is associated with self-control, wisdom, wealth, luxury, extravagance, health, intelligence. It is associated with prosperity, knowledge, with prayer and spiritual warfare. It is associated with the anointing, with kingdom wisdom, kingdom undertaking. It is associated with that being a campaigner for empowerment with success. Father, I thank you that you have activated an anointing upon me as a problem solver so that I may face my problems and arise with strength and insight and wisdom towards any challenges. I am not shaken by problems, as moved by challenges. Father, I decree and declare and thank you for every problem and every challenge, because now I understand heaven is getting a message for to me that you are getting ready to promote me. You are getting ready to bless me. And because of this challenge and because of this problem, I accept the promotion and I accept the prosperity and I accept the blessing. Supernatural God, place the following anointings upon me and let these anointings flow uncontaminated and unhindered upon my life. Hallelujah. The anointing that you released upon Bezalel, the anointing for creativity and craftsmanship, the anointing of Solomon for resource management and wisdom for wealth, success, and prosperity, the anointing of Isaac, an anointing for investment strategy, the anointing of Cyrus, an anointing for financial acumen.
the anointing of JL, an anointing for authority over my enemies, hallelujah, and the enemies, hallelujah, fighting against my family, my home, my community, my country, my nation. I rebuke the spirit of terrorism, and I decree and declare we are rising up in the power of Gideon, in the name of Jesus. All my domestic fears must come into divine alignment because of the anointing of JL. We receive it, God, in the name of Jesus. I decree and declare the Praetorian anointing, hallelujah, for the supernatural is released, and I receive it and accept it. Samuel's anointing for the sensitivity and obedience to the voice of God. The Esther's anointing for divine favor and kingdom strategies. Activate Daniel's anointing for government, hallelujah, for excellence, in the name of Jesus. Activate the anointing of Esther for preparedness and kingdom exploit. Father, I decree and declare that you are activating the anointing of Daniel, an anointing for government excellence and integrity, for prophetic interpretation and preparation. The anointing of Joseph, an anointing for political and economic leadership. The anointing of Joshua, an anointing for warfare strategies, so that I may access, hallelujah, prophetic things. Father, that you would bring me into prophetic domains of manifestation. The anointing, hallelujah, to tear things down and to pull invincible and invisible barriers down, that you would grant me supernatural success and prosperity in the name of Jesus. I decree and declare, hallelujah, that you are activating the Abraham's anointing for pioneering new territory, for real estate acquisition, intergenerational covenant blessing. Hallelujah, release the anointing of Moses, an anointing as a trailblazer and leader, an anointing for leadership, moral leadership, social leadership. Rise, raise me up, hallelujah, make me an effective leader in the name of Jesus. I decree and declare that you are activating Deborah's anointing for balance, career, calling, and family, hallelujah, and for governmental authority. The Davidic anointing for worship and praise, hallelujah. Paul's anointing for cutting edge apostolic revelation, for kingdom methodologies and technology. Elijah's anointing for prophetic accuracy, insight, miracles, jurisdictional authority. Elisha's anointing for servanthood, ministerial succession, double portion of jurisdictional power and authority. The Issachar anointing for the discernment of correct times and season. The Abigail's anointing of hospitality and wisdom. Ruth's anointing for loyal friendship. Hallelujah. Nehemiah's anointing. Hallelujah. I arise to build in the name of Jesus. Father Anna's anointing for intercession. Messiah's anointing of prayer, spiritual warfare, signs and wonders and miracles, and a purpose-driven night. The Uzziah's anointing for technological advancement. The disciples' anointing for learning. Jabez's anointing for borderless living. Enlarge my territory, not only in the natural, but my intellectual. Grant me, hallelujah, an expansion, and give me the capacity for growth and development. The Edenic anointing. The anointing to be fruitful, multiply, replenish, subdue, and to have dominion. I activate it in the name of Jesus. I activate the same anointing to manifest itself and create a healthy lifestyle, and to be productive, and to overcome opposing, hallelujah, forces. The anointing of Hannah to birth prophetic, hallelujah, destinies in the name of Jesus, in its proper time and in its proper season. Cause the apostolic and prophetic anointing to converge and to explode.

ministry, hallelujah, and economy to come upon us, that we can play, hallelujah, and we can exist in a global market with effectiveness in the name of Jesus. Give us new kingdom technologies. Give us new kingdom strategies in the name of Jesus. Supernatural God, I thank you because you will bless the works of my hand to show yourself mighty on my behalf by providing work opportunities, advancements, raises and bonuses, wisdom and knowledge, 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creditors, increase in finances, multiple streams of income, synergy and synchronization, syncopation, supernatural increase and supply, sudden surprises, sudden sustainable splendor, synergistic 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strategic positioning, unexpected gifts, wonderful surprises, condominiums and contracts, automobiles, debt-free living, money to pay off a mortgage, money for the maintenance of the house, secret riches, expansion of border, favor and increase in finances, cash flow, money management skills, true time management skills, mind management skills, crisis management skills, change management skills, resource management skills, hallelujah, I decree and declare peace and prosperity, mutually beneficial, symbiotic and synergistic relationship, and a set time of favor. I decree and declare that even as I fight this battle, I recognize that the battle is for the mind, and so I remind principalities and powers, familiar spirits that have no right to touch my life in any way. Because I walk in covenant with God, I reinforce in the name of Jesus that I am born again of the incorruptible seed. I am an ambassador of Christ, the light of the world, the salt of the earth, the bride of Christ, the Son of God. I am beloved of God. I am sealed with the Holy Spirit of promise. I am saved by grace. I am seated in heavenly places in Christ Jesus. I'm a steward of great wealth. I'm a part of royal priesthood. I'm a member of chosen generation, redeemed by the blood, forgiven of all my sins, a new creature in Christ Jesus, the temple of the Holy Spirit, redeemed from the curse of the law. I am a saint, the head and not the tail, above and not beneath, first and not last, the elect of God, established by grace, drawn near to God by the blood of Christ, victorious through Christ, set free, a disciple of Christ, strong in the Lord, more than a conqueror, a joint heir with Christ,

faith, qualified to share in his inheritance, firmly rooted, built up, established in truth, abounding in the spirit of thanksgiving, spiritually circumcised, the righteousness of God, a partaker of divine, of his divine nature, an heir according to the promise, called of God. A kind of first fruit of his creation, fearfully and wonderfully made, the apple of my Father's eyes, healed by the stripes of Jesus Christ, being changed into his image, Father from above. I am of God. I am filled with the Holy Spirit. I am God's workmanship, created in Christ Jesus. I am built up upon the foundation of the apostles and the prophets, with Jesus Christ himself as the chief cornerstone. I am delivered from the power of darkness and translated into the kingdom of God. I am a fellow citizen with the saints of the household of God, born of God, unable to be touched by the evil one. I am a faithful follower of Christ. I am empowered to be successfully engaged in spiritual warfare and to achieve victory over all of my enemies. I am forgiven of all my sins and redeemed through the blood. I am blessed with all spiritual blessings in heavenly places. I am a significant contributing member of the body of Christ. I am chosen of God, holy and blameless before him in love. I am complete in Christ. I am overtaken with blessing. I am blessed to achieve national prominence, blessed in the city. I am blessed in the field. I am blessed to achieve fullness in all areas of my life. I am blessed in daily provision. I am blessed in daily activities. I am blessed to be victorious over my enemies. I am blessed as an entrepreneur. I am blessed with seasonal rain for harvest. I am blessed socially. I am blessed financially. Blessed corporally. I am blessed commercially, relationally, interpersonally, extrapersonally, intrapersonally, familiarly, governmentally, symbiotically, behaviorally, biochemically, physiologically, psychologically, emotionally, molecularly, cellularly, organically, spiritually, environmentally, climatically, atmospherically, parentally, corinially, viscerally, metabolically, chemically, mechanically, organizationally, glandularly, biologically, metabolically, hematologically, generationally, skeletally, muscularly, hormonally, genetically, epidermically, anatomically. I decree I am healed of all pathological

Hallelujah. I decree and declare that a new day is dawning. It is a new day dawning for my ministry, for my relationship, for my marriage, for my finances, for my life, for my business ventures, for my friends. It is a new day that is dawning for my community, for my nation, for my environment. In the name of Jesus, I am decreeing that all things are passed away. Behold, all things become new. I have a fresh new excitement, a fresh new mind, a fresh new zeal, a fresh new anointing. The anointing that is upon my life is uncontaminated and uncompromised. It flows as free, hallelujah, as the dew on the Mount of Hermon. By this anointing, every yoke is broken off of my life. Every yoke is destroyed. Every burden is lifted. I am decreeing that I'm rising up in this day with a fresh anointing, the anointing of Caleb. I look at every mountain. I command mountains to be removed and to be cast into the sea. I decree and declare I am gaining new territories, new emotional territories, new intellectual territories, new business territories, new spiritual territories, new relational territories, new ministerial territories, and new financial territories. Father, place the anointing of a worry upon me, and every territory and system that you have assigned me to confiscate from the enemy. I release the law of dispossession, and every satanic demonic squatter that is on this land, on my property, on my territory, I command you to go in Jesus' name. Back up in Jesus' name. I am more than a conqueror. Father, I ask in Jesus' name, release angelic beings that are assigned to marshal the boundaries of the terrain and territories that belong to me. Cast out satanic demonic squatters. War against those that war against me. Fight against those that fight against me. Prepare a banqueting table before me in the presence of my enemy. Set my feet on a path. Make my feet as hind feet. Let the angel of the Lord take his sword and chase them into dark and dreary places. Thicken the hedge of protection around my life, around my mind. Thicken the hedge of protection around my family, around my loved ones, around my home, around my business, around my possessions, around my associates. In the name of Jesus, I release my name and all that I love, hallelujah, and are assigned to me and love me, and I love them. Those that are associated with me, I release their name into the atmosphere. Allow prayer warriors to pick us up in the realm of the spirit, hallelujah, reinforcing our hedge of protection. Let the prayer warriors and intercessors stand in prophetic and intercessory gap, praying for us, prevailing for us. Father, those that are assigned to us as prayer warriors, assign prayer warriors to them. Reinforce every prayer warrior in the universe. Refresh them in the name of Jesus. Hallelujah. Supernatural God, let the angels that are assigned to me measure the boundary and borders of new territories gained.

0: judgment. Let there be no satanic squatters in the name of Jesus. I command you, get off my property in the name of Jesus. Get out of here. Get out of my sphere of influence. I stand in the authority of Jesus, and I decree and declare, I operate within my matron, within with freedom and liberty. I operate in correct spiritual protocol in Jesus' name. I will run my race with patience, looking unto Jesus, the author and finisher of my faith, decreeing and declaring, he which hath begun a good work in me shall perform it until the day of Jesus Christ. For faithful is he that called me, who also will do it. He is able to do the exceeding abundant above all I can ask or think, according to the power that's working in me right now. I am rising up in faith, decreeing and declaring, Father, you are going to give me the protocol for my health, for my influence, for my affluence, for success, progress, hallelujah, for excellence, in the name of Jesus, and for my promotion. I embrace the protocol. I don't resist it, but I embrace it. I embrace it and receive it in Jesus' name. I decree and declare, hallelujah, a prophetic upgrading of my thoughts, my life, and my mind. An apostolic upgrading of my thoughts, my life, and mind. I decree I have a new kingdom paradigm. All the self-defeating thought patterns, I cancel your assignment in my life. Holy Spirit, give me new ways of living. Give me better strategies. Upgrade me with kingdom technologies and kingdom methods. I receive it now. I now have a new, refreshed, cutting edge kingdom mentality. At your word, as a kingdom trailblazer, I pioneer new territories. I am at the top of my game. As you guide, I chart new courses. As you empower me, hallelujah, I produce new products, new goods, new services, cutting edge services, goods, and products. I decree and declare that there will be no holdups, no setbacks, no delays, no substitutes. Hallelujah. Father, I give you praise. As I release this, I decree and declare, hallelujah, that your will is done. And I'm rising up, hallelujah, with boldness, with courage, hallelujah, with the confirmation that by you I leap over walls, by you I run through truths. I decree and declare, I am fit and I am able now, hallelujah, to be used by you. Father, I give you permission to use me. Make me a channel of your blessing. Make me, hallelujah, a distributor of kingdom wealth in the name of Jesus. I thank you. Nothing will suppress that which you have placed in me, hallelujah, and I activate the spirit of greatness. And as I leave my house, as I get out of this car, as I leave this building, as I leave this territory, I'm leaving, hallelujah, stronger than when I started. And so, Father, I raise my hand with thanksgiving to receive the anointing in the name of Jesus. I worship you. I praise you. I bless you in the name of Jesus. I join in with the saints of God. I join in with the heavenly host. I join in with the heavenly host in the name of Jesus.
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0: 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I know I can. Bless your name, Jesus. I know.
1: I know that I can.
0: No matter what may come my way.

0: 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Remember, remember, remember, there is a friend. Oh, I love him, I love him.
1: Who will wipe your tears away?
0: I know he will. And if
1: your heart is broken,
0: this is all you have to do.
1: Just lift your hands.
0: Oh, come on and worship with me. Say it, come on.
1: Oh, I know that I can make it.
0: Don't you give up.

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0: Oh, bless your name, Jesus.
1: With him, I know I can.
0: No matter what may come my way.
1: No matter what may come my way.
0: Hallelujah. Hallelujah. Come on, let's head with me. I know.
1: I know that I can.
0: I know you can make it. I know you can.
1: I know that I
0: no matter what may come my way. Thank you, Jesus. Hallelujah. Yes. And with him, I know I can take it.
1: Jesus, I can take it.
0: I feel it all in my spirit right now.

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5: Out of the huts of history's shame, I rise. 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A black ocean leaping and wide, welling and swelling, I bear in the tide. 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Into a daybreak miraculously clear, I rise. 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

0: Definitely a song that reminds you about your authenticity, Kafifila, and stand out. You've been created uniquely, authentically, so be you. Jill Scott giving us new music this morning, the title of this one, Pressure. Before this, we listen to All For One's I Swear. 16 minutes just after 6 o'clock. Good morning, Kafifi Land, and welcome to the free-flowing Friday edition of your Kafifi FM 97.2 Breakfast Show. Congratulations on surviving, thriving, and once again, successfully completing the final week of July 2026. Now, as we reach the end of the week, I would like to say that, yeah, we didn't come this far for nothing. We persevered, we pushed, we got things done, and that is all that matters. Happy Friday to you and yours. I hope you're arriving here this morning with a little more hope than you had on Monday. Now, before we actually rush into, you know, the weekend and all that it has planned for us, can I ask you something? I hope you're saying yes, you can. Well, who did this week reveal you to be? Not who you wanted to be, not who people think you are, but the real you, because pressure has an interesting way of introducing us to ourselves. It reveals our patience, our kindness, our fears, our habits. It exposes where we've grown and where we still need work. Maybe this week reminded you that you're stronger than you thought, Kafifland. Maybe it showed you you've been carrying too much on your own. I'm definitely saying yes to that one. Maybe it taught you that saying I'm fine has become your favorite lie. Whatever this week has been, please don't waste the lesson, because experience alone doesn't change us. Reflection always does. It's always in us reflecting back, thinking about what has transpired and, you know, looking at the wins and losses that we truly experience what change really is. You can live the same week 50 times, or you can learn something that changes the next 50. That's the difference. So before we head into the weekend, before the family visits, the errands, the get-togethers, I'd love for you to just think about this. What lesson did this week force you to learn about yourself? Let me know, 079-468-5183. What lesson did this week force you to learn about yourself? I am interested to know. So talk to me on 079-468-5183. Eintlik baie oulik is op hierdie Vrydagoggend. Now it is Friday, the 31st of July 2026, making it day 212 of the year, and you and me are now left with 153 of our 365 days to enjoy our time in the land of the living. The weatherman predicts that we'll be starting our temperatures out at 3 degrees this morning, that will be peaking at around 18 degrees, with the weatherman predicting a mostly sunny day across Johannesburg. Ek wil maar net sê die wind waai omtrent vanoggend. 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Alright, coming up on your breakfast menu in the first hour, we kick off with a selection of Thank God It's Friday music. We couple that with some Friday motivation as we complete this week and head into the weekend feeling renewed and refreshed. We'll also unpack the stories that's making news headlines across Kafifiland. If there's a story unfolding in your part of Kafifiland, and you'd also like one of our journalists just to get in touch with you to actually get to the bottom end of that story, well, feel free to connect with us on 079-468-5183. You're also welcome to get directly in contact with our news team, you can drop them an email at news@kvffm.co.za. Coming up during the second hour, we take a look at the latest news and your roads all packed into one to keep you moving, Kvivland, and in the know of what's happening, bringing you your full news bulletin as well as your traffic guide. At around 10 minutes after 7, we'll be playing our final Guess What Day It Is challenge for this week and for the month of July 2026. So it's going to be an interesting one between 7:35 and 8 o'clock. We have 1 point up for grabs in the Morning Glory foreplay. And then in the third and final hour of breakfast, you can expect one more news check as we also take a final look at your roads. We wrap up with all our breakfast essential tasks and then we celebrate our collective wins, let go of any losses, and definitely set our intentions for the weekend. Ja, wat doen ons oor die naweek? Laat my weet 0794685183. What's happening in your community this weekend? I know that we are bidding farewell to the month of July, so August month starts tomorrow. Yes, my birthday month. So in a week's time, I will be a year older and I'm definitely looking forward to it. And yes, as I said the other day, gifts are most welcome. For now, let's get back to the music. We have Jennifer Hudson standing by with Spotlight at exactly 22 minutes after 6 o'clock. Welcome. Now, your nieuwe dag.
1: I really like him.
0: Me too.
1: He is too possessive and too controlling. I can't be myself around him. Girl, hold on a second.
2: Yo, Tess, where you been?
1: Baby, I'm here. Can I breathe a second?
2: I've been calling you like all day.
1: You know what? Let me call you right back.
2: Look, I need to know where you...
1: Girl, that's him again.
3: Girl, every time a man has me stressed, I put on my best heels and go out. Just go get some air and do you.
1: Okay.
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And we feel so good about it. So stay tuned and enjoy die Stasi van die Nasie met die groot sensasie.

33 minutes after 6, Christian with I Wanna Get Next to You. I believe that we are literally sitting side by side, either at home, in the car, at the office, or wherever you find yourself right now. Thank you for allowing us to be part of your journey this morning. Thank you for allowing us into your new day. Before this, we listen to Jennifer Hudson's Spotlight. Good morning and welcome to the free-flowing Friday edition of the Kafifa FM 97.2 Breakfast Show with myself, Natasha Hayne. Dit is natuurlijk as jy nou net ingeskakel het. As usual, congratulations. You made it through another week. Whether you walked through it with confidence. Misschien sê jy wel, Natasha, die week het ek gekryp van, oh, het was net die ander week. Or maybe you're saying, well, I literally had to run just to keep up. All that I can say is I'm incredibly proud of you for pulling through. Because it's a free-flowing Friday, I'd also like us to have a conversation that is a bit more personal this morning. I don't want to know what this week thought you about your employer. I don't want to know what it thought you about your partner. And I don't even want to know what it thought you about South Africa. What I am, however, interested to know is what lesson did this week force you to learn about yourself? Because every single week either leaves us with a lesson or a memory, and I'd love to believe that every week leaves us with both instead of one and not the other. So the memory slowly fades with time. The meetings, the traffic, the deadlines, the frustrations, and even the victories, they all become blurry. But the lesson, Kavivlander, the lesson is worth holding on to, is a thing that shapes who you become. It's the quiet wisdom that prepares you for the next challenge, the next opportunity, and the next version of yourself. So this morning, be honest with yourself. What did this week reveal about you? Maybe you discovered you're stronger than you thought. Maybe you learned that you need to rest before your body forces you. Maybe you realized you've been underestimating yourself, or perhaps it's finally time to let go of something that's no longer serving you. Whatever your lesson is, I'd love to hear from you. 0794685183. What lesson did this week force you to learn about yourself? Laat me weet. 0794685183. Dit is 0794685183. What lesson did this week force you to learn? Let me know. 0794685183. I also invite you to our social media platforms. We are on Facebook, X, Instagram, and TikTok. 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So if you'd also like more insights into that, you're more than welcome to then visit our website. That is www.kavivlafm.co.za. We have two studios, Kavivlander, in case you were wondering. We are broadcasting from our studio in Westbury this morning at the corner of McMillan and Duplessis Street at the Westbury Youth Centre. Out in Crest, we are based at the Visio Med Business Park. So yeah, just opposite Crest Mall. So if you are planning on popping in, well, throughout the week, your breakfast show, your Good Morning Kavivla Family show, as well as your Trendy Tune show broadcasts from the Westbury studio. And over the weekend, we have all our weekend shows being broadcast from our Cresta studio. So if you are planning on popping in or coming to say hi, I just thought I'd let you in on that little bit of information. All right, still headed your way, your dose of motivation just before the top of the hour, 7
o'clock along with your song of the day. We also then check in with the newsroom to find out what are some of the developing stories before Sipho Siroto joins us at 7 a.m. to then serve us our first full news bulletin of the morning, making mention of your local and national news. We then check in with our friends at the BBC for your international news, and Superintendent Xolani Fihla serves us our first traffic update of the morning. For now, Mauritian with Who Said.

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3: If you have any upcoming events or parties you'd like to host, book any of our amazing Kofisi DJs to MC or DJ at your event. Whether it be house, old school, jazz.

up with the sack, and you know that I deserve it. Half and half when we split the perp shit, a preacher man said, please remember that your savior's on the way. I still remember when the teacher man said, I wouldn't make it, but I made it.

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Down with the pack, I roll. Up with the sack, and you know that I deserve it. Half and half when we split the perks, yeah, the preacher man said. Please remember that your savior's on the way. I still remember when the teacher man said, I wouldn't make it, but I made it.

And Ron Town with Sid at exactly 47 minutes after 6 o'clock. Before this, we listen to Mauritian's Who Sid. I trust that you enjoyed that double bill of proudly South African music as we near the first news bulletin of the morning with Sipho Siroto. He will be serving us our first news bulletin, making mention of our local and national news stories that we need to know. So please do stick around for that if you'd like to be informed about what is happening in and around your local community. For now, let's check in with the newsroom to actually get some insights as to what is happening as we speak. We start off with the schools who have a legal and moral responsibility to protect children from adults who may pose a risk. A settlement reached this week in the Pretoria High Court, has put the spotlight back on the National Child Protection Register, which is designed to stop unsuitable people from working with children. The agreement, following legal action by Section 27, requires the Department of Basic Education and Provincial Education Departments to vet educators against the register. Anyone listed must not be allowed to remain in a school environment with quarterly progress reports now required. Child protection organizations have welcomed the move, but warn that problems remain. The Teddy Bear Foundation says delays in updating the register continue to affect child safety, despite government assurance that backlogs have been cleared. Meanwhile, the Gauteng Department of Social Development says organizations have been trained to access the register and maintains there is no backlog. It also

0: planned. The state alleges Ngube was the gunman in what it says was a planned hit. Five men are on trial. Ngube denied any knowledge of the shooting, telling the court he does not know why he has been accused and questioning why Khumalo was never called to explain what happened inside the house that night. Justice Minister, that is Mamoloko Kubai, has rejected calls to disband the investigating directorate against corruption. The unit has come under scrutiny during the Matlango Commission, where allegations have emerged that some officials exceeded their powers. Kubai says institutions should not be judged by the actions of individuals, adding that the directorate remains central to South Africa's fight against corruption. She says officials found to have abused their authority or ignored established procedures must be held accountable, while oversight mechanisms should be strengthened to prevent future misconduct. The SABC is celebrating 90 years of broadcasting today. The public broadcaster traces its roots back to August of 1936, when it was established under the Broadcasting Act, taking over from the African Broadcasting Company. To mark the milestone, the SABC is airing special programs featuring historic archives and memorable moments from 9 decades of public broadcasting. And finally, South Africa has wrapped up a successful swimming campaign at the Commonwealth Games with 6 medals on the final day, taking the country's overall medal tally to 22. Peter Kutsia struck gold in the men's 100 meters backstroke, setting a new games record, while Roald van Rennen claimed bronze in the same event. Chad Leclerc made history as the Commonwealth Games' most decorated athlete, earning his record 21st medal after helping South Africa to bronze in the men's 4x100 meters medley relay. The women's relay team also claimed bronze. Kaylin Corbett added silver in the women's 200 meters breaststroke, while Paralympian Christian Sadie won gold in the men's S750 meters freestyle. Australia finished the swimming competition in dominant fashion, winning 37 of the 57 events. Those are some of the stories. With your attention, your views, your comments, and your reactions are welcome on 079-468-5183. For now, let's take a listen to our dose of motivation, Quit Everything That Is Holding You Back, followed by our song of the day, Chaka Khan, teaming up with Snoop Dogg, giving us Boogies in My Soul. 52 minutes just after 6.
1: You should quit everything that takes you further away from the life you want, but quit nothing that takes you closer to the life you must have. This is the rule that will show you how to know if what you're doing is right for you. You should never quit those things that take you closer to the life you want, but you should quit everything that takes you further away from it. I want to talk to you today about how you can easily identify if something's right or wrong for your future. It's a very simple rule that will clearly show you if you're heading in the right direction. So if you're unsure if you should be doing something, ask yourself this very simple question. Are there more positives or negatives? Are there more positives or negatives now? And will there be more positives or negatives in the future if I continue down this path? If I continue with this thing, this behavior, this activity, this friend, this relationship, whatever it is, if I continue, will there be more positives to come out of it or more negatives? Will my future be better or worse for having done this? Not just in the immediate future, but in your long-term future. The donuts might give you immediate pleasure, but they will lead to long-term pain if it becomes an uncontrollable habit. Sitting on the couch instead of exercising might seem easy now, but it will make your life much harder than the alternative in the future. Sleeping rather than getting up and spending time in meditation and gratitude might well seem like the best option in the moment. But which path is going to lead to the better you? Which choice is going to make your future better? Some choices might have immediate negatives, but future positives. Working out might seem like the ultimate pain if you haven't done it for a while. There might be feelings of anxiety. There might be physical pain. But there will be many more future positives, and those positives will

0: like it is. There's things which don't feel good right now, but will feel good in the future should you achieve them. Those things are worth fighting for. There's things which feel good now. They might be easy now, but which lead to future pain. This might include nights out, drinking, a comfortable job, friends that you've had for a long time but who don't share your ambition. It might be people-pleasing activities. It might even be hobbies that no longer bring you joy, but you do them anyway out of habit or obligation. You can do this for anything in your life. Whatever you're not 100% sure about, grab a piece of paper and draw a line down the middle, horizontally and vertically. In the top left, write negatives now. Top right, write positives now. Bottom left, negatives in the future. Bottom right, positives in the future. Whatever you're thinking about, start filling in the four squares. For example, one of your concerns might be drinking alcohol on the weekends. A negative now might be that you're missing out on a good night's sleep that will lead to missed opportunities and productivity tomorrow morning. A positive now might be that you gain some confidence and have a little more fun than usual. Future negatives might include lower productivity, missed opportunities, health problems, lack of fitness, inability to be yourself without relying on substances, wasted time, wasted money, less quality time with quality individuals. Future positives might be small possibility of finding friends or relationship, meeting people. So from that, you would quickly establish that drinking is not good for you. And if you want to live a higher quality life, you will need to sacrifice that for the opportunity to live a life you really want. Giving up a negative habit will feel something like freedom. It will feel like a weight has been released from your back. Continuing a negative habit will feel something like prison. It will feel heavy or uninspiring or a low-level energy. Follow your gut on this. Your intuition will always guide you in the right direction. Think about it. Feel how you would feel if you let go. Feel how it would feel if you were to hang on to it. Project that in the future and you have your answer. Never quit those things that take you closer to the life you want, but quit everything that takes you further away from it.
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0: It's just gone 1 minute after 7 o'clock. Definitely a banger of a song. New music from Chaka Khan teaming up with Snoop Dogg, giving us boogies in my soul. Well, if you can boogie, I don't know.
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2: 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This boogie's in my soul.
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4: It's a pleasure and thank you very much, Natasha. The news headlines at the hour, 7 o'clock. Watercan wants 3.4 billion rand withdrawal threatens Johannesburg water projects. Molapo Bridge to improve access between Molapo and Jabulani. And Dimutibi orders review of case against Fani Masemola. And Cabinet approves a 10-year driving license viability. With the news at 7 o'clock Central African Time on Covivi FM 97.2, IMC Poserutu. A warm good morning to you. Water advocacy group WaterCan has raised concerns about after the city of Johannesburg withdrew 3.4 billion rands from Johannesburg Water's account at the end of June, leaving the utility with no available funds. The organization says the move has stalled critical infrastructure projects and worsened the city's ongoing water crisis. WaterCan Executive Manager Dr. Ferrell Adams says delayed payments have become a long-standing problem, preventing Johannesburg Water from paying contractors and forcing major projects to be put on hold. She says the funds are often not returned promptly, making it difficult for the utility to operate efficiently. Among the affected projects is the Hurst Hill 2 reservoir, which is only 20% complete despite being scheduled for completion next month. The reservoir is expected to improve water supply to areas including Imarentia, Greenside and parts of Parktown, where residents regularly experience prolonged water outages. Now to this next update. Construction of the Molapo Bridge is progressing steadily, bringing improved connectivity between the communities of Molapo and Jabulani closer to reality. Once completed, the bridge will improve easier access to the Jabulani CBD, public transport, businesses, and essential services. The project is also expected to improve safety for commuters and pedestrians while boosting economic opportunity by linking residents to jobs and supporting infrastructure development in the area. Officials say the bridge forms a part of broader efforts to improve accessibility and promote inclusive growth in Johannesburg. In other news, unemployed young people from Alexandra have taken their search for work directly to businesses in Sandton as part of the SA Job Seekers Movement's latest door-to-door employment campaign. The group visited companies in the Sandton CBD, submitting CVs and engaging employers in the hope of securing interviews and job opportunities. Organizers say the initiative is aimed at connecting local residents with employment opportunities in nearby economic hubs while encouraging businesses to recruit from surrounding communities. They say the campaign has helped hundreds of job seekers over the years, despite South Africa's persistently high youth unemployment rate, and they remain committed to expanding access to work opportunities. Here's SA Job Seekers spokesperson Mthokozisi Kambule.
5: We were here about 2 years back. Then we managed to have a relationship, so we had an engagement through emails. The last time we engaged with them, they've sent an email through a lawyer, but we could not understand what they've sent us. So that is why we are here. Because as we have asked them in our last engagement to state, we are looking for opportunities, nothing else. But throughout the engagement, we ended up engaging with their lawyer. He told us that we should not come, but we are here today because we are hungry. Well, SA Job Seekers, basically. Well, you can see they are building townhouses in the northern suburbs. So it cannot be correct that our people are not participating in that program. And we know that they are illegal foreigners in the construction site because of our brothers and sisters are working there as SMMEs.
4: Our apologies about the sound or audio quality of that audio. Now, meanwhile, to this next story, South African motorists could soon renew their driving licenses only once every 10 years after Cabinet approved a proposal to extend the validity period from the current 5 years. The change is expected to reduce renewal costs, ease pressure on license card printing, and cut long queues at licensing centers. The proposal still needs to be processed through Parliament before becoming law, or rather before being implemented into law. But government says the move forms a part of efforts to improve public services and make the licensing system more efficient. Here's Minister in the Presidency, Khumbuzo Ntshavheni.
6: The 10-year renewal period will apply only to light motor vehicles. Heavy commercial and public transport vehicles will remain subject to existing 2 or 5-year renewal cycles, while professional driver's permits will also remain on the 2-year renewal cycle. The change aligns with international best practice, enhances administrative efficiencies, reduces the frequency of renewals for motorists, and eases service demand pressures within the licensing system. The implementation of the extended validity period requires legislative amendments. So motorists must therefore continue to renew expired driving licenses cards until the new law takes effect.
4: Moving ahead with more news, National Director of Public Prosecutions, Ndimu Tibi, has ordered an independent review of the case against suspended National Police Commissioner Fanima Semula. The review follows growing concerns about the credibility of the Investigating Directorate Against Corruption, IDEC, after allegations made before the Madlanga Commission of Inquiry. Mutibi says the review is aimed at protecting the integrity of the prosecution process and ensuring justice is served without fear or favor. Masemola is facing 4 charges under the Public Finance Management Act linked to the controversial 228 million rand South African Police Service Medicare 24 tender. But he has denied any wrongdoing. The outcome of the review could influence how the case proceeds in court. And now looking at your weather update, starting with Johannesburg, current temperature, it is at 2 degrees Celsius this morning and will peak at a maximum of 18 degrees Celsius. Pretoria, it is 9 degrees Celsius this morning and will peak at a maximum of 19 degrees Celsius. Cape Town, it is 13 degrees Celsius this morning and will peak at a maximum of 20 degrees Celsius. And ending with Durban, it is 13 degrees Celsius this morning and will peak at a maximum of 20 degrees Celsius. Looking at your market updates, starting with the rand to the US dollar, it is currently trading at 16 rands and 50 cents and 22 rands and 19 cents to the pound. On the commodities market, gold is trading at 4,079 rands and 64 cents per ounce. Platinum is trading at 1,648 rands, and Brent crude oil is trading at 85 rands and 40 cents a barrel. Recapping on our top stories this hour: Watercan wants 3.4 billion rand withdrawal threatens Johannesburg water projects. Cabinet approves a 10-year driving license validity. And Ndimu Tibi orders review of case against Fanima Semula. If you have any local news that you would like Kofifi FM to follow up on, feel free to send us a WhatsApp to 079-468-5183. That's 079-468-5183. The next news update is coming up at 8 o'clock for Kofifi FM News. I am Sipho Serodu, leaving you with Natasha on Kofifi Breakfast Show. 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
2: Die opinies en opmerkings deur luisteraars is nie noodwendig die van die radiostasie nie. Die radiostasie kan nie verantwoordelik gehou word vir enige opmerkings deur ons luisteraars.
3: FIFA's contentious plan to sell stakes in its competitions to private investors has received multiple blows. 41 national football associations from North and Central America and the Caribbean have rejected the proposal, joining the unanimous opposition of their European counterparts. UEFA says teams will only take part in FIFA competitions if the plans are abandoned. Our business editor Simon Jack looks at the FIFA proposal.
4: FIFA wants to sell a stake in a new $20 billion for-profit company, which owns the commercial rights, to private investors with the nous to maximise revenue. The plans came out of discussions which included the FIFA boss Gianni Infantino and Joshua Kushner, brother of Donald Trump's son-in-law. Mr. Infantino is offering FIFA members a carrot and a stick. Vote in favour and we'll give you £15 million immediately. Vote against and get a quarter of that amount.
3: Spain has sent extra troops to its North African enclave of Ceuta after thousands of migrants crossed from Morocco. Many swam and officials say they've recovered 15 bodies. Here's Sarah Rainsford.
5: It isn't clear yet what prompted this surge in illegal crossings from Morocco or how hard the authorities there tried to prevent it. At one point, a Spanish official said the border was in total collapse. Spain's Prime Minister Pedro Sanchez is due in the territory today and has pledged to return things to normal immediately. But migrant reception centres are overwhelmed and the local authorities have accused Madrid of being too slow to react.
3: President Trump says his Board of Peace has reached a historic agreement with Hamas for the complete disarmament of the Palestinian Islamist group. Mr. Trump described it as a critical step towards Gaza having a new Palestinian government. A senior Hamas official has told the BBC they've agreed to the plan to completely disarm in Gaza and that an official statement will be released soon. More from Shaima Khalil.
6: The BBC has obtained the text of the four-page roadmap, which sets out a phased process linking Hamas's disarmament to a gradual Israeli military withdrawal and the deployment of a new Palestinian transitional authority backed by an international stabilization force. U.S. officials have said the plan was deliberately built on what they described as zero trust and verification, with neither Hamas nor Israel moving to the next phase until the other has fulfilled its commitments. Israel has not yet commented.
3: The artificial intelligence firm Anthropic says it's identified three incidents in which its Claude model reached the internet and gained unauthorized access to the real systems of three different organizations. It said it had carried out a review after OpenAI disclosed that some of their models had broken out of an isolated test environment. BBC News. The River Rhine has dropped to the lowest level ever recorded at the border between Germany and the Netherlands. As the exceptionally dry and hot summer continues in Western Europe, officials said the volume of water flowing past the Lobitz measuring station was extremely low. The Rhine is an important commercial waterway. Analysis by the World Weather Attribution Initiative shows that man-made climate change has made this year's severe wildfires at least twice as likely in France and 20 times as likely in Spain. Huge areas of these regions have been affected this summer, with hundreds of thousands forced to leave their homes. More from Tom Bailey.
7: Researchers looked at the hot, dry and windy conditions that fuel wildfires and used historical weather observations to see how they had changed over time. They said increasingly wet winters helped more vegetation grow, but during hotter, drier summers, these plants became fuel for fires. The team behind the study warned that in today's climate, events this intense could be expected to occur at least once every 6 years.
3: There are reports of heavy fighting between the Sudanese army and the rival paramilitary rapid support forces in the south of the country. Witnesses say Sudanese army warplanes and drones have attacked RSF positions in north and west Kordofan state. There's no word on any casualties and no reaction as yet from the RSF. The Alpine Club of Pakistan says a 10-member international mountaineering team is feared missing after an avalanche on Broad Peak, one of the highest mountains in the world. Officials said communication had been lost with the team led by the renowned Nepal-born former British Special Forces soldier Nirmal Purja. He's best known for climbing all 14 of the world's 8,000 meters plus mountains in just over 6 months. BBC News.
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9: Good morning to all the listeners. Here's your after 7 morning rush hour traffic update for the city of Johannesburg. Starting in Protea Glen, expect delays on R559 that's approaching Impala Road. There are those ongoing road works on the Golden Highway in Zakaria Park and the Haye, in Eldorado Park and in Devland. Expect delays traveling through those areas. And traffic is moving slowly on the N12 East in Dipcliff, traveling through the Dipcliff Interchange. On Chris Honey Road, expect delays on the eastbound, heading towards Dynamo and Nicholas Street in Power Park. Also expect delays on Clipsbury Valley Road in Orlando, heading towards Martha Lowe Street. On Ellis Mtoledi Road, there are delays on the northbound, heading towards Main Reef Road in Roodepoort, and this is due to road works there. And still in Roodepoort, traffic is slow on Randfontein Road East, travelling towards Gustav Street. Anticipate delays on the northbound of Corlett Avenue in Princess, it's approaching on Deerkas Road, and also anticipate delays in Bosmont and in Chris's, that's on Albertina Sisulu and Commander Road. Expect delays on the eastbound of Main Road in Newlands, it's heading towards 8th Street. In Panorama, anticipate delays on the eastbound of Hendrik Borgita Road, approaching Jim Fisher Road. And there are delays in Ram Park Ridge and in Eagle Canyon, with traffic queuing on Christian De Wet Road North and Paul Kruger Road. Also expect delays in both directions on Besnardier Drive, it's heading towards Dale Lace Avenue and Siaswa Drive, with further delays on the eastbound of Besnardier Drive, that's at the N1 heading towards Monco Road. Then on the N1 North, expect delays traveling between Besnardier and Malibongwe Drive, with further delays at Winnie Mandela Drive. In Cosmo City, anticipate delays in both directions on Malibongwe Drive approaching South Africa Drive. And on the southbound of Malibongwe Drive, the delays heading towards River Road in Kaiasand. And traveling further south, the heavy delays in Sharon Lee traveling towards the N1. In Noatong, there's queuing traffic on Witkorpen Road, that's between Hyperion Drive and Riverbend Road. Expect delays on the southbound of Winnie Mandela Drive in Magaliesburg from Monte Casino Boulevard to Leslie Avenue. Expect delays on the southbound of Main Road heading towards Sloane Street in Bryanston, and the delays on Douglas Drive and Cross Venner Road is leaving Douglasdale, travelling towards Bryanston, with further delays in Bryanston heading towards Bryanston Drive. Expect delays in Riverlea, that's on Nazareth Road, heading towards Main Reef Road. And on the M1 North, the traffic is slow, with delays travelling through the Crown Interchange and double-decker section, heading towards Smith Street in Bramfontein. Also anticipate slight delays on the M2 West, it's approaching the Crown Interchange, joining the M1 North. In Houghton, the delays on the northbound of Houghton Drive, heading towards Castle Gorrie Road. And in Sandton, expect delays on the M1 North and southbound off-ramps, that's onto Grayson Drive. On the N3 North, there are delays in Germiston, travelling between Elands and Geldenhuys Interchange. And in Midrand, there are road works along Pretoria Main Road in Waterfall. Traffic is slow in both directions. In Glen Austin, expect delays on the westbound of Dale Road, heading towards Modderfontein and Kruger Road. Also expect delays on the westbound of Olifantsfontein Road, heading towards Allen Road. And traffic is queuing on the eastbound of Olifantsfontein Road in Countryview and in Rogers Park, with delays towards the N1 and Pretoria Main Road. And still in Midrand, expect delays on R55 South, heading towards Dumbarton Road in Blue Hills and Arthur Avenue in Crawthorne. For any complaints, incidents, or reports of accidents, you can call 0800 002 587 or 011 375 5911. And this is Superintendent Lani Field of JMPD. Remind motorists to take it easy, drive safely, obey the rules of the road, stay buckled up, don't text and drive, and don't drink and drive. 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

Mi Casa featuring Big Nas and DJ Tira with Barman, taking us to 25 minutes after 7 o'clock. If you've just joined us, a warm welcome to the free-flowing Friday edition of the Kafifa FM 97.2 Breakfast Show. Yani, ek nog gesien hoe maak som van my collega's die groot trek naar die kombuis toe om koffie te gaan maak. Ek dink, dis letterlik die derde kopie aan. Dis koud vannacht. I've been asking you this morning, what lesson did this week force you to learn about yourself? Talk to me. I'd love to know. 0794685183. I am personalizing it this morning because I want you to think about a lesson that you were forced to learn. Not a lesson about your boss, a colleague, a friend. Let's make it personal this morning. What lesson did this week force you to learn? Let me know on 0794685183. For now, let's play the final Guess What Day It Is challenge for this week. As usual, I'll be giving you one carefully chosen song that I'd like you to listen to thereafter. I am interested to know what commemorative day you reckon we happen to be commemorating based on that particular song. The first Kafifalander to give me the correct guess will then be crowned as our Guess What Day It Is champion and win that big bag of bragging rights that you get to brag about throughout this free-flowing Friday. All right, this morning we'll be taking a listen to Harry Styles' Adore You by Harry Styles. This is the song that we've chosen for our final edition of the Guess What Day It Is challenge for this week. So, the song that we've chosen, just in case you're wondering, or maybe you've just switched on your radio, we're listening to Harry Styles' Adore You by Harry Styles. That's the song that we've chosen for today's Guess What Day It Is challenge, where we're simply asking you to guess what commemorative day we happen to be commemorating today based on this song. The clue could be in the name of the artist, the title of the song, the lyrics, the theme communicated throughout the song. It could evoke a certain emotion, and that could also be the clue. All that we really want you to do is take a wild guess, and who knows, your guess could win you that big bag of bragging rights. For now, here is Styles with Adore You.

0: It is exactly 31 minutes after 7 o'clock. Harry Styles with Adore You, taking us back to 2019, taken from his album titled Fine Line. That was a song that we chose for today's Guess What Date Is Challenge, the final one for this week and the month of July 2026. So thank you to each and every one who participated, not only today, but throughout the month of July. We, as usual, remind you that we love hearing from you. So thank you very, very much for your participation. En dan wil ek ook sê, as jy verjaarsdag is vandag, of miskien sê jy wel, Natasha, dit was my verjaarsdag hierdie week, en jy het glad nie gesing vir my nie. 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For now, it is 32 minutes after 7 o'clock. Let's reveal who has won this morning's Guess What Date Is Challenge, giving us the correct guess. Well, unfortunately, Kaviv Landon, no one getting it correctly. Well, if you are a Harry Potter fan, well, you would have gotten it correctly. Congratulations to all the Harry Potter fans across Kaviv Land who did not participate in the Guess What Date Is Challenge. Yes, today, the 31st of July, is Harry Potter's birthday. So around the world, people are celebrating one of fiction's most loved characters, that is Harry Potter. The boy who lived shares his birthday with his creator, J.K. Rowling, making today a double celebration for millions of fans. The idea for Harry Potter first came to Rowling while waiting for a delayed train in Manchester, back in 1990. That spark of inspiration grew into a 7-book series that has captivated readers across generations. Rowling has said Hogwarts had to be a boarding school because, in her words, half the important stuff happens at night. For Harry, the magical castle also became the first place he truly felt safe and belonged across the world. Well, Potter fans are dusting off their favorite books, binge-watching their 8 films. Yeah, literally 8. Hosting themed parties and also introducing a new generation to Harry Potter and the Philosopher's Stone. Are you a Harry Potter fan, Kaviv Lander? Well, if you are, tell me how you plan on celebrating your Icons Day. 0794685183. It is exactly 34 minutes after 7 o'clock. Still headed your way, your Morning Glory foreplay, just before the top of the hour, 8 o'clock, between 7:35 and 8 a.m. At the top of the hour, 8 o'clock, we then check in with Sipho Siroto for our second news bulletin of the morning, where he'll be informing you about what is happening in and around Kaviv Land. We also check in with the BBC to find out what is happening as far as international news is concerned, and thereafter we serve your final traffic update of the morning. Ali, I did ask you, what lesson did this week force you to learn about yourself? And I said that I am personalizing it because every week has a way of becoming a teacher. Sometimes the lesson comes wrapped in joy and success. Other times they arrive disguised as a disappointment, a failure, uncertainty, or even heartbreak. But regardless of how they arrive, they leave us a little wiser than we were on our White Monday. So let's explore some of the lessons this week that we were literally forced to learn. I'd love to know, what lesson did this week force you to learn about yourself? Let me know on 0794685183. Every week leaves us with two things, a memory and a lesson. The memory slowly fades with time, but the lesson, Grieflander, is definitely something worth holding on to. So what lesson did this week force you to learn about yourself? Gesels with me op 079-468-5183. For now, let's get ready for the Morning Glory foreplay. I am going to give you a clue as to who will be serenading you between 7:35 and 8 o'clock. You'll be treated to a wonderful selection of music featuring this band or musician. What I need from you is for you to tell me who is at the center of the Morning Glory foreplay. The first Kaviv Lander to give me the correct name of the artist or band wins that all important 1 point. You will either, one, get your name added to our scoreboard, or two, definitely add to your tally. That's if you have the quickest fingers in the land and the correct answer as to who is at the center of the Morning Glory foreplay. Today we shine a spotlight on one of the defining voices of neo-soul. So he is a Grammy Award-winning singer, songwriter, and producer who burst onto the musical scene with his acclaimed debut album, back in 1996, I almost gave it away. The album introduced fans to classics like Ascension, Don't Ever Wonder, and Something Something, helping bring neo-soul into the mainstream alongside artists such as Lauryn Hill, D'Angelo, and Erykah Badu. Too easy, right? Let me know who is at the center of the Morning Glory foreplay.
1: The Morning Glory foreplay.

0: That was your Morning Glory Foreplay. I trust that you enjoyed it. A wonderful selection curated especially for you this free-flowing Friday. I trust that it warmed you nicely because, yeah, it's a bit cold outside. So I hope this morning selection warmed you up. All right, it's just gone 8 o'clock on the dot. Sipho Siroto is standing by with your second news bulletin of the morning, making mention of the stories that you need to know at the top of the hour, 8 o'clock.
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2: Thank you very much, Natasha. The news headlines at the hour, 8 o'clock. National Institute for Communicable Diseases dismisses claims of typhoid outbreak in Tshwane. One person died, three injured in Germiston house fire. Three senior IDEC investigators suspended in anti-corruption directorate reset. And Cabinet approves a 10-year driving license validity. With the news at 8 o'clock Central African Time on Kofifi FM 97.2, I am Sipho Siroto. Good morning. The National Institute for Communicable Diseases, NICD, has dismissed social media claims of a typhoid fever outbreak in Tshwane, saying there is currently no outbreak anywhere in South Africa. The institute says a misleading post falsely claimed it had confirmed an outbreak in the metro. The NICD has urged the public to verify health information before sharing it and to rely on its official website and social media platforms for accurate updates. Health authorities say typhoid cases continue to be monitored through routine surveillance. Now, to this next update, a man has died and three other people have been injured after a fire destroyed a seven-room house in Leondale, Germiston. Emergency services say firefighters responded to the blaze on Thursday and found the house fully engulfed in flames. The charred body was later discovered inside the building, while three injured occupants were treated and transported to hospital. Firefighters also prevented a further disaster by cooling burning gas cylinders in a nearby swimming pool. The cause of the fire is under investigation. In other news, Gauteng police have arrested 52 illegal immigrants during Operation Shanela in the Dlane Marais area of Kempton Park. The suspects were taken into custody for allegedly contravening the Immigration Act. The operation, led by Gauteng Provincial Commissioner Lieutenant General Tomi Mtombeni, forms a part of ongoing efforts to reinforce the authority of the state and support local police in reducing crime. The operation was also attended by Ekurhuleni District Commissioner Major General Anna Sithole and other senior SAPS officials. The following audio is a courtesy of Tembisa Online News. Here's South African Police Service Gauteng Provincial Commissioner Lieutenant General Tomi Mtombeni.
3: Just to reflect on what we have been doing since yesterday up until this morning, we have to indicate that through the intelligence we manage within the province to recover quite a number of firearms. If I may cite one, though it is not within Kempton Park Policing Precinct, in GP, we managed to get two AK-47 with quite a number of rounds, to be precise, 92 rounds for the AK-47. Along Roodepoort, we know the problems of illegal mining, which is also troubling Ekurhuleni. We have recovered two rifles. The two rifles include the Uzi. It includes the AK-47. I would say, in an essence, it's three firearms when we include the Uzi, AK-47, and like a pump gun, to say.
2: Meanwhile, three senior investigators from the Investigating Directorate Against Corruption, IDEC, have been suspended pending disciplinary action as government moves to overhaul the unit following revelations at the Madlanga Commission of Inquiry. Justice Minister Mamoluku Kubayi confirmed that Chief Investigator Dylan Perumel, along with senior investigators Brian Padayashi and Sanil Beloken, have been suspended while disciplinary processes are underway. The overhaul includes lifestyle audits for all 146 IDEC staff members, a full audit of the directorate's cases, and a review of all matters currently before the courts to ensure the correct charges have been brought. Authorities have also confirmed that the Hawks are conducting a criminal investigation into former IDEC head Andrea Johnson, who is facing additional scrutiny following allegations raised before the Madlanga Commission. Moving ahead with more news, South African motorists could soon renew their driving licenses only once every 10 years after Cabinet approved a proposal to extend the validity period from the current 5 years. The change is expected to reduce renewal costs, ease pressure on license card printing, and cut long queues at licensing centers. The proposal still needs to be processed through Parliament before becoming law, but government says the move forms a part of efforts to improve public services and make the licensing system more efficient. Here's Minister in the Presidency, Khumbuzo Ntshavheni.
4: The 10-year renewal period will apply only to light motor vehicles. Heavy commercial and public transport vehicles will remain subject to existing 2 or 5-year renewal cycles, while professional driver's permits will also remain on the 2-year renewal cycle. The change aligns with international best practice, enhances administrative efficiencies, reduces the frequency of renewals for motorists, and eases service demand pressures within the licensing system. The implementation of the extended validity period requires legislative amendments, so motorists must therefore continue to renew expired driving licenses cards until the new law takes effect.
2: And now, in your weather update, starting with Johannesburg, current temperature this morning, it is at 2 degrees Celsius and will peak at a maximum of 18 degrees Celsius. Pretoria, it is currently 9 degrees Celsius this morning and will peak at a maximum of 19 degrees Celsius. Cape Town, it is 13 degrees Celsius this morning and will peak at a maximum of 20 degrees Celsius. And ending with Durban, it is 13 degrees Celsius this morning and will peak at a maximum of 20 degrees Celsius. Now, on the markets update, the rand to the US dollar is trading at 16 rands and 49 cents and 22 rands and 17 cents to the pound. On the commodities markets, gold is trading at 4,075 rands and 18 cents per ounce. Platinum is trading at 1,633 rands and 50 cents per ounce. And Brent crude oil is trading at 84 rands and 88 cents a barrel. Recapping on our top stories this hour. National Institute for Communicable Diseases dismisses claims of typhoid outbreak in Tshwane. One person has died, three injured in Jimiston House fire. Three senior IDEC investigators suspended in Anti-Corruption Directorate reset. And Cabinet approves 10-year driving license validity. If you have any local news that you would like Kofifi FM to follow up on, feel free to send us a WhatsApp to 079-468-5183. That is 079-468-5183. The next news update is coming up at 9 o'clock for Kofifi FM News. I am Siphosi Rodu, leaving you with Natasha on the second hour of Kofifi FM Breakfast Show. 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
6: 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The early bird catches the fattest worm. Here I fool say worm.
7: BBC News with Neil Nunes. After months of talks, Hamas says it's agreed to a plan put forward by President Trump's Board of Peace to completely disarm in Gaza. Mr. Trump described it as a critical step towards a new Palestinian government there. From Jerusalem, here's Yolad Nell.
8: In recent months, the U.S. brokered Gaza ceasefire deal has stalled, with the disarmament of Hamas a key sticking point. But after recent intense talks between Hamas and regional mediators, President Trump wrote on social media that a monumental step toward lasting peace and security had been taken. Under a new proposal sent to Washington and seen by the BBC, Hamas promises an inventory of weapons, military production sites and tunnels. Its arms are to be stored and kept under control of the new Palestinian administration. They cannot be transferred to Israel. The process is linked to a phased Israeli withdrawal. There's been no official response from Israel, which remains highly sceptical about Hamas's willingness to disarm.
7: The governing body of world football says its consultation on the part sale of the World Cup is continuing despite strong opposition from two confederations. In a statement, FIFA insisted that national associations should vote in September armed with the facts. Our football correspondent Manu Jasmi told us many of them could feel enticed.
9: For the majority of FIFA's membership, there's no chance of reaching the World Cup. So minnows like Guam or Montserrat or Somalia, they've got no chance of playing for the World Cup. What's on offer instead is $40 million each to join Infantino's plan, and that will be too good to refuse for a lot of nations.
7: Thousands more migrants have gathered at the border of Spain's North African enclave of Ceuta, which on Thursday was overwhelmed by the first mass crossing in 5 years. Extra troops have been deployed from the mainland. Prime Minister Pedro Sanchez is expected in the territory today. The Moroccan authorities now appear to be taking firmer action. Chinese factory activity has unexpectedly fallen this month, the contraction highlights the weak domestic demand for goods and the higher production costs that are a consequence of the war in Iran. It's yet another indication that the Chinese economy is struggling. The rate of growth slowed appreciably in the second quarter, adding pressure on policymakers to deliver stronger stimulus. Stock markets in Asia have surged following another day of strong second quarter results from the U.S. tech giants. Shares in South Korea are up by double digits, while Japan's Nikkei is trading more than 5% higher after both Apple and Amazon bettered market expectations. World news from the BBC. The tech firm Anthropic says its Claude AI models carried out an unauthorized hack of three organizations during cybersecurity testing. It uncovered the breaches during a review launched after a rival company, OpenAI, reported that some of its models had gone rogue. Here's Ella Bicknell.
10: Anthropic said its Claude models were being tested in an isolated environment when what it called a misconfiguration allowed them to access the internet when they shouldn't have. The company did not say which organizations were hacked. It revealed Claude used a mix of basic techniques, including exploiting weak passwords, as well as more complex ones. It said Claude operated under the false belief that the hacked organizations were intended to be part of the exercise, with some of the models continuing the attack even when they realized their targets were real. Anthropic said the hacks showed the need for significant controls when testing systems.
7: A Supreme Court judge in Brazil has authorized a police investigation into President Luiz Inácio Lula da Silva's eldest son, who's been linked to a multi-million dollar fraud. It's alleged that Fabio Lula da Silva helped a now-jailed lobbyist in his dealings with the Brazilian Health Ministry. The lobbyist was convicted last year in a separate case of defrauding pensioners. 34 people are now known to have died in the earthquake and explosion that struck the southwestern Japanese prefecture of Kumamoto on Tuesday. Emergency teams are still trying to locate survivors in the rubble. A rescue operation is scheduled to be getting underway in the Karakoram Mountains of northern Pakistan following an avalanche on Broad Peak, one of the world's highest summits. Contact has been lost with a 10-man expedition that was being led by the renowned mountaineer Nirmal Purja. BBC News.
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2: It is exactly 16 minutes after 8 o'clock. Here's your final traffic update of the morning. If you're travelling through Melrose, you can expect slow-moving traffic on the M1 northbound. That is towards Collett Drive, so allow yourself a little extra travel time, Kaviflander. Good news for motorists on the N1 northbound. The station vehicle at Rigel Avenue has been cleared and traffic should be flowing normally again. There are, however, two crashes to watch out for this morning. One on the N12 westbound, that is before Rondebult Road. The right lane is closed following a crash. You can expect delays and approach the scene with caution. If you're heading towards Pretoria, there's a crash on the Villaboy Morel Drive westbound before Vacker Road. Traffic is slowing through the area, so consider giving yourself a few extra minutes. That's your latest traffic update. With any traffic incidents that you have witnessed on any of the roads or routes around Kaviflander, please alert your fellow driver by sending us a WhatsApp message on 079-468-5183. It is exactly 17 minutes after 8 o'clock. 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

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We're down to the final hour of our free-flowing Friday edition of the Kafifa FM 97.2 Breakfast Show, the final one for the month of July. How's July been treating you? Well, I hope that you're saying well. It was definitely not without its lessons. I trust that you are having a blessed morning thus far. A recap of your first 2 hours of your free-flowing Friday had us listening to some Thank God It's Friday music. We had All For One with our I Swear, Jill Scott giving us a pressure. We also listened to Jennifer Hudson with Spotlight, and we took a listen to Christian's I Wanna Get Next to You. Motion Said Who Said, before we then listened to Nasty C and Runtown's Said. Your dose of motivation was served just before the top of the hour, 7 o'clock. This morning's teaching was titled Quit Everything That Is Holding You Back. We also listened to our song of the day, Chaka Khan, teaming up with Snoop Dogg. The title of that one is Bogeys in My Soul. We will be playing out with that song as it is our song of the day. Just before 7, we also checked in with the newsroom to find out what are some of the day's developing stories. And I think the one that definitely stood out this morning, Kafiflander, is one that we should really take a notice of. Did you know, or did you not know, that the SABC is celebrating 90 years of broadcasting today? The public broadcaster traces its roots back to August of 1936, when it was established under the Broadcasting Act, taking over from the African Broadcasting Company. Another story that also caught our attention was that of South Africa wrapping up a successful swimming campaign at the Commonwealth Games with 6 medals on the final day, taking the country's overall medal tally to 22. Can you believe it? Well, you definitely should. I think we're doing really well, and yeah, the best is yet to come. 20 minutes just after 8 o'clock. At the top of the hour, 7 and 8 o'clock, we had Sipho Siroto on news duty, filling us in on the latest news coming out of Kafifland. We also checked in with the BBC to find out what is happening in the rest of the world, and we served you your respective traffic updates to alert you about the routes and roads that you definitely needed to steer clear of. All right, at around 20 minutes after 7, we played the free-flowing Friday edition of the Guess What Day It Is Challenge, and today marks Harry Potter's birthday. So if you are a Harry Potter fan, well, today is your day to celebrate your icon. So yeah, if you're looking to join the celebrations, you can pour yourself a frothy butterbeer with the colors of your Hogwarts house, whether it's Gryffindor, Ravenclaw, Hufflepuff, or Slytherin, and let the magic begin. After all these years, the magic of Harry Potter continues to remind us that courage, friendship, and hope never ever goes out of style. Between 7:35 and 8 a.m., we served your Morning Glory foreplay. We had Gerald Maxwell Rivera taking over the center stage during the Morning Glory foreplay. We are ever known just simply as Maxwell. Known for hits such as Ascension, Don't Ever Wonder, and Something Something, helped bring neo-soul into the mainstream. He continued with his success with platinum-selling albums Embria, and now, while his hit single Fortunate from the Life movie soundtrack became one of the biggest R&B songs of his career. After taking an 8-year break from recording, Maxwell returned in 2009 with Black Summer's Night, a critically acclaimed album that earned him 2 Grammy Awards, including Best R&B Album. He followed that success with Black Summer's Night in 2016, featuring the hit Lake by the Ocean. Over a career spanning nearly 3 decades, Maxwell has collected 3 Grammy Awards, 6 Soul Train Music Awards, and 2 NAACP Image Awards. In 2019, he was honored with the Congressional Black
Caucus Foundation's Lifetime Achievement Award for his outstanding contributions to music. With his smooth vocals, timeless songwriting, and unmistakable sound, Maxwell remains one of modern R&B's most respected and influential artists by far. It is 23 minutes after 8 o'clock. Still to come during this final hour of this morning's broadcast, I'm interested to know what lesson did this week force you to learn about yourself. Perhaps you discovered that asking for help isn't a sign of weakness. Maybe you learned that your peace is worth protecting. Bye-bye, Belangrijk. Maybe this week reminded you that you can't pour from an empty cup, or that you've been carrying burdens that were never yours to carry. Hoekom vat ons die laste van anders? Whatever your lesson may have been this week, this is a safe space to share it. Your story might inspire someone who is facing the very same challenge today. So tell us, what lesson did this week force you to learn about yourself? I'd love to hear from you. 079-468-5183. Let's find out who has won this morning's all-important 1 point, giving us the correct name of the artists that took over the center stage during this morning's Morning Glory foreplay.

0: Goedemorgen, mijn engel. Is Maxwell. Maxwell.
1: Congratulations to you, Auntie Sophia, all the way from Annadale.

Alrighty, Auntie Sophia, congratulations to you. You have won the all-important 1 point, giving us the correct name of the artist that serenaded us between 7:35 and 8 o'clock. It was indeed Maxwell. Feels geluk. Alright, Auntie Sophia, you now join Anastasia T from Claremont and Anonymous in 8th place. That is Auntie Sophia from Innerdale, nome 3 punte. Feels geluk. In the end of play, ons nog steeds voor Natalie Barnes van Westbury, say 2 punte. 10de plek het ons vir Tabo van Naledi, Ida van Coronationville, Vernon van Noordgezig, Netta van Klipspruit, Edwin Jackson van Rivalie, meneer van Kumalo van Diepkloof en Denise Barnes van Bolte. 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In 7de plek het ons vir Beautiful Man van Bosmont en Antidilia Magas van Noordgezig. Antidilia is omtrent stil hierdie week. Ek hoop dat Antidilia alright is. En dan in 6de plek het ons nog steeds vir Stacey van Potchips met 5 punte. Patricia Peterson van Westbury in 5th place with 6 points. 4th place, Charlene from Westbury with 7 points. Auntie C in 3rd place. Auntie C from El Dorado Park with 8 points. In 2nd place, we have Mrs. Mary Robinson from Sophia Town with 15 points. And still in 1st place, we have Philip all the way from Alberton with 37 points. Philip, how are you feeling this morning? For those of you not aware, Philip is going on retirement. So, some last week van werk. Eindelijk vandaag, nou dat ek denk aan het, is jou finale dag van werk. Oh, wow, ek kan het myself indink hoe dit voel vanochtend, maar ja, ek hoop wat jou right is. Philip, speaking about celebrations this morning, a very special birthday shout-out this morning goes to two incredible women who are part of the Kavifa FM 97.2 family eternally. So, firstly, happy belated birthday to my former colleague and former host, co-host of the Breakfast Show, Chantel Wilson, who is currently, of course, employed at our sister radio station, Rainbow FM. I hope yesterday was filled with love, laughter, and moments that reminded you just how appreciated you are, Chantel. Wishing you a year of new opportunities, good health, lasting happiness, and every success in the journey ahead. And today, we celebrate one of our own here at Kavifa FM 97.2, the host of the Old School Connection, the woman who serenades you with the best music on a Sunday afternoon while you're having lunch and preparing to have dessert, depending on what time you actually have lunch on a Sunday. 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Thank you for the passion, positivity, and your dedication that you bring to each and every broadcast. 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Kom en sing gou vir ons 'n maatjies. Gereed?

0: Dit is 31 minute net na 8, Darren met Langarm en Liefde. Dit was ons Afrikaanse treffer van die oggend. Van nou kom ons lees som van julle boodskappe. Ons sal begin met Rodney se boodskap. Wat sê Rodney vanoggend? Rodney sê so, he shares the word of God with us. He blesses us with Acts chapter 11 verse 18 that says, when they heard these things, they held their peace and glorified God, saying, then hath God also to the Gentiles granted repentance unto life. Thank you for that message coming from Rodney. Lekker dag verder, Rodney, en mag jy geseënde naweek ook geniet. Good morning to Auntie Marjorie. Wat sê my auntie vanoggend, Dance of Fire Town? So sê, so have a great day. May you be under an open heaven of God's bountiful blessings and safe under the shadow of his wings. Amen. Happy is he who trusts in the Lord. And yes, we need to continuously trust in the Lord and know that he is our God and that he will direct our paths. We need to acknowledge him in all our ways and he will direct our paths. Thank you very much, Auntie Madhu, for that message. Goeiemôre, Auntie Lechmi. 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
1: Ja, maar net sê, ja, is die laatste man van ook van July, my June, van my June, July, van die laatste van July. Ja, morgen is die eerste August.
0: As so.
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0: Ons maak so.
1: En ek en Therese loop al op. En my arme kind, ja. En hierdie weekend en liepe julle en sterkte vir die mense gind by.
0: Voorspoed daar saan te leech me en ja nie, ek verstaan volkome, wat een maand is dit, wat een dag is dit, because it's just been so crazy for many of us. But ja, we are concluding the month of July today, it is the 31st of July 2026. Tomorrow we usher in the month of August, Women's Month, and also my birthday month. So I'm really excited about my birthday. Ek weet die hoekom nie van, ja... Gifts are welcome, just in case you wanted to know. Alright, good morning to Pastor Paul Lynch. Wat sê Pastor vanochtend? Pastor sê, so good morning, God bless your day. Bye bye, dankie Pastor. En mag Pastor ook een geseënde dag het. Bye bye, dankie vir daardie boodskap. Good morning to, let me see, Kimang O. Good morning to Carol B. The East Rand is in house. Wat sê Carol B vanochtend? Carol B sê, so good morning Natasha. One lesson I've learned is that there's definitely a place for home remedies. Fresh garlic, ginger, lemon, honey, and all natural remedies can be helpful, but they're not effective for everyone or every condition. When something persists, it's important to seek professional medical care. I'm so grateful that my airways are clear now. I feel great, full of energy, and ready to take on the world. I hope you have a wonderful day and weekend. Thank you very, very much for sharing your insights with us, Karen. Carol, we really appreciate it. So Carol B telling us about the lesson that she learned this week was that there's definitely a place for home remedies, but she says they are not effective for everyone or every condition. That is why it's important to consult your medical doctor. Bye bye, dankie Carol B for daardie wysheid wat jy nou gedeel het met ons. All right, moving swiftly ahead. Good morning to Denise in Bult. Wat sê Denise hier so? Denise says, amore Tash, happy belated birthday to Chantal Wilson for yesterday and happy birthday to Claudine White for today. Please, Tash, you know what to do. 1212, so ek het al reeds gesing. So, bye bye rankie vir daardie reminder vanochtend. Bye bye rankie Denise, daar in Bulte vir daardie boodskap en ek hoop Chantal en Claudine White luister vanochtend sodat hulle wense daar kan kry. Alright, let's see, Philip, wat sê Philip vanochtend? Philip sê hier so, goeiemorgen koffievie mense, wel goeiemorgen aan jou ook, Philip. Hy sê hier so, a goeie dag en naweek aan allemaal. Friday, last day of the week, last day of the month, last day of my formal work week. Today, I want to thank God for his love, grace and mercy upon my life. I'm humbled that he carried me through all the ups and downs of my worrying life. warring life. Also thanks to my family, my wife, my children for their love and patience and being a motivating factor to get up in the morning and go out to earn a living. Also a big thank you to everyone who did who had a part in it, be it Kofifa FM, its fellow listeners or anybody I was privileged to cross paths with. Well, feels geluk, Philip. Ons wens jou alles wat geseend is. As you unfold this new chapter in your life, I pray that the Lord will continue to lead, guide, and direct you. And what's the plan now that you're going on retirement? I know you got a plan. And then Philip also participated in the Morning Glory foreplay, saying there that it was Maxwell. So yes, it definitely was Maxwell. Thank you very, very much for your participation. All right, let's see here. Good morning to Patricia Peterson from Westbury, saying, yeah, Maxwell, morning, my love. Happy Friday. Happy Friday to you too. And yes, it definitely was Maxwell, Patricia Peterson. My dankie dat jy ook deel geneem het. Good morning to Mrs. Mary Robinson, saying, yeah, good morning, it's Maxwell. So yes, it definitely was Maxwell. Thank you very, very much for your participation. We all know that Auntie Sophia, of course, had the quickest fingers across Kofifiland this morning, giving us the answer that we were looking for, being Maxwell. Good morning to Ricky Lake. What's say Ricky vanochtend? Dan Tukies. Ricky Lake says, so it's Eric Bennett, if I'm right, Tash, Ricky from Tukies. So Ricky Lake van Tukies, nee, dit was nie. Bye bye, dankie dat jy ook deelgeneem het in die Morning Glory voorplay. For now, sê my, wat is die plan vir die naweek? By wie kuier ons vir die naweek? Good morning to Edwin Jackson. Edwin says here, morning Tash. The biggest lesson he's learned this morning is respect, discipline and prayer. More prayer, more power. Definitely agree with that one. Bye bye, Ranky Edwin Jackson. And then he says, happy Friday. May your cup overflow with peace, love, hope, and pure awesomeness. Have a safe and amazing Friday. Bye bye, Ranky Vadari. Boodskap en Yanya. It's a quarter to the weekend. We're getting really excited now that we're counting down the hours, right? Good morning to you, Mr. Fly. Fly says, so morning. And Auntie, so Heavenly Father, with a grateful heart, I welcome this beautiful Friday. Thank you for your endless mercy, your unfailing love, and the gift of another new day. And Auntie, that's a good night, Natasha. Okay, say good night. As ek say good morning. Hoe werk dan nou? Ay, ay, ay, Mr. Fly, Fly. Wat gaan aan? Good morning to Auntie Priscilla Tibbetts. She shares the word of God with us this morning. She says, good day, brethren. Here's your word for today, blessing us with Psalm chapter 27, verse 5, that says, for in the day of trouble, he will keep me safe in his dwelling. He will hide me in the shelter of his sacred tent and set me high upon a rock. She concludes there in saying, have a great weekend ahead. Let us be blessed and stay blessed. Kind regards. Bye bye, Ranki, Auntie Priscilla Tibbetts. And then good morning to, who is this? Auntie Shireen, the in Claremont, saying a good morning. And then she says, yeah, what I love about Kofifi Radio, ask and you shall receive. Kofifi Lander listener, prayed and received. Amen. Bye bye, Ranki, for the boodskap. Auntie Shireen from Claremont sending us that message. And then let's see here. Good morning to Auntie Beryl. What's Auntie Beryl vanochtend? Auntie Beryl says, yeah, good morning. Happy Friday. May your day sparkle with positivity and may your weekend flow like a beautiful melody. Each moment a blessing, each step in perfect harmony. Smile, relax, and enjoy the rhythm of today. Thank you for that message coming from Auntie Beryl. Let's conclude with this one for now. We will, of course, read each and every other message. Good morning to Nella. They in North Gesig. What say Nella? Nella says so. Warren Natasha, happy birthday to Glodine. She must enjoy her day. So, Glodine White. Auntie Nella say lekker verjaar. Dan so, bye bye. Dank vir daardie boodskap, Auntie Nella. En dan, dit is 40 minute net na 8. Brenda Fassi staan gereed met Noma Kanjani. When we return, we read the rest of your messages. Keep them coming.

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1: Yes ya, Brenda Fassi, no makan jan. Eh, hey, baba shilo, danke.

Dr. Victor with Twang Twang, taking us to 50 minutes just after 8 o'clock. Before this, we listen to Brenda Farsi's Noma Kanjani. As we wrap up this free-flowing Friday conversation, I'd like to say thank you to each and everyone who shared their lessons with us this morning. If you'd still like to share yours, feel free, 079-468-5183.

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traffic wardens, and we'll revert back. Thank you for sharing that with us. We'll also then get past it, Christopher De Silva, to also then listen to that voice note, and perhaps he can take up that conversation as we have, unfortunately, come towards the end of this morning's broadcast. I have received your message, and I will revert back. Bye-bye, Ronki. Good morning to Ms. Benita Abdul, saying here, good morning, team. Have a blessed weekend. If possible, can you please play a song for me for my birthday on Sunday? Thanks. Well, please send a shout out to the team on Sunday. I'm sure they'll be able to assist with that. Good morning to Stacy from Port Chips. And what's his Stacy? So, Stacy, so, kom ons gaan terug. Goeiemôre, morning, Sabona, buenos dias, bonjour. En dan sê sy daar ook, Maxwell, sê sy, happy blessed birthday to Claudine. And then sê sy, you're missing my messages. Ask sy Stacy, we have quite a number of them, but I will ensure that we get through all of them. Thank you for that message. Carol B saying, yeah, Philip sounds so excited about his retirement. Congratulations to him on this well-deserved milestone. Wishing him and his family every blessing as he enjoys the freedom and the start of this wonderful new chapter in his life. Ja, nee, alle geluk aan Philip. Wat sê Mr. Flyfly? Sê he's so sorry, cold finger, step wrong. Ja, nee, fellow August babies, please get ready. It's our birthdays. Mentor Fly, wanneer vier jy jou verjaarsdag? Hy sê, hy is ook Augustus baba. So, so sê vir ons, asseblief, wanneer in Augustus maand? En dan Antidile Malgas sê, so, good morning, Tash. I'm also excited for my birthday. God willing, I will be 1 year older on Monday. So, ja, Augustus babas, kom nader, asseblief. Come one, come all, let's gather round, let's gather round. And then said Dylan, so what said Dylan? Dylan says, yeah, good morning, Kafifi family. What we often fail to see is that while we're faithfully doing our daily routine, we are doing the will of God for our lives. Wishing you all a great weekend ahead. Bye-bye, Ranky Dylan, for daar die boodskap. Lekker dag en lekker naweek. Geseënde naweek aan jou en jou naaste. En dan kom ek sien hier so, wie anders, ek wil niemand se boodskap mis nie. Kom ek sien. Ek dink dit is al ons boodskappe. En dan laat ek sien. Ja, dit is al. Bye-bye, dankie, Koffievielander. As we wrap up this morning's broadcast and head into the weekend, don't just carry the memories of this week with you. Carry each and every lessons. Memories may fade, I remind you, but the lessons have the power to shape your next decision, strengthen your character, and prepare you for what's ahead. So be kind to yourself this weekend. Rest if you need to. Laugh a little louder. Spend time with people who fill your cup, Koffievielander. Forgive where you can and let go of what you must and make room for new possibilities. May your weekend bring you peace where you've experienced pressure, joy where you've carried worry, and definitely hope for the week that lies ahead and the month that lies ahead. From myself, Natasha Hain, and the breakfast team, breakfast has officially been served. Moet nooit ooit vergeet. I love you. Gang. Coming up next, we have the Good Morning Kafifi Family Show, hosted by Pastor Christopher De Silva, between the hours of 9 and 12 noon. On news duty, we still have Sipho Siroto. Between 12 and 2 p.m., the Kafifi Gospel team taking care of you, serving you a bit of spiritual nourishment as you go into the rest of this new day. 2 to 3, trendy tunes with DJ Kim Zozo. And then 3 to 5, we have the Velvet Teddy Bear driving you home. That and more still headed your way this free-flowing Friday. Shopping away, Master Gunners, Shaka Khan, teaming up with Snoop Dogg, Boogies, and My Soul. Shaka.

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3: 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And we feel so good about it. So stay tuned and enjoy die Stasi van die Nasie met die groot.

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1: Thank you very much to Natasha on the breakfast show. The news headlines at the hour 9 o'clock. National Institute for Communicable Diseases dismisses claims of typhoid outbreak in Tshwane. One person died and three injured in Jamestown house fire. Three senior IDEC investigators suspended in anti-corruption directorate reset. And cabinet approves a 10-year driving license validity. With the news at 9 o'clock Central African Time on Covivi FM 97.2 IMC Poserodo. Good morning. The National Institute for Communicable Diseases, NICD, has dismissed social media claims of a typhoid fever outbreak in Tshwane, saying there is currently no outbreak anywhere in South Africa. The institute says misleading posts falsely claimed it had confirmed an outbreak in the metro. The NICD has asked the public to verify health information before sharing it and to rely on its official website and social media platforms for accurate updates. Health authorities say typhoid cases continue to be monitored through routine surveillance. Now, to this next update, a man has died and three other people have been injured after a fire destroyed a seven-room house in Leondale, Jamestown. Emergency services say firefighters responded to the blaze on Thursday and found the house fully engulfed in flames. A charred body was later discovered inside the building, while three injured occupants were treated and transported to hospital. Firefighters also prevented a further disaster by cooling burning gas cylinders in a nearby swimming pool. The cause of the fire is under investigation. In other news, Gauteng police have arrested 52 illegal immigrants during Operation Shanela in the Glen Marais area of Kempton Park. The suspects were taken into custody for allegedly contravening the Immigration Act. The operation, led by Gauteng Provincial Commissioner Lieutenant General Tommy Mtombeni, forms part of ongoing efforts to reinforce the authority of the state and support local police in reducing crime. The operation was also attended by Ekurhuleni District Commissioner Major General Anna Sithole and other senior SAPS officials. The following audio is a courtesy of Tembisa Online News. Here's SAPS Gauteng Provincial Commissioner Lieutenant General Tommy Mtombeni.
2: Just to reflect on what we have been doing since yesterday up until this morning, we have to indicate that through the intelligence we manage within the province to recover quite a number of firearms. If I may cite one, though it is not within Kempton Park Policing Precinct, in GP we managed to get two AK-47 with quite a number of rounds, to precise, it's 92 rounds for the AK-47. Along Roodepoort, we know the problems of illegal mining, which is also troubling Ekurhuleni. We have recovered two rifles. The two rifles include the Uzi. It includes the AK-47. I would say, in an essence, it's three firearms when we include the Uzi, AK-47, and like a pump gun.
1: Meanwhile, three senior investigators from the Investigating Directorate Against Corruption, IDEC, have been suspended pending disciplinary action as government moves to overhaul the unit following revelations at the Matlanga Commission of Inquiry. Justice Minister Mamoluko Kubayi confirmed that Chief Investigator Dylan Perumel, along with senior investigators Brian Padayashi and Sanil Beloken, have been suspended while disciplinary processes are underway. The overhaul includes lifestyle audits for all 146 IDEC staff members, a full audit of the directorate's cases, and a review of all matters currently before the courts to ensure the correct charges have been brought. Authorities have also confirmed that the Hawks are conducting a criminal investigation into former IDEC head Andrea Johnson, who is facing additional scrutiny following allegations raised before the Madlanga Commission. Moving ahead with more news, South African motorists could soon renew their driving licenses only once after every 10 years after Cabinet approved a proposal to extend the validity period from the current 5 years. The change is expected to reduce renewal costs, ease pressure on license card printing, and cut long queues at licensing centers. The proposal still needs to be processed through Parliament before becoming law, but government says the move forms part of efforts to improve public services and make the licensing system more efficient. Here's Minister in the Presidency, Khumbuzo Ntshavheni.
0: The 10-year renewal period will apply only to light motor vehicles. Heavy commercial and public transport vehicles will remain subject to existing 2 or 5-year renewal cycles, while professional driver's permits will also remain on the 2-year renewal cycle. The change aligns with international best practice, enhances administrative efficiencies, reduces the frequency of renewals for motorists, and eases service demand pressures within the licensing system. The implementation of the extended validity period requires legislative amendments, so motorists must therefore continue to renew expired driving licenses cards until the new law takes effect.
1: And now looking at your weather update, starting with Johannesburg, current temperature, it is 2 degrees Celsius and will peak at a maximum of 18 degrees Celsius. Pretoria, it is currently 9 degrees Celsius and will peak at a maximum of 19 degrees Celsius. Looking at Cape Town, it is currently 11 degrees Celsius and will peak at a maximum of 20 degrees Celsius. Durban, it is 13 degrees Celsius this morning and will peak at a maximum of 18 degrees Celsius. Now looking at your markets update, starting with the rand, today US dollar trading is currently trading at 16 rands and 49 cents and 22 rands and 18 cents to the pound. On the commodities markets, gold is trading at 4,078 rands and 6 cents per ounce. Platinum is trading at 1,636 rands and 48 cents per ounce. And Brent crude oil is trading at 85 rands and 43 cents a barrel. Recapping on our top stories this hour. National Institute for Communicable Diseases dismisses claims of typhoid outbreak in Tshwane. One person died and three others injured in Germiston house fire. Three senior IDEC investigators suspended in anti-corruption directorate reset. And the cabinet approves a 10-year driving license validity. If you have any local news that you would like Kofifi FM to follow up on, feel free to send us a WhatsApp to 079-468-5183. That's 079-468-5183. The next news update is coming up at 10 o'clock for Kofifi FM News. I am Sipho Seroto. 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

0: If you or any person is aggrieved by the political advertisement or political election broadcast by Kofifi FM, you may lodge a complaint within 5 days from broadcast with the Independent Communication Authority of South Africa. 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
9: The news headlines at the hour 10 o'clock. Three senior Ekurhuleni officials dismissed over corruption allegations. Unemployed teachers march over hiring concerns at Midrand High. Toyota recalls more than 2,000 urban cruisers over faulty fuel gauges. And Ugandan opposition leader in intensive care after court collapse. With the news at 10 o'clock Central African Time on Kofifi FM 97.2, I am Sipho Serutu. Good morning. The city of Ekurhuleni has dismissed three senior officials following disciplinary proceedings linked to fraud and corruption allegations. Former city manager Imogen Mashazi, head of human resources Linda Kashega, and head of legal services Kemi Behari were implicated in allegations that they protected suspended Ekurhuleni Metro Police Deputy Chief Julius Mkhwanazi from disciplinary action over the alleged fraudulent issuing of blue lights to vehicles linked to Vusimuzi Kate Matlala. The dismissals follow evidence presented before the Madlanga Commission of Inquiry, while Mkhwanazi's own disciplinary process is expected to be finalized in the coming months. Now to this next update. Unemployed teachers and members of the March and March movement have marched to Midrand High School, calling on the Gauteng Department of Education to investigate allegations that foreign nationals with fraudulent documentation are employed at the school. Protesters urged the department to prioritize qualified unemployed South African teachers for vacant posts and submitted a memorandum after claiming an earlier one received no response. Education officials accepted the memorandum but declined to receive the teachers' CVs, saying it could create false expectations. The department has undertaken to respond to the memorandum or by or before the 14th of August. The allegations regarding the employment of foreign nationals and the authenticity of their documentation have not been independently verified. In other news, water advocacy group WaterCan has raised concerns after the city of Johannesburg withdrew 3.4 billion rands from Johannesburg Water's account at the end of June, leaving the utility with no available funds. The organization says the move has stalled critical infrastructure projects and worsened the city's ongoing water crisis. WaterCan executive manager Dr. Ferrell Adams says delayed payments have become a long-standing problem, preventing Johannesburg Water from paying contractors and forcing major projects to be put on hold, she says the funds are often not returned promptly, making it difficult for the utility to operate effectively. Among the affected projects is the Hurst Hill 2 reservoir, which is only 20% complete despite being scheduled for completion next month. The reservoir is expected to improve water supply to areas including Imarentia, Greenside and parts of Parktown, where residents regularly experience prolonged water outages. Meanwhile, Toyota South Africa Motors has recalled 2,208 urban cruisers vehicles sold between January and June 2025 after discovering a fault that could cause fuel gauges to display more fuel than is actually in the tank. The defect could also prevent the low fuel warning light from activating, increasing the risk of motorists running out of petrol unexpectedly. Of the affected vehicles, 2,015 were sold in South Africa, while the rest were exported to Eswatini, Botswana, Lesotho, and Namibia. Owners are urged to take their vehicles to the nearest Toyota dealership, where the fuel gauge will be inspected and repaired free of charge. Here's the National Consumer Commission spokesperson, Peyton Daba.
10: Toyota has informed the NCC that a total of 2,015 vehicles are part of a recall in the country, which is caused by an improper correction value of the fuel indicator. This happened during the manufacturing of the combination meter. Basically, this means that the fuel indicator may indicate more fuel than what your tank has. As a result, the low fuel warning light may not turn on as the fuel decreases. You may run out of fuel while thinking that you still have more, resulting in the engine stalling and your vehicle not starting at all.
9: And now, in news further afield, Ugandan opposition leader Kizza Besigye is in intensive care after collapsing during his treason trial in Kampala. His wife says the 70-year-old is unconscious and unresponsive after falling ill in court while protesting the trial, saying he was being denied lawyers of his own choosing after his lead attorney was detained. Besigye has been repeatedly denied bail and has been in custody since late 2024. His supporters insist the charges are politically motivated and are calling for his immediate release on humanitarian grounds. While Ugandan authorities have not yet commented on his condition. The following report is a courtesy of Africa News.
11: Ugandan opposition leader Kizza Besigye is in intensive care and unconscious after collapsing in court during his treason trial, according to his wife and allies. Besigye fell in the dock on Wednesday while protesting the fact that he was being denied lawyers of his own choosing. His main attorney had earlier been detained and charged with failing to report treason. The case has intensified political tensions in Uganda, where President Yoweri Museveni and his son, Military Chief General Muhoozi Kainerugaba, have both attacked Besigye publicly. Prosecutors say they have evidence of a plot to overthrow the government. Besigye's party calls the case politically motivated. Once Museveni's ally Besigye later became one of his strongest critics, he disappeared in Nairobi in November 2024, then reappeared before a military tribunal in Kampala. The charge was later changed to treason, which carries the death penalty.
9: And now, in your weather update, starting with Johannesburg, it is 18 degrees Celsius, Pretoria, 20 degrees Celsius, Cape Town, it is 23 degrees Celsius, and ending with Durban, it is 20 degrees Celsius. On the markets update, the rand to the US dollar is trading at 16 rands and 49 cents and 22 rands and 19 cents to the pound. On the commodities markets, gold is trading at 4,071 rands and 82 cents per ounce. Platinum is trading at 1,635 rands and 38 cents per ounce. And Brent crude oil is trading at 86 rands and 14 cents a barrel. Recapping on our top stories this hour. Three senior Ekurhuleni officials dismissed over corruption allegations. Unemployed teachers march over hiring concerns at Midrand High. Toyota recalls more than 2,000 urban cruisers over faulty fuel gauges. And Ugandan opposition leader in intensive care after court collapse. If you have any local news that you would like Kofifi FM to follow up on, feel free to send us a WhatsApp to 079-468-5183. That's 079-468-5183. The next news update is coming up at 11 o'clock for Kofifi FM News. I am C. Poserutu. Good morning.
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1: The news headlines at the hour 11 o'clock. Gauteng police says counterfeit goods worth 27.5 million rands. Three senior Ekurhuleni officials dismissed over corruption allegations. And Amnesty demands war crimes probe after killing of million soldiers. With the news at 11 o'clock Central African Time on Kofifi FM 97.2, I am Siphosirotu. Good morning. Gauteng police have seized counterfeit and illicit goods worth more than 27.5 million rands during a four-day operation across Tshwane, the West Rand, Sidibeng and Johannesburg. The provincial counterfeit unit, supported by brand protection representatives and other law enforcement agencies, confiscated more than 56,000 counterfeit and illicit items between the 27th and the 30th of July. The largest seizures were made at a storage facilities in Randburg and Heidelberg, where more than 54,000 fake shoes and clothing items valued at nearly 27 million rands were recovered. Smaller operations in Pretoria Central, Kagiso and Everton also led to the seizure of counterfeit toner, cartridges, consumables, footwear, cell phone accessories and illicit pharmaceutical products. Police say they will continue cracking down on the manufacture, distribution and sale of counterfeit goods across Gauteng. Now, to this next update, a recycling project in Eldorado Park has suffered losses of more than 100,000 after a fire believed to have been deliberately started destroyed recycling materials and equipment. The blaze broke out at the Purpose Recycling Facility in Extension 5 on Monday, leaving the business unable to continue operations. Founder Mark Neyer says the project provided employment and helped keep the community clean and appealed for public support to rebuild. Police are investigating the cause of the fire, while community members have called for those responsible to be brought to justice. In other news, the city of Ekurhuleni has dismissed three senior officials following disciplinary proceedings linked to fraud and corruption allegations. Former city manager Imogen Mashazi, head of human resources Linda Qashega, and head of legal services Kemi Bihari were implicated in allegations that they protected suspended Ekurhuleni Metro Police Deputy Chief Julius Mkhwanazi from disciplinary action over the alleged fraudulent issuing of blue lights to vehicles linked to Vusimuzi Cat Matlala. The dismissals follow evidence presented before the Madlanga Commission of Inquiry, while Mkhwanazi's own disciplinary process is expected to be finalized in the coming months. Meanwhile, the Toyota South Africa Motors have recalled 2,208 urban cruiser vehicles sold between January and June 2025 after discovering a fault that could cause fuel gauge to display more fuel than actually it is actually in the tank. The defect could also prevent the low fuel warning light from activating, increasing the risk of motorists running out of petrol unexpectedly. Of the affected vehicles, 2,015 were sold in South Africa, while the rest were exported to Eswatini, Botswana, Lesotho, and Namibia. Owners are asked to take their vehicles to the nearest Toyota dealership, where the fuel gauge will be inspected and repaired free of charge. Here's the National Consumer Commission spokesperson, Peto Ntaba.
2: Toyota has informed the NCC that a total of 2,015 vehicles are part of a recall in the country, which is caused by an improper correction value of the fuel indicator. This happened during the manufacturing of the combination meter. Basically, this means that the fuel indicator may indicate more fuel than what your tank has. As a result, the low fuel warning light may not turn on as the fuel decreases. You may run out of fuel while thinking that you still have more, resulting in the engine stalling and your vehicle not starting at all.
1: And now in news further afield, Amnesty International is calling for an independent war crimes investigation after at least 19 million soldiers were allegedly executed after surrendering during an attack on a military convoy in northern Mali. The rights group says video evidence from July the 18th attack shows unarmed soldiers with their hands behind their heads before they were shot. The ambush was reportedly carried out by Azawad Liberation Front and the Al-Qaeda-linked JNIM armed group. The United Nations has also condemned the alleged killings, saying the execution of surrendered fighters could constitute a war crime. The following report is a courtesy of Africa News.
0: Amnesty International is calling for a war crimes investigation after at least 19 Malian soldiers were allegedly executed despite surrendering. The rights group is calling for an independent investigation after analysing videos from the July 18th attack on a military convoy leaving the northern town of Anifis. Amnesty says the footage shows soldiers who were clearly out of combat walking with their hands behind their heads before being shot execution style. The convoy had been ambushed by Tuareg separatists and fighters from the Al-Qaeda-linked Jim group, with at least 50 soldiers reported killed. Amnesty says international humanitarian law gives absolute protection to anyone who has surrendered or is otherwise out of action. The UN has also demanded an investigation into the killings, as Mali's military government faces mounting pressure over a worsening insurgency.
1: Now, looking at your weather update, starting with Johannesburg, it is 18 degrees Celsius, Pretoria, 20 degrees Celsius, Cape Town, 23 degrees Celsius, and ending with Durban, it is 20 degrees Celsius. On the markets update, the rand to the US dollar is trading at 16 rands and 50 cents and 22 rands and 19 cents to the pound. On the commodities markets, gold is trading at 4,061 rands and 18 cents per ounce. Platinum is trading at 1,642 rands and 80 cents per ounce, and Brent crude oil is trading at 85 rands and 79 cents a barrel. Recapping on our top stories this hour, Gauteng police says the counterfeit goods worth 27.5 million rands. Three senior Ekurhuleni officials dismissed over corruption allegations. Amnesty demands a war crimes probe after killing of four Malian soldiers. If you have any local news that you would like Kofifi FM to follow up on, feel free to send us a WhatsApp to 079-468-5183. That's 079-468-5183. The next news update is coming up at 12 o'clock for Kofifi FM News. I am Siposerutu. Good morning.
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3: The news headlines at the hour 12 o'clock. Gauteng Human Settlements officials warns against renting out RDP houses. Gauteng Premier had President's electricity concerns at Everton Imbizo. Firoz Kachalia establishes a task team to protect mosques during immigration raids, and UK battles massive wildfire as Europe faces worsening fire crisis. With the news at 12 o'clock Central African Time on Covfefe FM 97.2, I am Sipho Serutu. Good afternoon. The Gauteng Department of Human Settlements has warned beneficiaries not to rent out their state-subsidized homes, saying houses occupied illegally will be repossessed. The warning was issued during a media tour of the Droogjuwel and Dentloom mega housing projects, where the department highlighted progress in providing homes for residents relocated from informal settlements. MEC Tasnim Modara also expressed concerns over vandalism at housing developments, saying stronger security measures are being introduced to protect public infrastructure. Here's the MEC for Human Settlements in Gauteng, Tasnim Modara.
4: After allocation, we still do have people that leave their homes and go back to wherever, whether it's an informal settlement or they rent it out and go somewhere else. We're planning to actually do unannounced visits. So people that I've allocated last year, I'm going to check. So if I knock on your door, I want to find Tahir Sema, this is who I allocated. And if you're not there, we're going to take the house back. So we do constant audits. We follow up where communities do complain. We do follow up. We ask for information. We try and protect communities that bring information forward. But it helps when you're responsive. Because if you're not responsive, people just feel like, there's no use. The disqualifying criteria is if you have a title deed in your name already. And many people married in community or property will have a title deed in both the names. Life happens. You are no longer with your spouse. But according to the deeds register, you had a title deed in your name.
3: Now, to this next update, Gauteng Premier Panyaza Lesufi and the Provincial Executive Council hosted an imbizo in Everton to engage residents on service delivery challenges, with electricity emerging as the main concern. Residents raised issues including load reduction, prolonged power outages, billing problems, and a backlog of faulty transformers. Emfuleni Executive Mayor Hassan Mako said recurring transformer failures and power cuts had severely affected communities, calling for urgent intervention from Eskom and the provincial government. Mako also reaffirmed the municipality's commitment to working with stakeholders to improve electricity supply and deliver lasting solutions. In other news, Gauteng police have seized counterfeit and illicit goods worth more than 27.5 million rands during a four-day operation across Tshwane, the West Rand, Sidibeng and Johannesburg. The provincial counterfeit unit, supported by brand protection representatives and other law enforcement agencies, confiscated more than 56,000 counterfeit and illicit items between the 27th and the 30th of July. The largest seizures were made at storage facilities in Randburg and Heidelberg, where more than 54,000 fake shoes and clothing items valued at nearly 27 million rands were recovered. Smaller operations in Pretoria Central, Kagiso and Everton also led to the seizure of counterfeit toner cartridges, consumables, footwear, cell phone accessories and illicit pharmaceutical products. Police say they will continue cracking down on the manufacture, distribution and sale of counterfeit goods across Gauteng. Meanwhile, Acting Police Minister Feroz Khachalia has established a joint task team to develop guidelines for immigration enforcement at places of worship after concerns that mosques raids were disrupting religious services. The decision follows a meeting with the United Ulama Council of South Africa, which raised fears that mosques were increasingly becoming targets of immigration operations. The task team, made up of representatives from the Council, South African Police Service, and the Ministry of Police, will develop protocols to ensure immigration laws are enforced while protecting the dignity and sanctity of places of worship. Khachalia says he will also engage South African Police Service leadership to promote consistent policing practices nationwide. And now in news further afield, firefighters in the United Kingdom are still battling a massive wildfire at Dunwich Health in Suffolk, which has spread across an area equivalent to about 140 football pitches. A major incident remains in place as crews work to contain the blaze. The fire comes as several European countries continue to battle devastating wildfires and drought. Greece remains heavily affected while fires are still burning in parts of Spain and Portugal, despite Spain lifting its national wildfire emergency and the Avila and Madrid regions. In southwest France, some residents have been allowed to return home after a major wildfire in the Gironde region. Here's a brief analysis report by the BBC's Alison Freeman.
2: The worrying signs visible for miles around. Plumes of smoke in the sky after a large wildfire broke out on Heathland on the Suffolk coast yesterday. Wind fanning the flames, causing them to spread. 90 firefighters are tackling the blaze, and the fire service says 14 appliances are being used, but it's still not under control and a major incident has been declared. People have been told to keep windows and doors shut, and hundreds have been evacuated from their homes and a holiday park, many evacuees sheltering at a village hall.
3: And now, looking at your weather update, starting with Johannesburg, it is 18 degrees Celsius, Pretoria, 20 degrees Celsius, Cape Town, 23 degrees Celsius, and ending with Durban, it is 20 degrees Celsius. On the markets update, the rand to the US dollar is trading at 16 rands and 55 cents and 22 rands and 26 cents to the pound. On the commodities markets, gold is trading at 4,055 rands and 38 cents per ounce. Platinum is trading at 1,633 rands and 20 cents per ounce, and Brent crude oil is trading at 87 rands and 22 cents a barrel. Recapping on our top stories this hour, Gauteng Human Settlements officials warns against renting out RDP houses. Gauteng Premier Panyaza Disufi had residents' electricity concerns at Everton Imbizo. Feroz Khachalia establishes a task team to protect mosques during immigration raids. And the United Kingdom battles massive wildfire as Europe faces worsening fire crisis. If you have any local news that you would like Kofifi FM to follow up on, feel free to send us a WhatsApp to 079-468-5183. That's 079-468-5183. The next news update is coming up at 2 o'clock for Kofifi FM News. I am Siphosirutu. Good afternoon.
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3: Good afternoon, Kofufi Nation. Greetings in the wonderful name of our Lord and Savior, Jesus Christ. This is Pastor Lily Rose. I am so excited to be back with you one more Friday. It is the day that the Lord has made, and we will rejoice and be glad in it. Tell us where you are tuning in from as we get ready to go and start our Prayer Fridays conversation, where we talk to the Lord, talk about the Lord, and more than that, talk through the Lord. That number is 079-468-5183. 079-468-5183. We just started with Brandon Lake, one of my favorite songs, Even in the Fire. And I want to encourage you this afternoon, no matter what you are going through, the Lord who is with you is greater than that which is against you. We are now going to listen to Thirst for You.

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2: CC Winans, and we thirst for you. Good afternoon once again, family. This is Pastor Lily Rose, your host for Pray Fridays. It is the day that the Lord has made, and we will rejoice and be glad in it. I want to take a moment to welcome each and every one of you to yet another show, yet another broadcast, yet another opportunity that we get to connect with each other, but also an opportunity that we get to connect with God. I don't know what this week has been like for you, so you know how we normally start it on a Friday. We start with Thanksgiving. The Bible lets us know that we must give thanks in all things, for this is the will of God in Christ. So I don't know about you, but I'm grateful. I've got a list of things before the Lord where I'm just saying, God, you know what? Thank you. Thank you. Thank you for allowing me to be here. Thank you for allowing me to be present. Thank you for allowing me to just be in the land of the living and to celebrate the goodness of God in the land of the living. Thank you. Thank you for the gift of life. Thank you for the privilege to serve you. Thank you for the privilege to know you in the power of your resurrection. Thank you for the privilege to know you as Lord. Thank you that I didn't have to do this week by myself. Thank you that I had the privilege to do this week with you. Thank you that you carried me. Thank you that you sustained me. Thank you that you kept my mind. Thank you that you kept my mind. Thank you that you kept me strong in you and in the power of your might. Thank you that you've been faithful throughout this week. There's so many uncertainties that came my way, but the one thing that has been sure is you. So I want to say thank you. So I want to ask each and every one of our listeners, as you reflect on this past week, what are you grateful for? If it had not been for the Lord, where would you be? What do you look at in your life for this past week where you just look at it and you say, but God? Things should have went this way, but God. Things should have turned in that direction, but God. I was on the highway and a car should have hit me, but God. I went to work and I had a bit of a stressful week, but God. My money didn't make sense at the beginning of the week, but God. I didn't have all the provision that I needed for this past few days, but God. I didn't know how I was going to make it, but God. Is there anybody that just has a but God praise in their hearts where you say, Lord, this week was crazy, but God. And so what we're going to do, we're going to take a moment to just thank Him for His faithfulness. So Father, this afternoon, we want to say thank you. Our hearts are filled with gratitude because there's so many things that came our way that should have destroyed us, that could have destroyed us, but God. There's so many things that came our way that should have caused us to just lose our minds or lose our direction, but God. There were so many afflictions that came our way, but God. There are storms that came our way, but God. There's trouble that we are facing, but God. There are challenges that we are facing, but God. Hallelujah. There's sickness in some of our bodies, but God. There's opposition that came our way, but God. There's certain things, Father, that would have gone in a different direction if it had not been for the Lord. And so this afternoon, God, we want to say thank you. We want to say thank you that we can sit back and testify and say, but God, you have been faithful. You have been gracious. You have been, Father, you have been covering us. You have sustained us. You have been our very present help. You have been our security. You have been our hiding place. You have been our strength. You have been our great reward. You have been our redeemer. You kept us out of darkness and you allowed us to walk in light. We want to say thank you this afternoon, God, because you have been faithful. It has been a but God week. And for that, we want to say thank you. We want to say thank you. Even in the midst of not knowing what tomorrow holds, we want to say thank you. We want to honor you. We want to bless you. And we want to glorify you because you have been faithful. We want to say thank you for your faithfulness. In Jesus' name, amen and amen. This is Kofifi FM 97.2 on Prayer Fridays. If you have anything that you want to share with us, something that you are grateful for, or an encouragement that the Lord has laid on your heart, we want to ask you to reach us on WhatsApp at 079-4685-183. That number is 079-4685-183. I just want to give a shout out to a couple of our people that's joining us on Facebook that is visible to me right now. We want to say hi to Lutan. Thank you, Lutan, for joining us. Olivia August, thank you for joining us. Lady Maggie, I want to give you a shout out as well. If you're on Facebook and you want me to give you a shout out, just put your name down in the comments and we'll give you a shout out. If you have any encouragement or you have a birthday celebration or a prayer request, that number is 079-4685-183. We are going to now welcome our first cousin off the show. Minister Eugenia Nzimande is in the house.
3: Good afternoon, Kofifi Nation. Good afternoon, Kofifi Landers. Good afternoon on Facebook. Good afternoon to everybody. I'm so glad to be here with Pastor Lily. What an honor and a privilege to, you know, do this show.
2: Yes, ma'am.
3: With Pastor Lily. And we're so grateful. Like, we're just praying now, you know, it's just a prayer of thankfulness, of being grateful. I'm just so grateful, Pastor Lila. I'm grateful for being here.
2: Yes.
3: I'm grateful for being with you. I'm grateful for being with you.
2: Yes.
3: And I'm just grateful to do the work of God with everybody that's listening. Yeah. And we've got, Pastor Lily, amazing, amazing shout outs.
2: We've got
3: WhatsApp.
2: Some shout outs. What a blessing it is to be in the land of the living, though. Can we just celebrate
3: Jesus,
2: that for a moment?
3: Jesus.
2: To be in the land of the living. To be alive. And kicking, you know?
3: In Christ.
2: In Christ. Come
3: Not
2: on.
3: Not outside Christ.
2: What a privilege. What a privilege. Yeah. So you said we've got some messages.
3: We've got a couple of messages from a couple of family members.
2: All right. Let's hear what they have to say.
3: We've got the first message is, afternoon, Kofifi family. Afternoon, Pastor Lily. Curtis here, all the way from United States of Annadale. Let me say that again. All the way from United States of Annadale. Just sending my greetings. Thank you so much, Curtis. Thank you for listening to us all the way from over the seas.
2: Hi,
3: another one from Stacy. Grateful God's miracle. But God, she says, but God.
2: Come on.
3: God, yes. I had someone close to me, wasn't themselves. I prayed for them and now they are doing well. Hallelujah.
2: We thank
3: Amen.
2: God. He's a
3: thank
2: prayer
3: you,
2: answering
3: Stacey,
2: God.
3: Thank you, Stacy, for that testimony. We've got another message from Lola. Lola says, greetings, Pastor Lily Rose and Kofifi family. Hi, Lola.
2: Hello.
3: In the wonderful name of our Lord and Savior Jesus Christ and Savior. Always blessed to be in the word. Amen and amen. Hallelujah.
2: Thank you to all of our shout outs. Thank you to everybody that has shared. It's so good to hear everybody's voices. Thank you for tuning in. We're going to go to a music break. We're going to listen to Jonathan Butler, Worthy of My Praise.

0: Surely the Lord is worthy of all of our praise. He's worthy of all of the glory, worthy of all of the honor. And so this afternoon, we are so excited and so grateful for the privilege that we get to acknowledge him as our Lord. I don't know about you, but the Lord is worthy in my life. He's been faithful. He's been our strength. He's been our covering. And so I love that song by Jonathan Butler that says, worthy of praise, for surely the Lord is worthy of our praise. Mr. Gina, what are you grateful for?
1: Yeah, I'm grateful for a lot of things.
0: Okay.
1: I know it's going to be typical for some people,
0: yes,
1: but it's a big deal for me. I'm really grateful for the blood of Jesus Christ that washes or clean and whiter than snow. Not white, not white as snow, no. Like it is even, I don't know if there's any white can be that whiter.
0: Mm-hmm.
1: Yeah, so I'm really grateful for the blood of Jesus Christ that never fails.
0: Mm-hmm.
1: The blood of Jesus Christ that is so, I don't know, I'm just in awe right now about the blood of Jesus, how it cleanses us. I said to somebody, if in Genesis a human being's blood could cry from the ground, what can Jesus Christ's blood do?
0: Come on.
1: So I'm just so grateful for that blood that speaks for me in rooms of opportunities, that speaks for me with my health, waking up every day, doing life, just treating people good.
0: Yes.
1: It has to be a God.
0: Yes.
1: You know, because before you speak, nobody trains you, but it's the Holy Spirit, and it's all because of that blood that was shed for us.
0: Yeah.
1: That's what I'm grateful for.
0: Amen. I love that. Grateful for the blood that was shed on Calvary. Where would we be if it had not been for the blood that cleansed us and washed us? One of my favorite scriptures is the book in the book of Isaiah, where the Bible reminds us that Christ was wounded for our transgressions and he was bruised for our iniquities. The chastisement of our peace was upon him, and with his stripes we are healed. So
1: Amen.
0: Grateful for the power in the blood of the Lamb. And the old saints sing the song, it will never lose its power.
1: Yeah.
0: Let's have a praise and worship session now. Because listen, when we talk about the blood of Jesus, it will never, there is no enemy, there is no foe. Satan knows when it comes to the blood, you have to step back.
1: You must step back.
0: Mm-hmm. You are overpowered. You know, that's how great the blood of Jesus is, and what a great work the blood of Jesus has done for us. So we're grateful for that. So today our conversation is very interesting. Very, very interesting. And we're going to talk out of the book of Daniel. The book of Daniel, one of the prophets in the Old Testament. And I'm really excited. Our title for today's conversation is Do Not Bow Down.
1: Amen.
0: Do not bow down. That's the title for today's conversation. We're going to find our text in Daniel chapter 3. But before we read the scripture, just a little bit of a background on the book of Daniel. It's literally one of my favorite books in the Bible. There are many. I should probably say all 66. but I love to read the word. I love to study the word. And I love to understand the history behind books and authors and why this book was selected to be in the Bible. Daniel is one of my favorite authors. This book finds its purpose in a very trying time for Israel, where they are dealing with abnormal oppression, where they are dealing with abnormal bondage. The children of Israel in this Bible are taken into captivity. As a matter of fact, Daniel finds his ministry in captivity.
1: Crazy.
0: Daniel's ministry is launched not while they were free, but when they went into captivity under Babylonian government and authority,
1: Amen.
0: God says to Daniel, I have called you for a time such as this.
1: Imagine.
0: Which is so profound to me, because a lot of times when we find ourselves in any form of captivity, you know, and we're not speaking about demonic oppression or demonic possession.
1: Mm-mm.
0: No, we're not speaking about that. But we're speaking about the system of the world. We're speaking about systems of life that kind of limits us. We feel that is our time to cry out so that we can be delivered. But what if God has called you to fulfill his will while you are still in captivity? Which is profound to me, because that's how God called Daniel. The Bible says he was part of the first group of Jews who were taken into captivity by the Babylonian system. And as he stepped into that new beginning for him, God called him.
1: Imagine.
0: So my message to anybody out there who feels like, you know, there's things in life that just wants to limit you. What if God is using that limitation as an opportunity to call you into something greater? And what if the enemy is using the limitation to distract you from the call of God over your life? There is no limitation. There is no limitation that we come into that is greater than what God has called us to. There is no limitation that we face that overrides the call of God over our lives. And so I'm so inspired by Daniel, because this was an opportunity for him to say, you know what, we're in bondage. We're not even going to do this. What freedom do I have in this? But God showed him a different kind of freedom during that time. And I love that God called him, because in the book of Daniel, we see God in a different light. We see the God who answers while under the authority or the rulership of a different system. We see God's authority is greater than the system that they have to answer to. We see that even though they are taken into captivity, there's freedom that they're experiencing even in this.
1: It's crazy. It's crazy. It's crazy because they're bound, right?
0: Yes.
1: They're bound.
0: Yes.
1: Not that when you read the text they were chained as prisoners, but they felt
0: they bound
1: spiritually.
0: By the
1: yeah, yes. They felt like they were in prison. They yes. felt chained, like we are so limited, we cannot do these things. And in the midst of chains, and then God is like, I'm going to introduce something called freedom, which is me, God.
0: Yes. Amen.
1: I'm going to be your freedom.
0: Yes.
1: I'm going to be your oxygen.
0: Yes.
1: I'm going to be your liberty.
0: Yes.
1: And that's what I see with this story. It's crazy. And exactly, Pastor Lele, like you said, when we go through so much stuff and we feel like, you know what, I'm really not going to make it because everything is against me, we don't think that God can just show up in that pain.
0: Come on.
1: And he shows up.
0: He shows up.
1: And he's like, look at me.
0: I'm here.
1: Yeah.
0: Right? And sometimes he doesn't show up to deliver us immediately.
1: Yeah.
0: He shows up to reveal himself. God has a bigger plan for our lives than our immediate deliverance from anything. And I just want to share a couple of notes that I wrote down. I wrote this while I was preparing. Daniel's ministry started when he walked into captivity. When he arrived at Babylon with the first Jewish captives, God said, I have called you for a time such as this. So therefore, captivity was the gateway to his ministry.
1: Sure.
0: The system designed to control and to keep him captive is the same system through which God empowered and called him to do ministry. He did not use the Babylonian system as his excuse to disobey God. He used it as an opportunity to reveal who God is in this. What is your limitation is God's opportunity. What is your limitation is your opportunity for God's revelation.
1: Yeah.
0: What is your limitation is your opportunity to reveal the glory of God beyond the circumstances that you face. The book of Daniel is a book where the glory of God is revealed beyond the circumstances, and where God shows up miraculously because the ordinary movement did
1: Mm-mm,
0: not work.
1: No.
0: God had to shut the lion's mouth because doing an ordinary thing would not work.
1: Mm-mm.
0: God had to do such great things. And Daniel captures each and every one of these experiences because he wants to reveal to the body of Christ that even in captivity, God is God. And he wants to show the church that being limited does not mean that we have an excuse. Being limited gives us a greater advantage, because the more limited we are with resources, the more limited we are with people, the more limited we are with things, the greater the opportunity we have for the Lord to reveal himself, because he then has to show up.
1: Yeah.
0: And when people see him show up, they have no option to believe that he is God.
1: Exactly. There was nobody else that could have saved you.
0: There was no other option.
1: There was no one. So it's him.
0: It's
1: everybody knows.
0: God.
1: Everybody left you. Nobody could help you.
0: Yes.
1: You went wherever. They decline you. They sideline you. You didn't fit in.
0: Yes.
1: Who could it have been?
0: Yes.
1: It's him.
0: It had to be God. And that's what I love about this book. It shows divine intervention without human interaction.
1: Yeah.
0: It's like there was no human that represented God in the text that we're dealing with today.
1: Yeah.
0: And even when it comes to the text that deals with the lion's den, there was no human intervention that represented God. God stepped in himself. and God brought about the change. Sure. You can't tie it to any human intervention Mm-mm. or any human interaction. There's no human being that can come and tell a lion, shut up.
1: No.
0: You know what I'm saying?
1: No.
0: There's no human that can cause another human to survive the fiery furnace. There was no human element to it.
1: Uh-uh.
0: It was all God. It was all God. And that's what I love about the book of Daniel. It teaches us
1: sure.
0: that God is God, man. And that there is no system in the world that is greater than the system of God. So if you are a child of God, you are already at a place of an advantage because you are part of a different system. We are in this world, but we are not of this world.
1: Yeah.
0: We are part of a different system. And Daniel shows us that the systems of the world, no matter how great they are, because during that time, the Babylonian system was the greatest system of the time.
1: Yeah.
0: No matter how great it is, it will not overthrow great Jehovah. Oh, what an encouragement that is to me, right? So this book speaks about that. And Jesus, listen, Jesus says in Luke chapter 21, verse 24, he refers to the times of where the book of Daniel is up until the time of his return as the time of the Gentiles. And we are still living in the time of the Gentiles, right? But we're gonna brush through a few of the scriptures yeah. and just see what God is saying to us, man. If you're able to just shout, I will not bow down.
1: I will not bow down.
0: I will not bow down because I operate from a different system.
1: Yeah.
0: I'm from a different
1: sure.
0: kingdom. And so the systems of this world cannot cause me to bow down because I do not submit to the system of the world.
1: Yeah.
0: I am actually in this world to represent the system of the kingdom.
1: Yeah.
0: I'm actually in this world to show the system of the kingdom and what God has in store
1: sure.
0: when the kingdoms of this world want to reign, rule, and have authority. I am in this world, but not of this world. Therefore, what comes against me in this world must bow down
1: sure.
0: to he who is in me. Because I'm from a different system.
1: That is powerful. That is full of power. It's not powerful. It's full of power.
0: It's full of power.
1: Yeah.
0: We are part of a different system, family. We are part of a kingdom system. And we can't afford to bow. Because when we bow, we make the kingdom look weak. We make God look like he can be compared to.
1: Sure.
0: And we're going to talk about what it means to bow down, because it's not like it's the intangible things that we bow to. We bow to fear. We bow to anxiety. We bow to the bondages of our past. We bow to so many things that God has given us authority to rule over. And so this afternoon, our biggest encouragement to you is no matter what, do not bow down, because the promises of God over your life is yes and amen. We've got quite a few messages from Facebook. It's so good to see Pastor Beverly. Thank you, Pastor Bev, for joining us. She's shouting amen. Yes, ma'am. Ilana van Skalkwyk. You see, it's van Skalkwyk here on Facebook. Yeah? Then she shouts me if I say it out loud. Let me say my sister Ilana Fernandez is saying the kingdom of God is a different system. I will not bow down.
1: Amen.
0: Can we just get that into our hearts, man? I will not bow down. Many are the afflictions of the righteous, but we will not bow down. We are pressed on every side, but we are not crushed. Therefore, we will not bow down.
1: Amen.
0: We are dealing with things that is bigger than us, maybe in the natural, but because it's not bigger than the God who is in us and the God who is for us, we will not bow down. We might not be sure what tomorrow holds, but because we know who holds our tomorrow, we will not bow down. We might have been dealing with some things for years, but we will not bow down to the enemy just because God has not made a way yet. If he hasn't made a way yet, it means that he's got something bigger in store than what I anticipated. If he has not come through yet, it means he's got more in store than what I expected. So I will not bow down, because the one I bow down to is beyond where I find myself. Come on, just shout, I will not bow down.
1: I will not bow down.
0: Salibaychi. Devil is mal. Anywho, let's get to the text. Let's get to the text.
1: We won't bow.
0: This text is not about Daniel. It's about Hananiah, Mishael, and Azariah. These are the three Hebrew boys. These are the Hebrew names that was given to them But because of the system that they went into, their names were changed. And mind you, these were not ordinary men. These were nobles. They were part of the nobility of Israel. And so the king calls him into his space of work, and he renames them. So Hananiah becomes Shadrach, Mishael becomes Abednego, and Azariah becomes Shadrach, And Hananiah becomes Shadrach, Mishael is Meshach, and Azariah becomes Abednego. So these are the three Hebrew boys that we are referring to today. So we're going to find our text in Daniel chapter 3. Mm. We're going to... I can already feel some of us rising up, like, because we have bowed down to certain things. And,
1: yeah.
0: I can sense that in our spirit, we are changing our minds about the things that we have bowed down to. So Daniel chapter 3. The king made in gold an image of gold whose height was 60 cubits and its width was 6 cubits. Verse 4. We're going to jump a few scriptures because it's a lot. It's a lot. You're going to have to help me read this. This is too much. This is too much to read, guys. This is too much to read.
1: It's a lot, yeah. It's a lot.
0: But the buildup of this scripture is where the king makes this gigantic image. And the idea is for everybody to bow down to this great image.
1: Yeah.
0: I don't know what great image the enemy has put in front of you.
1: Yeah.
0: I don't know what great image life has put before you. I don't know what great image your past has put before you. I don't know what great image the opinions of people have put before you. But I want you to just envision this image as something that is gigantic in your life that wants you to bow down, because the idea is for you to deny who God is and therefore by default deny who you are in Christ. So there's this image that the king builds, and everybody must bow down to this image. At the sound of the music, everybody must bow down. But there's these three Hebrew boys, Shadrach, Meshach, and Abednego. When they did not bow down, of course, the officials complained to the king, like, they're not bowing. You can't just let them get away with this.
1: They're not cooperating.
0: They're not cooperating with the system. You know, and then the king summons them. And this was their response in verse 16. They said, oh, King Nebuchadnezzar, we have no need to answer to you in this matter. If that is the case, our God whom we serve is able to deliver us from the fiery furnace, and he will deliver us from your hand, O king. But even if not, let it be known to you, O king, that we will not serve your gods, nor will we bow or worship the gold image which you have set before us. Now, can we just briefly touch on these? Man, I admire these guys. Yes, Lindley, I will not bow down. Lindley shouting, I will not bow down. Let's just think for a moment, right? Because I believe this is going to help us in our walk with God, Yuchi. The three Hebrew boys were summoned to come before the king because they did not bow. The king then lets them know, if you do not bow, you will die. You will be thrown into the fiery furnace. And they let the king know. They say to him in verse 16, listen, our God is able to deliver us from you and from whatever you have in store for us. But even if he does not, we will
1: let it be known.
0: We will not bow. And I want to highlight this because many of us, when the enemy threatens us, then we begin to become questionable, and our commitment to the Lord begins to become questionable because of the threats that the enemy is throwing at us. He is letting us know, if you don't do this, that will be the outcome. If you don't submit here, that will be the outcome. And when the enemy threatens us, a lot of us, our worship and our walk with God becomes a bit uncomfortable. And we start contemplating, well, maybe I should. It's just this one time. The Lord will forgive me. The Lord knows my heart. The Lord will understand. But I want to encourage us to be like these boys, man. Even if I have that attitude and that deep commitment to the Lord that says, God, I'm not serving you because you are my deliverer. I know you are able to. But even if you don't, I serve you still because you first loved me. And because you've been faithful to me. So even if you don't do another thing in my life, I will still not serve no other God.
1: Sure.
0: I will still not bow down. It's not even about God coming to save me. It's about my commitment to him, irrespective of what comes against
1: me.
0: It's my conviction. Yeah. That's exactly what it is. So that's my encouragement to you. Like, don't, if the enemy threatens, remember who you are committed to, and remember

0: things that influence your life at the time when such tragedies come your way.
1: Yeah.
0: That we need to make sure that we maintain ourselves so much in Christ that we are sober minded at all costs.
1: That's good.
0: Because by the time when you have to bow, some of us, we find ourselves being victims because it's so hard. You're already dancing to the music.
1: Sure.
0: It started with the music. The enemy will always create his atmosphere so you can believe his lies and his deception about you from him and not from God.
1: Yeah.
0: So it is very important to make sure that we stay sober, not sober in the states of soberness physically, but spiritually and holistically.
1: Yes.
0: Because the people and the things and the voices and the sounds and your surroundings and the things you entertain can be the doorsteps or that room in which the enemy comes in and starts lying to you and start convincing you to bow.
1: Yes.
0: You were never gonna bow. Yes. Everybody in your family knows, no, not Lily, no, not Sandra, no, not Candace. There was no way they were gonna bow.
1: Yeah.
0: But they didn't know that you were already being entertained by a sound. You know, you're already being listening to certain people's lies. You're already being given options. And I think options, but it's still really options, our problem, they can lead us into our biggest pit.
1: That's true.
0: We will go in the fire and we will die because of options.
1: Yeah.
0: I love how the boy says, make it, let it be known.
1: Yes.
0: Let it be known. They, not that they doubted God, but they were like, well, we believe in God, and but we want also God to know that even as we have been convicted by Him, so let it be known, we stand this way. There's no other sounds. I cannot hear my friend or my partner speaking in my head. I hear God,
1: come on,
0: influencing the things that I am doing. And it was that they did not dance to the music. They were not entertained by the music. The spirit, the music could be many things.
1: Mm-hmm.
0: It could have been a sound. It could have been an atmosphere. It could have been conversations.
1: Yes.
0: Because conversations are biggest rooms and doorways into people's calamity.
1: Yes.
0: People end up being in wrong sides because we were speaking about Pastor Lily.
1: Yeah.
0: And to say, Aswa.
1: Yeah.
0: And I find myself now, I'm in the fire.
1: Yes.
0: And God can't save me.
1: Sure.
0: Because remember, God can only save that which belong to Him.
1: Come on. It's good.
0: And these boys, they made a disclaimer.
1: Yes.
0: That we belong to God.
1: Yes, they did.
0: And God knows them.
1: Yes.
0: Because they are, you know, they're not entertained by all those things. So for me, Pastor Lily, is that the entertainment.
1: Yes.
0: The entertainment, the people of influence that speak things into you, that gives you option that is not in the Word of God. Sometimes we need to surf and we need to go and check and filter the things that we hear. Is this from God? Is this what God says? Because these boys, they knew what God would have said about them.
1: Yes, absolutely.
0: And that's how they knew that He was going to save them from the fire.
1: Absolutely.
0: Thank you, Pastor.
1: That was beautiful. Thanks, Mr. G. That was profound. Ilana said we are to stay sober. We are to stay sober. That's such a beautiful encouragement. We are to stay sober. We are to stay sober. The rest of the verse says this. Verse 19 says, now after the Hebrew boy said what they said, the king was full of fury, and the expression on his face towards Shadrach, Meshach, and Abednego changed. He spoke and commanded that they heat the furnace 7 times more than it was usually heated. And he commanded certain mighty men of valor. He didn't even select the ordinary. He selected mighty men of valor who were in his army to bind Shadrach, Meshach, and Abednego and to cast them into the burning fiery furnace. And these men were bound in their coats, their trousers, their turbans, and their other garments, and were cast into the midst of the burning fiery furnace. Therefore, because the king's command was urgent, the furnace was exceedingly hot. The flame of the fire killed those men who took up Hananiah, Mishael, and Azariah. And these 3 men fell back.

0: into the midst of the burning fiery furnace. Then the king was astonished, and he rose in haste and spoke, saying to his counselors, "Did we not cast three men bound into the midst Jesus. Of the fire?"
1: Jesus.
0: They answered to the king, "True, O king." "Look," the king answered, "I see four men loose walking in the midst of the fire, and they are not hurt, and the form of the fourth is like the Son of God." I don't even know if I need to elaborate on that. I feel like that's, those scriptures speak for themselves. The three Hebrew boys deny the king what he wants. And because of that, he becomes furious and filled with anger. And that's what happens when we don't give the enemy what he wants. He increases the opposition. He increases the level of the opposition. So the king then decides the normal heat is not good enough for you. I'm actually going to use you to show an example and to show who's the boss. I'm going to use you as an example so you and all of your people can see who's really in charge here. Mm. But our God, I love God, hey? God doesn't step in until that moment where it matters most. So he gets mighty man of valor, they say, from his army to bind up the three Hebrew boys. And the man that bound them up dies before they even get into the fire. That should just let you know the level of heat these guys sure. were dealing with. They get thrown into the fire. And it was not on them to get loose. God loosened them in the fire. And the king, the very one who tried to show he was in control, stands ashamed because the God who answers by fire and who shows up in the fire revealed himself.
1: Imagine.
0: What a God. What a God.
1: What a God. Imagine somebody throwing you in the ocean and your God is the one that's found in water. Yes. It's the craziest thing. It's the craziest thing. But what I love is when we don't bow, you know, that's why I love Psalms 23 when it says that there's a part that says he prepares a table before me in the presence of my enemies.
0: Yes.
1: And I just want to explain how is this connected to what we're speaking about. He prepares the king. The king wanted these three boys to bow to him. They refused to bow. They are thrown in the fire. When they're in the fire, he sees something that looks like a god. Oh, he knows a god. Oh, he knows God.
0: Yes.
1: And then he identifies someone that is superior than him.
0: Sure.
1: And then after he identifies that person, immediately he is convinced, he is convicted. I'm sure, I don't know if Pastor is still going to read the scriptures that come after. And after he's convinced, he is convicted, he changes his mind, he repents.
0: Yes.
1: So you ask yourself, I'm gonna sit in the table with my enemies. How am I gonna dine with my enemies if I haven't forgiven my enemies? Mm-hmm. And here we just see how God is preparing. I don't know, I just feel like this is a message for somebody.
0: Yes.
1: You're gonna have to forgive that person in order for you to find yourself in the table.
0: Yes.
1: Where you're gonna dine
0: mm-hmm.
1: with your enemies.
0: Yes.
1: Because now that they believe in the God of Meshach, Shadrach, and Abednego, Pastor Lily, they are one family.
0: Yeah.
1: They are one. He even makes an announcement.
0: Yes.
1: He makes a declaration that nobody else worships other gods than the God of those three boys.
0: Come on. Come on.
1: So there's a salvation here. There's forgiveness here. There's reconciliation here.
0: Yes.
1: There's restoration here.
0: Yes.
1: So even if we sometimes believe and feel like I'm only in the fire because of my aunt, I'm only in the fire because of my father, I'm only in the fire, I'm only on my way to bow because of them. Don't bow.
0: Yeah.
1: Don't bow. Because the people that you think they're the reasons for you for being in this situation already are the people that tomorrow are going to forgive the whole situation and they're going to worship your God with you.
2: Yeah.
1: You have to not bow in order for your family to be saved.
2: Come on.
1: You have to stand, like Ephesians says, having done all to stand, we will stand therefore.
2: Yes.
1: Having girded our loins with the belt of truth, we must stand with the truth because the truth will set us free.
2: Yes.
1: We have to stand for the sake of our families.
2: Yes.
1: We have to stand.
2: Come on, we have to stand. And I love what you shared because it reminds us that God's plan is always bigger than what we see.
1: Amen.
2: God had that whole nation in mind. God had the king in mind. God had the whole nation in mind. And he used the three Hebrew boys as his vessels to show up in such a way that even the king decided, this is the God that we bow down to. So we want to pray for each and everyone that's listening today. Maybe you are faced with something and it's so big. The only thing you can think of is bowing. May your mind be changed today. Maybe you are faced with something that's so big and it's been in front of you for a while now. And because nothing has changed, you are assuming that you are the one who must bow. That is not the will of God for your life. So this afternoon, we're going to take some time to pray. We want to pray for each and everyone that's tuned in today. Every child of God who is troubled, who's facing trouble, who's dealing with this giant image in front of them. And they are tempted to bow. God is asking you to do the opposite. God is asking you the opposite. So Father, today we pray. We pray for your people this afternoon. We pray for each and every one under the sound of our voices. Your word reminds us that many are the afflictions of the righteous, but the Lord shall deliver us out of them all. So this afternoon we call on our deliverer. The great deliverer of Israel who does not slumber, neither does he sleep. Our refuge, our great way maker. We call on you this afternoon. We pray, Father, that you would remind us that not bowing is worth it. That there's a greater outcome that you have in store that is bigger than what we can see now.
1: Yes, Lord.
2: There's a greater outcome that you have in store that's bigger than what we can fathom. There's a bigger picture that you're looking at with us in mind. That though we are not able to see it, God, we must hold out until we see the manifestation thereof.
1: Yes, Lord.
2: So I pray this afternoon for strength. Hallelujah. As we wait on you, thank you, thank you, thank you, thank you for strengthening us. Thank you for renewing our strength. Thank you for renewing our strength that we can rise above the storm and soar. Thank you, Father, that we don't have to be strong in our own because Jesus. Our strength that does not have the ability to sustain us in the life that you called us to live.
1: Yes, Lord.
2: But you are asking us to be strong in the Lord and in the power of your might. So today we pray that you would move through the airways. Thank you that there's no geographical limitation to prayer. Thank you that you are moving. You are everywhere at the same time. So just as you are with us, just as your presence is so tangible in this place, your presence is tangible on the other side to the listener who needs to be strengthened. We pray, oh God, that you would equip them and strengthen them, renew their strength today, that they may rise up with the strength of God. We pray for the listener who's doubting, Father, who's doubting that you will come through, who's doubting that you will make a way. We pray that they will be strengthened in their faith. You said faith comes by hearing and hearing by the word. We pray that the word that they are hearing today will strengthen their faith, that they will rise knowing that you did not bring them this far to leave them. We honor you and we praise you for their testimonies that will come through. In Jesus' name, amen and amen.
1: Amen.
2: Eugene, I just want to ask you to pray this afternoon, just as the Lord leads you for our listeners. I can't imagine what some of them are going through and what some of them are dealing with. And some of them are not able to articulate, the prayer request before the Lord. But before we look at the prayer request that we might have on that side, I just want to ask you to pray for our listeners that's tuned in today.
1: Father, we just want to pray for each and everyone that is listening to the show today, oh God. Lord, we thank you that this is the day that you have made. It is a beautiful day for us to rejoice in, God.
2: Yes.
1: It's a beautiful day for us to be set free, oh God.
2: Yes.
1: It's a beautiful day for us to stand and not bow, oh God, because our bloodline depends on it, oh God. Our children depend on this standing, oh God. Our businesses depend on this, my God. Everything that you have made responsible to us, oh God, everything you have entrusted us, Father God, as your children today, Father God, it depends, Father God, on our standing. So Lord, Father God, we pray for each and everybody, Father God. May you meet them at the point of their needs, my God. You have showed us, Father God, there is no limitations, Father God. The stronger and the tougher and the more difficult, Father God, the situation is, the most powerful God is going to show up out of it, oh God. This is a great opportunity, Father God, we know, for you to show up and show off, oh God. So Lord, we pray for each and every listener, Father God, that you will show up and show up, Father God. You'll show off on their regard, Father God. You'll speak up for them, Father God. There's places and spaces, Father God, where their voices have been mute today, oh God. We pray, Father God, that may your voice, Father God, roar like that of a lion. Let it be that roar of a lion, Father. Father God, may it be that roar that shake things around, Father God. May it be that roar that break, Father God, all limitations that have been set for our listeners, Father God. I pray for those that have some sicknesses, Father God, that is speaking louder in their bodies, that is causing so much pain, Father God. I pray, oh Lord, that you set them free, oh God, from all pain, oh God. May you be their comforter, Holy Spirit. May you come and advocate for them. Yeah. May you come in rooms, Father God, yeah, where they've already written cancer, yeah, where they've already concluded that this person has 3 months, 3 days, Father God. Yeah. Lord, may your mercy speak for them, Father God. We say, Father God, invite them in your room of mercy, Father God. Comfort your children this afternoon in the mighty name of Jesus Christ. We pray for their families, those who are married, Father God, for husbands that are not working, oh God. May you mention their name in rooms, Father God, in boardrooms of opportunities, oh God. May your children find employment, my God. And when there's no employment, my God, may you, Father God, honor them with ideas of business, Father God. May they not be bound to the Babylonian system. May they not be bound to the South African system, to the employment system, to the system of somebody that has experience, can only work, oh God. May you, oh God, mention their rooms, their names, Father God, to the right people, oh God. It was, Father God, because of being in the right room, Father God, and the right people at the right room, Father God, with Daniel, with Meshach, Shadrach, and Abednego, Father God. It might have looked like they were at the wrong place, Father God, at the wrong time. They were at the right place at the right time, Father God. Father God, so we pray, may the same thing, analogy, happen in people's households, my God. May they find themselves favored right now, my God. May you change their minds, Father God. When I think about this story in the book of Daniel, Father God, I see it as a story that is calling us to a place of renewing our minds, oh God, of thinking beyond our circumstances, oh God. I pray, may our listeners think beyond, Father God, their circumstances. I pray, Lord, may you stretch in the spirit, may you stretch those thoughts, may you stretch, Father God, those businesses that they're already doing, may you stretch them as well, oh God. May you stretch, Father God, their parenting, Father God. May you give them more wisdom on how to parent children in these days, my God, in the places where they live, Father God. Some people live in unsafe places and spaces, my God. May you give them opportunity, oh God, where it seems like it's oppression. May opportunity be birthed, Father God, at this very moment where there's limitations, oh God. May opportunities, Father God, be given opportunities, Father God, so it can live, so you may live, oh God, so you may get the glory, my God. I pray, my Lord, that we will stand as a community, we will stand, Father God, as listeners, we will stand, Father God, as congregations, we will stand, Father God, as churches, we will stand as the body, Father God, today, Father God, so that you may perform a miracle in our lives, so you may do the new thing, my God. I know you have a great thing and a new thing for a listener today, oh God. May they stand so long, oh God, enough that one day they'll give you praise, oh God. We thank you, Father God. It is David that says, I will praise the Lord. Yes. I will hope in the Lord. Yes. And Father God, by that understanding, we know that he was standing and it looked hopeless, but he knew that his hope is not limited, Father God, for what was in front of him. The same, Father God, as Meshach, Shadrach, and Abednego, Father God, it was not what was in front of them. It was up to the one that cannot be seen, but the one that is seen when he's shifting, when he's moving things, and when he's changing the direction and the conclusions of people's lives. May you conclude in our listeners' lives, Father God. May you have the last say. May you have the finished space, Father God. Help our listeners to create room enough for you, oh God, yes, to have the final word in their life. We will hope in you,
2: yes,
1: and we will wait for you, yes, and we will stand in you, oh God, because we know you will do it for a listener today. In Jesus' mighty name we pray. Amen. Amen. Amen.

0: Ruler of Everything by Mangali Saw. The one who is within me is the ruler of everything. Amen. We're getting ready to wrap up today's broadcast. There's just a few messages we have to just give a shout out to Lutan. Hi, Lutan again. Lutan said, this word was in its season. Thank you, Jesus. I never understood what that meant, but now I do. We thank God. We praise God. Yay! We thank God. Thanks, Lutan, for tuning in and for your comment. We've got a shout out, a birthday shout out that we want to do before we go. Wait, can I just read this one more message, Yuji? Such a profound woman, Lady Gail Golden, who's doing an amazing work, an inspiring journey that she's been through. She's overcome so much. But when I look at the call of God over her life, I'm just grateful that the Lord has scattered her, equipped her, and empowered her to raise up and deliver and be part of God's restorative plan for women. She says this, thank you, sis, how I needed this right now. Thank you for your obedience to the leading of the Holy Spirit. May God continue to bless and strengthen you and your ministry. Thank you, Lady Gail. Thank you. You remain in my prayers. We are cheering you on, man. When I see what you are doing and I see how beautiful your daughters are, I sit back and I say, look what the Lord has done. Is there anything too hard for the Lord? So we are cheering you on and we pray for God's blessings over His work through you. And I know August month is a big month for all women, and we're going to pray for our ladies as well in preparation for Women's Month, because I mean this day and this movement was established because women were fed up, women were tired of the system, and women decided that they are going to stop bowing down to the system. Women decided that they're going to stand up to the system. And I think 20,000 women marched because they decided we are no longer bowing down. And this movement is such a profound movement when we consider Women's Day and Women's Month, which we'll talk more about next week. But we want to pray for women especially, because we don't want this to be an ordinary experience. We want God to do something supernatural. And this is something we believe in our church, that when it comes to these days, like Women's Month, Father's Day, Mother's Day, we want God to do something peculiar in the lives of the people that this day is all about. There are some women who needs to stand up in this season. There are some women who needs to get up on their feet from things that they have bowed down to in their lives. There's something powerful about a woman who decides to stand up. And so that's why the enemy fights us so hard. He fights us so hard. But God is great, and God is greater. So we want to pray for our women before we leave. As we step into Women's Month, may you step into it with God. As you step into Women's Month, which starts tomorrow, may these next few weeks be a reminder of who God called you to be.
1: Sure.
0: If there's any woman who has forgotten that she's great and that greatness is within her, may God slap it into you as a reminder and say, yay! Don't forget who you are. I've called you.
1: Yeah.
0: I've set you apart. I've anointed you. Before I formed you in the womb, I set you apart.
1: Yeah.
0: Before the first obstacle came your way, you were already anointed to overcome it. Don't you know who you are? I pray the Lord will just do this. Shake us next month. And those of us who need to be healed, I pray the Lord will catch you off guard with a bucket full of healing and just pour it out over you. Those of us whose self-esteem is lying on the floor because of what life has done to you, I pray that the Lord will lift you up and cause you to stand on your feet. Those of us who feel like we are not good enough, those of us who are stuck in the pain of the words that people have spoken, I pray that the word of God will over that is over your life will outweigh the word of people over your life. I pray that you will give ear to who God says you are, that you will give ear to what God says you are, that you will give ear to who God has called you to be, and that you will shut your ear gates to every voice that is speaking against the voice of God, because you are more than a conqueror. You are more than an overcomer. You are the head and not the tail. You are the elect of God. You are set apart by God. You are anointed. You are appointed. You are blessed. Everything about you is blessed. The favor of God surrounds you as a shield. You are God's choice. And that's what I pray for a woman. That's what I pray for women. Those of us who so desperately long to be chosen, may you be reminded that you are God's choice, man. And nothing, no rejection can overpower God's choice for you. So even when you walk in rooms where you are not wanted, may you walk in with God. May you walk in with the authority of God. May you walk in with the grace that is sufficient over your life. May you walk in with the love of the Father. May you walk in knowing that the Father has accepted you and that He has chosen you. May Women's Month for Women be a month of revival for us.
1: Amen.
0: Revival. Revival in our hearts. Revival in our relationship with the Lord. Revival in our identity.
1: Yes,
0: those of us who have fallen asleep on ourselves, may we be awakened and revived in August so that we know, man, that we are God's daughters. We are daughters of the King. We are daughters of the King, and He's the only one whom we bow down to.
1: Mm.
0: So we pray for every woman. Hallelujah.
1: Amen.
0: Father, we pray for your daughters.
1: Yes, Jesus.
0: Those who are overwhelmed with life and the conditions that life has limited them to.
1: Yes, Lord.
0: We pray for a God moment in that condition. We pray for a divine encounter that will set them free.
1: Jesus.
0: A divine encounter that will break them free from all forms of bondage. Those who have been bound, we speak over them, woman, thou art made loose. Those who are dealing with brokenness and pain, God, your restoration is second to none. You have restored over the ages, and that restorative power is still alive today. Restore our ladies, restore our women. Restore us back to who you've called us to be. Those of us who are uncomfortable in the greatness of God's call for our life, I pray that we will walk in it with confidence. I pray that we will encounter God above all else, so we are reminded of who we are. So if anybody comes and says anything that is contrary to who we are, we will not bow down to those voices. If anything that we have overcome comes against us, we will not bow down. If anyone wants to remind us of where we were, we will be reminded of where we are and where God is taking us. So we will not bow. We will not bow. That is my prayer for all of our ladies, because all of us are called, man, and there's enough room for all of our greatness. We don't have to pull another sister down that we can stand strong.
1: Yeah.
0: We don't have to pull another sister down so that we can shine. There is enough room for all of our greatness.
1: Yeah.
0: Everybody's greatness, there's room for it. So I pray that God will restore us, that God would bless us, that God would heal us. Yuchi, we've got a shout out to Lady Marley.

0: wisdom and in favor with both God and the people.
1: Yes.
0: Amen. Yeah. Right. That's a shout out. And just a note to say, yes, Auntie Bri, we got your message. Thank you so much.
1: Awesome. Perfect. Thank you for tuning in, family. That is all from us. We will be back next Friday. We've got a special guest coming. It's in preparation for Women's Month. For those who don't know, in case you're in South Africa, to all of my friends and family that's tuning in from the US, let me just share this with you. Hi, my sister Candace Clark. I know it's morning on your side of the world. Good morning, my sister. We've got Women's Month in the month of August. August is Women's Month in the Republic of South Africa. So we just wanna say a shout out to all of our ladies again before we go, and just say thank God you are a woman.
0: Yeah.
1: Thank God you are a woman. May God bless you throughout this month. May it be filled with beautiful, generous surprises. May God show up for you, man. May God show up for you. The expectation that you have of Him, may He surpass it. Because God is always beyond what we expect. He's able to do exceeding abundantly above all we ask or think. But may we work the power of God within us so that we can experience that. Amen.
0: Amen.
1: We are getting ready to sign out. This is 97.2 Kofifi FM. The boss, Lily Rose, and our first cousin, Minister Eugenia. What a blessed time we had with you. What a profound time we had with you. We just want to say thank you for tuning in. We will be back next Friday, same time, a little bit earlier. We were a bit late today, but it shall not be that way next week. Eh?
0: No traffic formed against us.
1: No traffic that is formed against us. We will see you all next week. Have a blessed weekend. Go to church, because Sunday is Sunday. We must go to the house of the Lord. We must not forsake the gathering of the saints. And we must go to church, because that's our place of empowerment. It's like when you think about charging your phone, you are the phone. The church is the charger, and the power is there. So go and plug in so you can be recharged for your week. May the Lord bless you. May the Lord keep you. May the Lord sustain you. And we will see you next week, same time, same place. It's Pastor Lily Rose, 97.2 Kofifi FM, signing out.

You know, sometimes in life, situations are going to occur where you may look to the left or the right and you can't find any answers and you can't find anybody to help you. But I'm reminded of the word that says, they that wait upon the Lord, he shall renew their strength. They shall mount up on wings as eagles. They shall run and not be weary. They shall walk and not faint. Come on, you got to learn how to wait.

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2: Thank you very much to Pastor Lily Rose for your Friday devotion session. The news headlines at the hour, 2 o'clock. Gauteng Human Settlements officials warns against renting out RDP houses. Gauteng Premier Panyaza Lesufi had residents' electricity concerns at Everton Imbizo. Kachalia establishes a task team to protect mosques during immigration raids, and the United Kingdom battles massive wildfire as Europe faces worsening fire crisis. With the news at 2 o'clock Central African Time on Kofifi FM 97.2, I am Sipho Serutu. Good afternoon. The Gauteng Department of Human Settlements has warned beneficiaries not to rent out their state-subsidized homes, saying houses occupied illegally will be repossessed. The warning was issued during a media tour of the Droogjeuvel and Den Tloem mega housing projects, where the department highlighted progress in providing homes for residents relocated from informal settlements. MEC Tasnim Motara also expressed concern over vandalism at housing developments, saying stronger security measures are being introduced to protect public infrastructure. Now to this next update. Gauteng Premier Panyaza Lesufi and the Provincial Executive Council hosted an imbizo at Everton to engage residents on service delivery challenges. With electricity emerging as the main concern, residents raised issues including load reduction, prolonged power outages, billing problems, and a backlog of faulty transformers. Emfuleni Executive Mayor Hassan Mako said recurring transformer failures and power cuts had severely affected communities, calling for urgent intervention from Eskom and the provincial government. Mako also reaffirmed the municipality's commitment to working with stakeholders to improve electricity supply and deliver lasting solutions. In other news, Gauteng police have seized counterfeit and illicit goods worth more than 27.5 million rands during a 4-day operation

0: across Tshwane, the West Rand, Sidibeng and Johannesburg. The Provincial Counterfeit Unit, supported by brand protection representatives and other law enforcement agencies, confiscated more than 56,000 counterfeit and illicit items between the 27th and the 30th of July. The largest seizures were made at storage facilities in Randburg and Heidelberg, where more than 54,000 fake shoes and clothing items valued at nearly 27 million rands were recovered. Smaller operations in Pretoria Central, Kagiso and Everton also led to the seizure of counterfeit toner cartridges, consumables, footwear, cell phone accessories and illicit pharmaceutical products. Police say they will continue cracking down on the manufacture, distribution and false counterfeit goods across Gauteng. Meanwhile, Acting Police Minister Feroz Khashalia has established a joint task team to develop guidelines for immigration enforcement at places of worship after concerns that mosque raids were disrupting religious services. The decision follows a meeting with the United Ulama Council of South Africa, which raised fears that mosques were increasingly becoming targets of immigration operations. The task team, made up of representatives from the Council, South African Police Service and the Ministry of Police, will develop protocols to ensure immigration laws are enforced while protecting the dignity and the sanctity, or rather the sanctity of places of worship. Khashalia says he will also engage as South African Police Service leadership to promote consistent policing practices nationwide. And now, in news further afield, firefighters in the United Kingdom are still battling a massive wildfire on Dunwich Heath in Suffolk, which has spread across an area equivalent to about 140 football pitches. A major incident remains in place as crews work to contain the blaze. The fire comes as several European countries continue to battle devastating wildfires and drought. Greece remains heavily affected, while fires are still burning in parts of Spain and Portugal, despite Spain lifting its national wildfire emergency in the Avila and Madrid regions. In southwest France, some residents have been allowed to return home after a major wildfire in the Gin Road region. And now, looking at your weather update, starting with Johannesburg, current temperature, it is 18 degrees Celsius. Pretoria, 19 degrees Celsius. Cape Town, 20 degrees Celsius. And ending with Durban, it is 23 degrees Celsius. Now, looking at the markets update, starting with the rand to the US dollar, it is currently trading at 16 rands and 49 cents and 22 rands and 19 cents to the pound. On the commodities markets, gold is trading at 4,071 rands and 82 cents per ounce. Platinum is trading at 1,635 rands and 38 cents per ounce. And Brent crude oil is trading at 86 rands and 14 cents a barrel. Recapping on our top stories this hour. Gauteng human settlement officials warns against renting out RDP houses. Gauteng Premier Panyaza Lesufi had residents' electricity concerns at Everton Imbizo. Feroz Khashalia establishes a task team to protect mosques during immigration raids. And United Kingdom battles a massive wildfire as Europe facing worsening fire crisis. If you have any local news that you would like Kofifi FM to follow up on, feel free to send us a WhatsApp to 079-468-5183. That's 079-468-5183. The next news update is coming up at 3 o'clock for Kofifi FM News. I am Sipho Serutu. 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

taking you way back to 2016, Floyd Rider with Hello Friday, taken from his album My House. It is 12 minutes after 2 o'clock. Thank you to Super Seedle 2 for giving us the news at the top of the hour. That is 2 p.m. He will be back right at 3 p.m. with that full news bulletin for you. It is 079-468-5183. Happy Friday, happy month, and happy things are balancing. Things are balancing for everyone out in Kofifi land. It is the 31st of July, right, 2026, 13 minutes after 2 o'clock, 079-468-5183. I do apologize that our WhatsApp line is currently, or rather, it was rushed to the emergency room, right? So hopefully we will be rescued soon, and then you could send through those shout outs, those birthday messages, anyone celebrating a wedding day. You got good news you need to share with us. Jy gaan het hier stuur vir ons reg, 079-468-5183. Like, share, comment on all our social media platforms. 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Right, that is Facebook, Kofifi FM 97.2. We are on Insta at Kofifi FM, and catch us on Twitter at Kofifi FM underscore 972. It is 14 minutes after 2 o'clock. Let's get back to the music. Justin Bieber, It's Been a Minute, Intentions, and then Bruno Mars, Treasure. Na, na, na, na. I'm on the right beat, am I? Not? Maybe? Let me know.

0: Yeah, laat ik hier even break vanmiddag. It is 20 minutes after 2 o'clock. Good afternoon to you, Kofifi Landers. Bruno Mars pulling through with a song titled Treasure that was released in 2012. Before that, Justin Bieber with Intentions. 079-468-5183. Unfortunately, guys, it has been rushed to the emergency room, so I cannot play any of your voice notes, or read any of your text messages pulling through. So I do apologize. I do not know how long we'd be in the emergency room. But continue listening, enjoying what will be served to you this afternoon. Trendy Tunes with myself, Camry Jacobs, behind the ones and twos from 2 to 3 p.m. every weekday. Now, to the shows before Trendy Tunes, you were in the company of Kofifi Gospel, right? That is our pastors that pull through between the hours of 12 to 2 p.m. sharing a word of encouragement with you, Kofifi Landers, as well as praying for you this afternoon. So that is every Friday from 12 to 1 p.m. Pastor Lily Rose and Pastor Ruben. So good gospel music been served to you, a word short nyana, you know, food for thought, and then that word is being shared with you to carry you through your weekend, as we also know that there are conferences happening, you know. Church is Sunday, some as the yellow viakne assessed by Jesus. So yeah, that is our prayer Fridays from 12 to 2 p.m. 079-468-5183. Emergency room is where it's in. Do follow us on all our social media platforms, simply searching Kofifi FM 97.2. Now, you do know that on a Friday, we do not do any talking. All things music, we are who sign, we are breathing from a week that has been hectic, crazy, challenging. You faced some problems, some issues. I don't know what your week has been like for you, but today we get to unwind and relax. We get to enjoy today's selection of music, right? Because what a week it has been for one. And I always say, but God through it all, it was dear gedra, nee. So yeah, and it is month end, heading into the new month, that is the month of August, having to celebrate our women, our females, out in Kofifi land. Can we pay our bills? That leads us to a double bill of music. I think Auntie C, hulle gaat diene, Auntie Marjorie, hulle gaan die liedjes geniet.
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3: Wagtye by arbeidssentrums, die werknemersuitversekeringsfonds het dinge vir jou makliker gemaak. 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WVF.
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6: Hashtag trending.

So playing under my voice right there. Before that, a double ball, Mika, and then Cabello with It's My House. Yes, yes, yes. 37 minutes after 2 o'clock. Good afternoon to you. If you have just tuned in, it is Trendy Tunes with myself, Camry Jacobs, behind the ones and twos. David, good afternoon to you. Nicole, good afternoon to you as well. Neveline, goeiemiddag daar vir jou. The one and only. Good afternoon to you and everyone else that is tuned in. It is Trendy Tunes, guys. Our WhatsApp line is still in the emergency room. I don't think that it's going to be coming out of that emergency room anytime soon, right? What a week it's been. I was looking forward to you enlightening me on how your week has been, right? But unfortunately, that cannot happen because we are in the operation room, as mentioned, right? But like, share, comment, follow us on our different social media platforms. That is simply searching Coffee FM 97.2. Right, having to unwind on this Friday afternoon on Trendy Tunes, right? Not much conversation happening. This past week has been crazy for all of us, right? And the world of entertainment news. Sam Smith, that is engaged, so yeah, things are happening for him, and even with his new released his album titled Hazel Eyes. Kabza the Small having to postpone his tracks as well, right, to the month of August. That is Women's Month, and everybody was looking forward to that, but clearly he disappointed a few of them and has not stated why he's moved it to the month of August. And then after how many years? 2 decades, my mind serves me right. 2007, Oprah Winfrey opened up her school, all-girls school in South Africa, and has now come to an end. Her journey of the school has come to an end. To a few of the girls who will not be completing this school year will be taken to another school, right? And personally, their fees will be paid by her, right? So that is a one up for the parents. So all the best to them. What's still happening in the world of entertainment news? Yeah, from the top of my head, that is what I remember for this week. And then taking our number one spot again was Mariah Carey. Right, Roxanne has shared her selection for this week. So tune in every Tuesday and Wednesday for our top 10 countdown. We get to listen, we get to enjoy your kind of music, right? Kofifi Landers and Roxanne did not disappoint this week. Taking the number one spot was Mariah Carey again. All right, so let's see for the month of August what happens. We get a taste of feel. Are we to move our furniture to the side because of the selection you'd be sharing with us? Well, we need to wait and see. 41 minutes after 2 o'clock. Good afternoon to you. This is Trendy Tunes with myself, Camry Jacobs, behind the ones and twos. Enjoy.

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To just 30 minutes of your time just to show me one, two step. Ek doen het so nie. Maar dis reg, so ek wag, maar kom ons kyk wat gebeur morgen. Nee, 079-468-5183. Guys, it is still in the emergency room, so I leave it just at that almost, rather that time for me to say, have yourself an amazing weekend. Be safe, Koffievielanders. I will be back by the grace of God. That is on Monday. Right with entertainment news. Some good music that will be coming your way, of course. And hopefully we will be out of the emergency room. I think they have moved the WhatsApp line to ICU. I do not know. I'm waiting on that response, right? But it looks like it's been moved to the ICU. Enjoy your weekend, be safe to each and every family out in Koffievieland who has lost a loved one, right, and you will be laying your loved one to rest tomorrow. We pray that God would comfort you and your family during this time, and we pray that all will go as planned, and we will see you in the new week to come. Have a blessed weekend as well. Now, this past weekend, the weekend wat verby is, het dit geruk skud en beweeg, reg? Die mense het vir ons so jealous gemaak, men hierdie treffer.

Yeah, it happened. Get down this past weekend. The squad is back to the squad. This is a song titled I Want It More. Shout out to the squad. Soos ek altyd sê, ek of Vivlanders local. Is verskrikkelijk lekker so. Ek weet, onze jong mense het hulle self geniet. Nee, hey, they've got dance moves, like, you know. Shout out to you guys. Ek gaan net daar los, because dan gaan ek begin huil, because ons het uitgemis. Ons wat die daar gewees het die at Get Down. So, the squad, welcome back, and wishing you all the best. Die mense het beslis hulle self geniet. I want and more by the squad.

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4: Thank you very much to Kemre Jacobs on the Trendy Tunes show. The news headlines at the hour 3 o'clock. Democratic Alliance raises alarm over abandoned 289 million rand Randfontein Health Center. Unemployed teachers march over hiring concerns at Midrand High. Eskom is continuing its efforts to ensure that residents of Soweto receive a reliable electricity supply. And the South African Social Security Agency warns grant beneficiaries under review of delayed August payments. Ugandan opposition leader in intensive care after court collapse. With the news at 3 o'clock Central African Time on Kofifi FM 97.2, I am Sipho Serutu. Good afternoon. The Democratic Alliance says the Randfontein Community Healthcare Center remains abandoned despite nearly 289 million rands being spent on the project. The party says construction began in the year 2018 and the facility was expected to open in the year 2020, but it is still incomplete, forcing residents to rely on overcrowded clinics and healthcare services. The DA has blamed contractor failures, poor project management, and a lack of accountability for the delays, and has called on the Gauteng government to provide a clear completion date and hold those responsible to account. The Gauteng Department of Health has previously indicated that a new contractor will be appointed to complete the project. And now to this next update. Unemployed teachers and members of the March and March movement have marched to Midrand High School, calling on the Gauteng Department of Education to investigate allegations that foreign nationals with fraudulent documentation are employed at the school. Protesters urged the department to prioritize qualified unemployed South African teachers for vacant posts and submitted a memorandum after claiming an earlier one received no response. Education officials accepted the memorandum but declined to receive the teachers' CVs, saying it could create false expectations. The department has undertaken to respond to the memorandum by or before the 14th of August. The allegations regarding the employment of foreign nationals and the authenticity of their documentation have not been independently verified. In other news, Eskom is continuing its efforts to ensure that residents of Soweto receive a reliable electricity supply. The power utility is expected to interrupt electricity supply in parts of Midlands. The affected areas will include Midlands Zone 2, 3, 4, 5 and Zone 6. The planned outage is to allow for essential electricity infrastructure maintenance. Eskom said the power supply will be switched off from 9 o'clock up until the afternoon. Residents in the affected areas are urged to switch off electrical appliances during the outage to prevent damage when the electricity supply is restored. Meanwhile, the South African Social Security Agency, SASSA, has warned the social grant beneficiaries whose grants are under review that their August payments will be made on the 7th of August, a day later than the normal payment schedule. Older persons' disability and children's grants will still be paid from the 4th to the 6th of August as planned. SASSA says affected beneficiaries should not panic as payments will be processed automatically on the fourth day payment. The agency has urged beneficiaries to visit their nearest SASSA office during August to complete the review process, warning that failure to do so could result in grants being suspended or lapsing. SASSA also reminded beneficiaries to keep their contact details and financial information up to date to ensure they remain eligible for assistance. And now, looking at news further afield, the Ugandan opposition leader Kizza Besigye is in an intensive care after collapsing during his treason trial in Kampala. His wife says the 70-year-old is unconscious and unresponsive after falling ill in court while protesting the trial, saying he was being denied lawyers of his own choosing after his lead attorney was detained. Besigye has been repeatedly denied bail and has been in custody since late 2024. His supporters insist the charges are politically motivated and are calling for his immediate release on humanitarian grounds, while Ugandan authorities have not yet commented on his condition. And now looking at your weather update, starting with Johannesburg, it is 18 degrees Celsius, Pretoria 19 degrees Celsius, Cape Town 20 degrees Celsius, and ending with Durban, it is 23 degrees Celsius. On the markets update, starting with the rand to the US dollar, it is currently trading at 16 rands and 42 cents and 22 rands and 25 cents to the pound. Now, once more again, looking at the rand to the US dollar, it is trading at 16 rands and 58 cents and 22 rands and 25 cents to the pound. On the commodities markets, gold is trading at 4,042 rands and 29 cents per ounce. Platinum is trading at 1,642 rands, and Brent crude oil is trading at 88 rands and 25 cents a barrel. Recapping on our top stories this hour. Democratic Alliance raises alarm over abandoned 289 million rand Randfontein Health Center. SASSA wants grant beneficiaries under review of delayed August payments. And Ugandan opposition leader in intensive care after court collapse. If you have any local news that you would like Kofifi FM to follow up on, feel free to send us a WhatsApp to 079-468-5183. That's 079-468-5183. The next news update is coming up at 4 o'clock for Kofifi FM News. I am C. Poserutu. 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

Oh yes, 17 after 3 it is. The music of Lira, Something Inside So Strong. I love you, see the song there. Good afternoon, welcome. Kofi FM 97.2 is the dial. And we are doing this again until 6 p.m. I am Leonard Miller. Yes, your very own Velvet Teddy Bear. Making sure the journey is as pleasant as it should be. Thank you. Thank you so much for making this your station of choice. All right. We are doing some talking on 079-468-5183. Let us know what's happening out there in the roads. Whatever you're experiencing, please do share. And we will share. Okay. Yeah, I'm back. Good afternoon, Stacy. Welcome. Hello, Mara. You know, home is where your heart is, isn't it? That's how it works. Auntie C, greetings. First Lady, welcome. My man, T-Man. Hey, Tim. Out there in Eden Park, good afternoon to you. It's always a blast to have you in the space, my brother. Welcome. Okay. It's Friday afternoon. It's weekend. It's a Velvet weekend, of course, isn't it? Just imagine, last day of the month, on Friday, the activity around you is just something else. It's really, really a buzz out there. So please do exercise caution and make sure that you do the right thing by not drinking, driving, texting, and all those kind of things. Yes, even those pedestrians, we have a tendency to not look around. Be vigilant. On your way home, on your way to wherever on the weekend, make sure you make the most of it. And make sure that you take this companion with you. It is Kofi FM 97.2. Let's continue with what we do best here.

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1: Grumfisherville, Coronationville, Deep Kloof, Davidsonville, El Dorado Park, Annadale, Florida, Horizon, Kempton Park, Kagiso, Krugersdorp, Meadowlands, Mohlakeng, Naledi, Newlands, Orange Farm, Pennyville, Protea, Randfontein, Reimsig, Roodepoort, Rivoli, Sophiatown, Sebokeng, Snake Park, Toekomsrus, Westbury. 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
2: where it all began.

The evergreen babyface, Kenny Edmonds. This is for the call in you. Before the music coming from Bobby Brown and Whitney Houston, Something in Common and Something's Got Me Started. Mick Hucknall and the boys there, Simply Red. Good afternoon, welcome. 33 after 3. It is Kofifi FM 97.2 is the dial. And this journey we are taking together. It's Friday. It is the weekend. And doesn't mean that you should go out there and be careless. It's a beautiful day. Yeah. But then comes evening and then the chill creeps in again. So we still have some very, very cold days ahead. And please do make sure that you dress appropriately. Man, elke geval, ek het nie veel om te sê vandag, nie? Wat ek wel wil doen, is make sure that you're right home. And wish whichever and whatever you choose to do, make sure you do it with us. Is Uncle Charlie and the Brothers, the Gap Band, yearning for your love.

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And this station is Kofifi FM 97.2. And we feel so good about it. So stay tuned and enjoy Die Stasie van die Nasie met die groot sensasie.

It is indeed Lisa Stansfield's Being So Natural, title track of the album, in fact, giving him something he can feel. Well, this weekend, surely there should be something really, really nice coming up for you. And I hope that it'll be something you can feel. No, it's not always just him. Give her something to feel as well. Something about you, Anthony David, and his rendition of that. Is it eluding me now? Why all of a sudden I cannot get to the name? Sure. London Beat.

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And this station is Kofifi FM 97.2. And we feel so good about it. So, stay tuned and enjoy die Stasi van die Nasi met die groot sensatie.

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1: The news headlines at the hour 4 o'clock. Former Bosa member of provincial legislature Ayanda Eli joins Action SA. Hugo Bruce officially ends Bafana Bafana tenure. And Liberia destroys record cocaine haul. With the news at 4 o'clock Central African Time on Covivi FM 97.2, I am Sipho Serutu. Good afternoon. Former Build One South Africa Bosa Gauteng member of provincial legislature Ayanda Eli has joined Action SA less than 2 weeks after her membership of Bosa was terminated following an internal disciplinary process. Eli said she chose Action SA because she believes it offers the strongest platform to bring about meaningful change and praised the party's focus on accountability and service delivery. Action SA leader Herman Mashaba welcomed her to the party, saying her experience and commitment would strengthen the party ahead of the upcoming local government elections. Eli's defection is another setback for Bosa as political parties continue positioning themselves before the November polls. Now to this next update. A pedestrian is fighting for his life after being struck by a vehicle on the N14 near the Eofius Road off-ramp in Centurion on Thursday night. Emergency crews treated the man at the scene before he was stabilized and taken to hospital in a critical condition. The occupants of the vehicle were not injured. Police have opened an investigation into the cause of the crash, while authorities have urged pedestrians to avoid crossing highways and reminded motorists to remain vigilant, especially at night. In other news, the Democratic Alliance says the Randfontein Community Healthcare Center remains abandoned despite nearly 289 million rands being spent on the project. The party says construction began in the year 2018 and the facility was expected to open in the year 2020, but it is still incomplete, forcing residents to rely on overcrowded clinics for healthcare services. The DA has blamed contractor failures, poor project management, and a lack of accountability for the delays, and has called on the Gauteng government to provide a clear completion date and hold those responsible to account. The Gauteng Department of Health has previously indicated that a new contractor would be appointed to complete the project. Meanwhile, Belgian coach Hugo Bruce is officially no longer the head coach of the South African national football team, Bafana Bafana, after his contract with the South African Football Association expired. The 74-year-old who took charge in the year 2021 confirmed his retirement from coaching despite being offered a contract extension. Bruce guided South Africa to a bronze medal at the 2023 Africa Cup of Nations and a historic first-ever FIFA World Cup knockout stage appearance in the year 2026. He has indicated he's open to serving SAFA in an advisory role, while the association now turns its attention to appointing a new coach ahead of the 2027 AFCON qualifiers in September. And now in news further afield, the Liberian authorities have banned more than 4 tons of cocaine worth an estimated $336 million following the country's largest ever drug seizure. The operation comes as senior police officials face allegations of helping to escort the drugs after they entered Liberia. The head of the Highway Patrol and the chief of the Major Crimes Unit have been charged, while a deputy police commander in the country's main international airport is also under investigation. 2 foreign nationals were arrested as part of the probe into what authorities describe as a sophisticated international drug trafficking network. Officials say the destruction of the drugs sends a clear message that Liberia will not tolerate drug traffickers. And now, in your weather update, starting with Johannesburg, it is 19 degrees Celsius, Pretoria, 19 degrees Celsius, Cape Town, 20 degrees Celsius, and looking at Durban, it is 18 degrees Celsius. On the markets update, the rand to the US dollar is trading at 16 rands and 57 cents and 22 rands and 23 cents to the pound. On the commodities markets, gold is trading at 4,045 rands and 95 cents per ounce. Platinum is trading at 1,629 rands and 90 cents per ounce. And Brent crude oil is trading at 88 rands and 62 cents a barrel. Recapping on our top stories this hour. Former BOSA member of provincial legislature, Ayanda Eli, joins Action SA. Hugo Bruce officially ends Bafana Bafana tenure. And Liberia destroys record cocaine haul. If you have any local news that you would like Kofifi FM to follow up on, feel free to send us a WhatsApp to 079-468-5183. That's 079-468-5183. The next news update is coming up at 5 o'clock for Kofifi FM News. I am Siposerotu. Good afternoon.

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2: where it all began.

A twist of nostalgia after four. The music of the OJs. I'm laughing because I was just told that, I'm going to behave. But then, of course, I've got to behave. I was told, please behave. So, ek gedrag. Nas niks losbreek is vandag. Ek kan nie meer weer dit praat nie. So, no love letters, no love language. Just me being all sweet today. The music of the OJs. It's supposed to have been four after four. All right, it's 4:28. The traffic is coming up shortly. And we're doing this until 6, is it? It's Friday afternoon. Do I have to stay here that long? Make sure that you get what you deserve and see how we roll. Stairway to Heaven. Wow. You Won't Fail. What a song. What a song. We really do just that. We have to roll with the punches, and you've got to find strength in your defeat. Why not? It's what they say. So we carry on all the way, and we make sure that we do the right thing by remaining positive and instilling good values and positive values in those we share our lives with, especially the young ones. A letter to my friends. I beg your pardon. Did I say that? Oh, yes, of course. Yes, a letter to my friends. Taken of the When Will I See You Again album. And then from the other one, Your Buddy's Here With Me. My favorite person. Identify Yourself, the title of that album. All right, we continued what we do best here. Another old classic. And then onto something else. Why not? Stay tuned.

Good afternoon to all the listeners. It is after four on Friday, the start of the weekend rush across the city of Johannesburg. This is your first traffic update for the afternoon to help you navigate the city's roads. Starting on the N3 South, there's an accident scene that's before London Road, and this is causing heavy delays from the Buckley Interchange. On the N3 North, the traffic is slow from Fernburn Road onto the N12 East Link at Galilee's. Expect delays on R24 West. It's from Edenvale Road, merging with the N12 West at the Electron Interchange, and in Midrand, the road breaks along Pretoria Main Road in Waterfall. Expect delays in both directions. And still on Pretoria Main Road, there are delays on the northbound in Halfway House heading towards Luru Avenue. On Allendale Road, expect delays on the eastbound heading towards Dane Road in Glen Austin. Also expect delays on the westbound in Varna Valley heading towards Mushroom Road. And back in Glen Austin, there are delays on Dale Road East, and that's heading towards Allen Road. On the N1 South, traffic is slow. It's from the Buckley Interchange towards Riverina Road, with further slow moving traffic towards Winnie Mandela Drive. Traffic is heavy on the northbound of Riverina Road heading towards the N1 in Riverina, and in Paulsworth there's creating traffic on the westbound of Witkorpen Road heading towards Main Road. Expect delays on the northbound of Main Road leaving Bryanston, travelling towards Witkorpen Road, with further delays heading towards Lone Hill Boulevard in Lone Hill and towards Lachlan Avenue in Glenfairness. On Winnie Mandela Drive, traffic is clearing on the northbound. This is from Bryanston Drive heading towards Leslie Avenue in Nuscott, with further delays in Four Ways heading towards Four Ways Boulevard and Uranium Street. And still in Four Ways, there are delays on Cedar Road heading towards Four Ways Boulevard. We'll also expect delays on Witkorpen Road in Douglasdale between Douglas and Waterford Drive. On Malibongwe Drive, expect heavy delays. That's in both directions, traveling between Cosmo City and Kaya Sand. And still on Malibongwe Drive, there are delays on the northbound in Stratton Park heading towards Yaswa Drive. In Rand Park Ridge, expect delays in both directions on Bearsden Deer Drive heading towards Dale Lace Avenue and Siaswa Drive, and there are heavy delays on the westbound of Bearsden Deer Drive leaving Northcliff heading towards Jim Fisher Road in Rand Park Ridge. In Bordeaux, expect delays on the westbound of Republic Road heading towards Jan Smuts Avenue. In Sandton Central, there are delays on Riverina Road and Catherine Street and on Grayson Drive. Also expect delays on the eastbound of Corlett Avenue in Illovo heading towards Athol Oaklands Road. There are delays on Bompas Road in Dunkeld. Expect delays on Glenhove Road in Melrose Estate heading towards 5th Street, with further delays in Harton Estate, that's on Pretoria Street heading towards Kruger Street. Rosebank, expect delays in both directions on Jan Smuts Avenue approaching Tywood and 7th Avenue. There are heavy delays on 6th Street and Victory Road in Parkhurst and in Greenside heading towards Berry Hadsock Avenue. Also expect delays on the westbound of Chester Road in Parkwood and in Greenside East heading towards Donoghue Avenue. In Harton, expect delays on the southbound of Harton Drive travelling towards St. Patrick Road. There are delays on the southbound of Joe Slovo Drive in Yeovil heading towards Hendon Street. Also expect delays on Sivrard Avenue in Dornfontaine heading towards Era Street. On the M1 South, expect delays in Central Joburg. It's from Jan Smuts Avenue travelling towards the Crown Interchange, and expect delays on the M2 West that's heading towards the Rissik Street Selby exit in the Johannesburg CBD, and this is due to an accident scene there. There are delays on Park Drive in Fordsburg heading towards Main Reef Road in Crown, and also expect delays on Church Street in Mayfair. That's towards Albertina Sisulu Road. Traffic is occurring on the westbound of Albertina Sisulu Road in Mariesburg from the N1 to Arthur Matthews Avenue, and expect delays in both directions on Ndirkas Road and Princess and Rural Road Park heading towards the Oswald Road. Anticipate delays in both directions on Randfontein Road in Roodepoort heading towards Gustav Street and Durban Deep Road. And still on Randfontein Road, there are delays on the westbound at Colliery Street in Witboy heading towards the Lehatung Village. In Maisie Park, expect delays on Elisum Tsoledi Road. That's from Edwin Makgetha to Van Onselin Road. Expect delays in both directions on Reverend Frederick Medise Drive in Meadowlands. It's heading towards Ordendale Street. In Lando, anticipate delays on Clipspray Valley Road. It's towards Sofasanke Street. And on Chris Sunny Road, anticipate delays in both directions approaching Clipspray Valley Road and Clipspray 3 o'clock. Also expect delays on the eastbound in Power Park between Dynamo and Nicholas Street. And on the Golden Highway, there are those ongoing roadworks. That's in Devland, Eldorado Park, in Lehaya and in Zachariah Park. There are delays travelling through those areas. Expect delays on the N12 West in Protea National Park heading towards Impala Road. In Protea Glen, there are delays on R559 at Wild Chestnut Street. Lastly, expect delays on Mhlalose Street leaving Protea North heading towards Wild Chestnut in Protea Glen. For any complaints, incidents, or reports of accidents, you can call 0800 002 587 or 011 375 5911. And this is Superintendent Lani Fihlo of JMPD reminding motorists to take it easy, drive safely, obey the rules of the roads, stay buckled up, don't text and drive, and don't drink and drive.

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1: The news headlines at the hour 5 o'clock. Three senior Ekurhuleni officials dismissed over corruption allegations. Watercan wants 3.4 billion rand withdrawal threatens Johannesburg water projects. And Ugandan opposition leader in intensive care after court collapse. With the news at 5 o'clock Central African Time on Kofifi FM 97.2, I am Sipho Serutu. Good day. The city of Ekurhuleni has dismissed three senior officials following disciplinary proceedings linked to fraud and corruption allegations. Former city manager Imogen Mashazi and head of human resources Linda Qashega and head of legal services Kemi Behari were implicated in allegations that they protected suspended Ekurhuleni Metro Police Deputy Chief Julius Mkhwanazi from disciplinary action over the alleged fraudulent issuing of the blue lights to vehicles linked to Vusimuzi Kat Matlala. The dismissals follow evidence presented before the Madlanga Commission of Inquiry, while Mkhwanazi's own disciplinary process is expected to be finalized in the coming months. Now to this next update. Unemployed teachers and members of the March and March movement have marched to Midrand High School, calling on the Gauteng Department of Education to investigate allegations that foreign nationals with fraudulent documentation are employed at the school. Protesters urged the department to prioritize qualified unemployed South African teachers for vacant posts and submitted a memorandum after claiming an earlier one received no response. Education officials accepted the memorandum but declined to receive the teachers' CVs, saying it could create false expectations. The department has undertaken to respond to the memorandum by or before the 14th of August. The allegations regarding the employment of foreign nationals and the authenticity of their documentation have not been independently verified. In other news, water advocacy group Watercan has raised concerns after the city of Johannesburg withdrew 3.4 billion rands from Johannesburg Water's account at the end of June, leaving the utility with no available funds. The organization says the move has stalled critical infrastructure projects and worsened the city's ongoing water crisis. Watercan Executive Manager Dr. Feral Adams says delayed payments have become a long-standing problem, preventing Johannesburg Water from paying contractors and forcing major projects to be put on hold. She says the funds are often not returned promptly, making it difficult for the utility to operate effectively. Among the affected projects is the Hurst Hill 2 Reservoir, which is only 20% complete despite being scheduled for completion next month. The reservoir is expected to improve water supply to areas including Emerentia, Greenside and parts of Parktown, where residents regularly experience prolonged water outages. Meanwhile, Toyota South Africa Motors has recalled 2,208 urban cruiser vehicles sold between January and June 2025 after discovering a fault that could cause fuel gauges to display more fuel than is actually in the tank. The defect could also prevent low fuel warning light from activating, increasing the risk of motorists running out of petrol unexpectedly. The affected vehicles of the affected vehicles, 2015 were sold in South Africa, while the rest were exported to Eswatini, Botswana, Lesotho, and Namibia. Owners are urged to take their vehicles to the nearest Toyota dealership, where the fuel gauge will be inspected and repaired free of charge. And now, in news further afield, the Ugandan opposition leader Kizza Besigye is in intensive care after collapsing during his treason trial in Kampala. His wife says the 70-year-old is unconscious and unresponsive after falling ill in court while protesting the trial, saying he was being denied lawyers of his own choosing after his lead attorney was detained. Besigye has been repeatedly denied bail and has been in custody since late 2024. His supporters insist the charges are politically motivated and are calling for his immediate release on humanitarian grounds, while Ugandan authorities have not yet commented on his condition. And now looking at your weather update, starting with Johannesburg, current temperature, it is 4 degrees Celsius this evening. Pretoria, it is currently 5 degrees Celsius. Cape Town, it is 6 degrees Celsius. And ending with Durban, it is currently 12 degrees Celsius. And now looking at your markets update, the rand to the US dollar is trading at 16 rands and 49 cents and 22 rands and 32 cents to the pound. On the commodities markets, gold is trading at 4,072 rands and 89 cents per ounce. Platinum is trading at 1,625 rands and 32 cents per ounce. Brent crude oil is trading at 87 rands and 45 cents a barrel. Recapping on our top stories this hour. Three senior Ekurhuleni officials dismissed over corruption allegations. WaterCan wants 3.4 billion rand withdrawal threatens Johannesburg water projects. And Ugandan opposition leader in intensive care after court collapse. If you have any local news that you would like Kofifi FM to follow up on, feel free to send us a WhatsApp to 079-468-5183. That's 079-468-5183. The next news update is coming up at 6 o'clock for Kofifi FM News. I am Sipho Serotu. Good day.
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2: 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No Zeka Marx show today, sports talk with Zeka Marx, because this weekend is the last time for you to register to vote for the local council elections that is taking place in November. So local elections at the 1st and the 2nd of August. So make sure that you, as a Kofifi lender, go out and go and register to vote. Don't come back to us and tell us, yeah, this party is doing this and that party is doing this. 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Today we're going to play you the interview that we had with Diana Mola, and you must definitely make sure that all the questions that are going to be asked and the answers that are going to be given to you will definitely put you that have not registered or voted yet to go out and vote, or to register to vote, or to also make sure that if you have moved from one area to another area, to update your voting profile. So stay tuned and stay locked into this, your wonderful station, Kafifi FM 97.2, where it all began.

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3: 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And during this time, we empower people, whether it's educationally, whether it's business empowerment, or we even give government an opportunity to come if they've got empowerment opportunities for our listeners. And there's also mental empowerment, because sometimes you get to a situation where things are just not working in communities, and then we go and then we speak to the mind. My name is Joseph Cotty. 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And with me in the studio online, I have none other than Diana Mola. Good afternoon to you, Diana.
4: Hi, good afternoon to you, Joseph, and good afternoon to the listeners.
3: It's always a joy to be in your space. And as I said to our listeners, we are talking election registration activations. And to all those that are tuned in to Kofifi FM 97.2, where it all began, the countdown to South Africa's 2006 local government elections has begun, with the municipal council terms expiring on 1 November 2026, the preparations for the 4th of November 2026 municipal elections are underway. The Commission wishes to extend its sincere appreciation to South Africans across the country who turned out in numbers during the first voter registration weekend held on the 20th and the 21st of June, 2026. Over the two voter registration days, the Commission recorded 2.9 million registration transactions, which reaffirms the nation's strong and enduring commitment to electoral participation. The ongoing effort to ensure that all eligible South Africans are registered and correctly assigned to their voting districts has increased the total number of registered voters to 28.5 million. However, more than 11 million eligible voters, South Africans, remain unregistered. To provide these citizens with another opportunity to register or update their voter registration details, the Electoral Commission will open all voting stations on the weekend of the 1st and the 2nd of August 2026 from 8 a.m. to 5 p.m. I repeat, on the weekend of the 1st and 2nd August 2026 from 8 a.m. to 5 p.m. The IEC is committed to ensuring that every eligible citizen is informed, educated, empowered, and registered to vote in our democracy. Today, we are joined by the IEC to discuss the importance of voter registrations and the participation in the upcoming elections. In studio with me, I have Diane Mola. Diane, can you briefly explain who you are? And then we're going to go over to business.
4: Oh, thank you very much. Like you have already alluded, my name is Diane Mola. I work as the regional outreach officer responsible for the city of Johannesburg as it relates to outreach. We're doing civic democracy, voter and balloting education. We inform, we educate, we empower, we make sure that people do understand everything that has got to do with us as the election management body, the IEC, South Africa, a Chapter 9 institution. Thank you.
3: Diana, the commission recorded 2.9 million registration transactions during the first voter registration weekend, up to 1.7 million in 2021. What would you like to say to all South Africans who visited their voting stations then?
4: Well, as the IEC, we really want to extend our sincere appreciation to the South Africans across the country. Of course, these are the people who took their time to visit our stations on the 20th and the 21st of June, so as to make sure that they go and check their names, they go and register, they go and update their information. To us, this really affirms the nation's strong enduring commitment to the electoral participation. We really are grateful. Thank you, South Africans.
3: The Electoral Commission has announced that there will be another voter registration weekend before the elections. Why is this important?
4: Yeah, it is very important because basically when we engage the people in registration drives, we serve them for at least two purposes. And we're saying two, at least two. There are several others. However, these are very prime. We give the first-time voters an opportunity to register themselves to vote at election time. But again, we also give those that are registered, but then they need to go and make sure that they check the voter's form and check if their details are correct as they appear on the voter's form. They go there either to update the addresses, given that in some cases we are moving communities, but also to go and check if their names, your name, your surname, your address, as well as your ID numbers are correctly put or spelled or written on the segment of the voter's roll of the station where you're supposed to be voting in preparation for the election.
3: Why is it important that people register where they reside?
4: This is very significant because when we speak about the local government election, we're actually speaking about people having to register where they reside. A person must live, must vote, must register within the voting boundaries of the voting station of the place of the ordinary residence. And of course, we are saying, we are requesting that please, during the election, the LGE, local government elections, on the 4th of November, you need to make sure that you vote where you are registered to vote. And that's what you're pleading with everyone.
3: When is the next voter registration weekend for these elections?
4: The next and the last voter registration weekend will be on the 1st and the 2nd of August. This means that as the IEC, we're going to be having 23,000 voting stations open across the country. of which you're going to have 4,488 wards that are going to be allowed to get the stations open for the 2 days. And of course, this is, like I said, is the weekend where opportunities are given to people to go and register, check their registration status, make sure that they correct that needs to be corrected, so that come election time, they are no problem. Come election time, they don't have any problem, and they're not going to be chatted away from the stations. And yeah, please, like I'm still pleading that, please let's go out in numbers to our voting stations to go and cast our votes. And of course, the stations are going to be open from 8 a.m. until 5 p.m., like you alluded to earlier.
3: Who qualifies to register to vote in these elections?
4: This is a South African citizen. This is a person who's at least 16 years and above in terms of age for registration, but the person can only vote when they're 18 years and above. This is the person who must have in their position the green barcode ID, the South African smart card, as well as the temporary ID identity certificate, which has been offered or issued by the Department of Home Affairs. And I'm emphasizing on valid, because that TIC, temporary identity certificate, has got an expiry date. So be careful on that. And please, please, we register in person and you register where you're going to be voting.
3: Well, Home Affairs.
4: You vote where you are registered. But if you need to register, for whatever reason, maybe somewhere else, you can pop into the nearest station just for the registration purpose. But because of the address that you're going to be giving us, that address is going to locate you on a particular segment of the voter's roll. And that could be the station that is within your voting district as per the address that you have given us. And that's exactly where you must go and vote.
3: Will the Home Affairs offices be open again during voter registration weekend to assist those who need identity documents to register to vote?
4: Absolutely. There will be. We work together with the Department of Home Affairs, and they are going to be opened on the 1st and 2nd of August so as to assist those people that might have lost their IDs, to enable them to apply for their IDs, and to also maybe assist with their TICs. And this is basically because we use the ID documents for a person to be verified and or to register to vote. And this also, the same principle applies with the people when they go and vote.
3: Why should voters register where they originally reside and not register anywhere?
4: Well, you know, when we talk about the local government elections, right? We're talking about the elections of voting or choosing, you know, the people that are going to be representing us in our communities. And during the local government elections, a person would then vote as per the registration at the voting station where they are registered, ensuring that they participate in election irrelevant to that community. So the voter registration can provides an opportunity for individuals to verify the registration that is correct, like I said earlier on, within the particular voting district. And it is crucial to keep registration details, including the voting district and the station, accurate and up to date before the election day. We don't enjoy sending people away. Hence, it is important that you are within your voting district and you go to the station where you are registered.
3: What about those that have registered previously?
4: Absolutely. This is now the information that we must say to the people that, by the way, when you register once for life. But what is important is every time when you move places, when you move houses, when you move homes, be it for a long time or short time, you know, it doesn't matter, but so long as you change the address, it is very important that you update your address with us as the IEC. Because you will never know if you are affected by demarcations or even delimitations. So please, every time you move addresses, you change addresses, please update your address with us as the IEC.
3: When should a person update their voter registration details?
4: Well, updating the address, you can even do it now at the place of residence on our portals, on our online platforms. You can do it at the voting stations as we're going to be open voting stations during the registration weekend. You can do it at our local office. This is now, our offices are predominantly housed by the municipalities where we pay our rates and taxes, where we pay for water, electricity, and so on. You can do it online. And of course, you encourage those people that may not necessarily have addresses on the voters roll to please come and supply your addresses to us. If you have an incomplete address, come and supply that with us. If you've gotten a new ID document and it has got different numbers, because it does happen that you can have a different number as opposed to the first one that you had, depending on the circumstances by the Department of Home Affairs, come and re-register. Maybe if you're affected by the demarcation board, they've changed the ward boundaries, come and update your address. Even us, as the IC, we've changed the district boundaries, come and update your address. And those are the conditions as to why should you update, how do you update. We'll get to that later on. But I did indicate some means, meaning that you can go to the voting stations, registration station, voting stations. You can do it online. You can also go to our local offices.
3: How does a person check his or her voter registration status, i.e. if they are registered correctly?
4: 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Or you can even use our toll-free number. 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Or, given that a lot of people use WhatsApp these days, we also have the IEC WhatsApp chatbot. And the IEC chatbot number is 0600-88-00-00. You just send hi and you get a response given number of different topics that you can tap into so as to get more information. Or alternatively, download our mobile app, you know, and there you'll be able to enter your number, your ID number, and you'll get whatever the circumstance is. But again, come and check the voter's roll at the registration station or the voting station over the registration weekend. And those are some of the platforms that we have.
3: Can voters register to vote before the nationwide voter registration weekend scheduled for the 1st and the 2nd of August 2026, or must voters wait for this weekend?
4: Absolutely. People can register even now, like I said earlier on, that people can register themselves at home or at any place of their comfort. Like I indicated, that you can do it online, and I said the online registration does not need data. It's for mahala. registertovote.elections.org.za. You can register yourself there, or even using our app after you've downloaded it, or going to our IEC local offices, like I indicated, during office hours that I've mentioned, Monday to Friday from 8 to 5. And of course, we've got the foot soldiers on the ground that do civic and democracy education, and they go to different places. If you have the ID, they'll then allow you to register, to get registered.
3: There's a concern regarding youth participation in elections. It is really seriously, and I know that. And what specific programs does the IEC have to reach young people?
4: Well, we've got programs up really that are running, and I'm just going to mention a few as it relates to our young ones. But I must also indicate that these programs, just as much as they somewhat have their lifespans, they have times, we do this continuously, even after, outside election years. However, we've got a program that focuses predominantly on the students that are at tertiary institutions. And we pronounce that campaign as the tertiary institution campaign. This is a campaign where we are based at different universities, the colleges, you know, just as to get the students and the new voters to get themselves registered. But also we have another one that we pronounce the school democracy program, which runs at schools, you know, for the basic education band. And we go to those schools, we do voter education, civic education, we even register them, those are 16 years and above, and we do all sorts of interaction, even the mock elections, just to give them the gist of elections. But we also do have those that are not in education institutions that may not be employed nor undergoing any training, that, you know, we don't meet on the streets or maybe at the particular entities within our communities. We do go to them. And of course, we've got digital campaigns. You know, we ordinarily target our youth because we know that they are more into social media platforms. And of course, we do use those and campus medias, of course, because the main objective is for us to reach the young and first-time voters.
3: I see the IEC also uses radio and TV to promote voter education. Can you tell us more about the campaigns?
4: Absolutely. Here we are. We are on radio to promote and give us information as it relates to voting. And this is evident. You know, I'm just impressed that, you know, a person should not feel like, no. They're just talking, hey, they're just selling business. No. It's evident. We are on radio now. We're talking about this. And of course, we've got TV and radio campaigns that are currently running. We've been having about 150 radio, community radio stations that are always, we are on radio, I don't know how many times a day, doing this type of interviews. But we're also on TV, you know, on the SABC channels, commercial stations as well. And since April, actually in April, we launched the podcast, you know, on YouTube and social media. And this is actually designed for the citizens to access information on an on-the-go type of a situation. And on the 3rd of June on SABC 1, we've been airing a youth-focused type of a series promoting voter registration through music and culture. And it's pronounced as Beats for My Peeps. Please tune in and watch us as you get a lot of information through that.
3: Don't you want to take my place?
4: Please!
3: You're so
4: patient.
3: How is that? You see using technology to promote voter education in these elections?
4: We enhance accessibility as it relates to technology. We have digital campaigns, as I alluded to, and we are on all media social media platforms. This is now your Facebook, your X, formerly known as Twitter, your Instagram and YouTube, like I said, and I also alluded to the WhatsApp chatbot where you send your hi, and the number again, in case somebody has forgotten it, is 0600-88-22-22. 0600-88-00-00. Did I say 22? Yes, I think I said it. It's 0600-88-22-22. 00000. Just send hi there. But we also have the contact center, like I indicated, and our toll-free number is 0800 110000. And you can go into our website, and you can also go to our online portal, and which is registertovote.elections.org.za.
3: Will the registration weekend on the 1st and 2nd of August 2026 be the final opportunity for registration for these elections?
4: Absolutely. I indicated earlier on that, please, let's just take advantage of this, the scheduled registration weekend of the 1st and the 2nd of August. And of course, subsequent to that, you're going to be expecting the Minister of COGTA to then proclaim the date, the 4th, like confirm. We now know that elections are going to be on the 4th of November. And as soon as the Minister of COGTA proclaims it, confirms it, affirms it, then the voters' roll is going to be closing midnight. Then it therefore means that the person that has never registered before that midnight, that person will never be able to vote on the 4th of November. A person who has not updated anything, the address whatsoever, but that person must know that after the proclamation, the information will remain the way it is. Hence, you are encouraging, and there are even means and provisions that have been made available. That's in our social media platform, so that people update as early as now. Yes, it will be the last one.
3: So the 1st and the 2nd of August 2026 will be the last one to register if you want to vote.
4: Yes, absolutely. But then in the meantime, you know, I'd really like to plead with our listeners that please, let's avoid waiting for the last minute. We are given other platforms for use. Use them. You are maybe listening wherever you are. Get into our online platform. You don't need data to do that. The IEC has actually made that data free. Just get into our online portal, registertovote.elections.org.za, and some are doing now. You know, so that come the 1st and the 4th, you just go and check, just go and inspect the voters' roll.
3: What is your final message to our listeners today?
4: Well, yeah, there could be people that are interested in having to become, you know, contenders or contestants. And these are the political parties and even the prospective independent candidates. We are pleading with them that they should capture their information on our system. The system is open for them to capture that information. And yes, absolutely. They need to capture that the information on the system. This is only the online capturing or capturing the system as it relates to contestation. And of course, we have been providing trainings as it relates to capturing of this information on all that has been required. So we are encouraging them to please capture on the system. If you need help, you can also log into all those platforms that have speakers spoken to, or even call our toll-free number, or even come to our offices. We can assist you so as to get yourself registered on that.
3: What about the draft electoral code of conduct on countering disinformation?
4: Yeah, the draft code of conduct, you know, on countering the disinformation, it's actually gazetted so as to get the public comment. And of course, this was meant, you know, to keep to take steps in ensuring that the integrity of the forthcoming elections, you know, is upheld. And of course, an opportunity was offered to the people until yesterday. Certainly, the system closed yesterday. But the aim basically was to establish the principle responsible for to conduct conduct and promoting, you know, ethical communication that would be transparent and taking accountability while upholding the rights and freedom of expression to access information. We've been for the past time requesting that people should give us feedback, should make their input, and that would have been done on our website. It was done on our website which is www.elections.org.za.
3: In closing, how can listeners get in touch with the IEC?
4: Log in, follow us, keep in touch with us on all the social media platforms that we have. And these are Facebook, X as in Twitter, Instagram, and our handle is at IEC South Africa. We've got the WhatsApp chat box. The number is 0600-88-0000. Just send hi. Or go to our website, which is www.elections.org.za, or drop us an email at info@elections.org.za, or call our toll-free number at this number, 0800-118-000. And this is done during weekdays from 8 to 5, Monday to Friday. And these are the platforms that we have made available that the people should keep in touch with us.
3: On a lighter note, thank you for the interview. But when given the interview instruction details with your name and your telephone number, I saw Diana Mola. What is your African name and what does it mean? That's on a lighter note.
4: My African name is Safira. This is a Tswana name. Actually, it's Sephora. It's a Tswana name that speaks to a peaceful person.
3: You are very peaceful because we detected that during this interview. And you're to the point. You're to the point. You really want to get people to vote.
4: I think I love what I do. You know, more than just it being the work that I need to do. I'm very passionate on what I do, and I'm really enjoying it. And this is just a blessing. And I thank God each and every day on it. Serving the people, it's what I enjoy the most. And I thank every moment and every time that I have. And thank you very much to you as one of the radio stations that always affords us a chance.
3: We always, and we will definitely do that. We always in your space.
4: Thank you. We really appreciate it.
3: What music do you listen to and what song do you love?
4: I love gospel music.
3: Yes.
4: And it is, I go to Apostolic Church, traditional Apostolic Church.
3: Yes.
4: And one of the song that always touches my soul, it's Inali Modisa, Itlabe Ke Tlhoka.
3: Meaning?
4: I've got a shepherd. The Lord is my shepherd. What else am I need? If and when I have him to take care of me.
3: Thank you. You are making my day. Always a joy to speak to you. The IEC is always good to be in your space. And we will definitely, as Kofifi FM, go out of our way to encourage people to vote and make sure that we are going to vote right this time. And we're going to make sure that the job of the IEC is basically made easy and effectively on the 4th of November.
4: And that is very much appreciated. We really appreciate the job that you guys are doing.
3: Anything else that you want to say?
4: Thank you.
3: Anything else?
4: I just wish to say to the listeners, come the 1st and the 2nd of August, you all have to get up and you show up. Go and register. Then wait for the 4th of November. You do the same because it's only fashionable. Get up, show up, and vote. It is a democracy. We need to strengthen it. It is our responsibility, Nevin, to ensure that, you know, we beautify, we strengthen this constitutional democracy of ours. South Africa is a very beautiful country. It needs us as South Africa to make it even much better.
3: Thank you.
4: It's our democracy. We need to own it.
3: Thank you again. Always a joy to be in your space. This wasn't our first time, but I trust that we're going to have more time again before the 1st and the 2nd of August to encourage our people to vote and to register to vote. That's what we're going to do. So from us, have a lovely, lovely day. And I feel so guilty because we scheduled your interview during your lunchtime, but you are really a soldier because you said, I'm going to sacrifice my lunch and I'm going to do the interview. And we appreciate
4: absolutely,
3: it.
4: Absolutely. Just talking to the people makes me feel full. I'm not even feeling hungry. I'm happy and I'm really grateful. And of course, thank you very much to yourselves and blessings to you all.
3: Blessings to you. Bye-bye.
4: Bye.

0: 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So stay tuned and enjoy die stasie van die nasie met die groot sensasie.
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0: 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Han Xavi man, bear.
1: Awe.
0: Show, bra. Is this na?
1: Akas na.
0: Lekker. Kenny, that show up on Friday.
1: What the show?
0: The Mickey thing, awa.
1: What?
0: Yeah, Mickey thing, awa.
1: What?
0: It's elke Friday from 7 to 8. Hulle speel quite a waya waya. It's a immunity mercy. It's done, okay?
1: Ah,
0: ek
1: gaan mos ruk, ne?
0: Awe.
1: Awe.
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